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4: I promise. The man in gospel that I'm born to say, come on. Oh, keep listening to promise.

Adom 106.3 FM. Listen now, as we go out here now. I'm in show, pass it with video no daha. And now it's Sunday. I'm here, Adom. Another Sunday, as I have a boom. Saba wa kwa mu biom eh bobo won ka ye se na ye Sunday me ni pass o ya we se Sunday ye kwa sorry Sunday ejidi fo nyina kwa sorry Christo fo nyina kwa sorry e bi ko Saturday ba do do no ha ko Sunday ye na ye ko no Sundays no another Sunday aba nyame adom to you and dear, but I say, young coin, young coupon view. I'm Fanasida and Comano. Uncle Kanye Cassie and Traman saying, you know, Uncle dear, dance here near my power. Why are my young? Sorry, now your friend and see, dear. Sorry, call Uncle DB. Kanye and Yankupon, I am Mao. Because throughout the week, no. Send a woonyan, no. Be a yanisa. Be a Sunday. Asaba biom dia. Fabi be a any excuse. Send a de bia mekano. Send Yankupon. See on super my excuse. Set a net on bone, humpaya. Send by your mobo. Emma, excuse you, Bia. I lay a Sunday. You're back, sorry. I saw the news when you say a corner cake. Be consume intimisume could be no. Yes, you refrain. We'll be quite sorry, all right. But on such try. Nakuma eh far from God. Adwene nyina eh far from God. Say the Bible kan eh no. See these people. They worship me with their lips. But their heart is far away from me. That's him we be ye mobo say. Say Yankupo beka say. Ya di yanokeke ene kanfo no. 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As Yakuma de a far from him. 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

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Your man, young coupon, dee out the door. 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Sacotational. I saw the Bia New Abeka say, or more the communion, one boss accotation in that. Ever Bible, Mudebia, your poor and kind. The king kind accotation, or say Munya da Mufan Kaimi, Munya Wina Mufan Kaimi. I buy a pam at the Bia, or see a yen I am for kind of Debia, Yano, ye Kai Jesus Christ, say, or Bassa, see so, Ebe Woody G. Young Quam. The kind of copim da, the mini Beshi Abio. Oh. So bit ya sorry the money communion on ya on person obey on who no say no martin now so say uko eduro so a busum for no say can say busum for eh obema o ebi timi adi we cola nut in the tree cry friend say cola nut can be ka kubi Cola nut. 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

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And no, I am pumping only put some near ye. Yes, we are. Yes, we are. Yes, we are. I am a woman. That's what I send me to her. Now I already came you. I already owe the young Kyle, sir. Man, you're coupon deal out too much. And I'm young coupon. I'm a yemi. I'm in a door. You're in humble bronty. You never judge. God never judge until the last day. You're coupon po. On judge you. This is the last day, no? And I'll be judge. God will never judge you until the last day. That will be wuno. Aho ena ye be judge you. And I say when we put na Jesus Christ on my head, toss me no dua. Aho na judgment beba. Say see how nam hodi nyankopo on judge you. God never judge until the last day. That's why any part that's in the judge ni part is say. They say we are so holy. Hey. Within the promise to Bate. Best gospel DJ in Ghana. Yes. 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Sof mami. Sof mami chia opa, nyamishra opa. Mama Maria Jikum.

yes, your friend of Jesus Christ. 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Your friend will be seen. Mo. Mama Mary, your mission of power. Of mommy, your mission of power. Call her not. Your friend will be seen. Oh. Your mama will be seen. No worry. And also, your palm. As we hear Christopher, yeah, dear, no dear. I am no Martin. Yes, I won't say, yeah. Now, would you need be a share? I say, you need me a yeah, yeah. You, Yati, why? Anything about God, we are human beings who challenge it. Mintias, you. Say, assembly, sinner, obia, eh, kebia. I am no man. We will respect it. So also for go kabia, hey. Yeah, we judge too much. We judge. We just say nipa, hey. Nah, no be mommy voice note be. Name so tie me dia aye work up here aye boy you. I think Ghana either your first match and your second match, you know. Now your players no much omo twesh ya say e na Benjamin Asare your keeper no or bomb pie na say dey wa yiri no ho a wo bomb pie no as e nya ball no mo kopo as e your prayer group bi a omo ate. This video, my name say watch this video. Now I trend this out. And I me post this video. If I say, nyankupo ni football biya mo nti e haye ho. As of for now, omo kasa about football ni na omo ya za. And then e opening ya butre. What do you want to judge? What's nyankupo na kasa this through or share ye? Let me catch and say. Coupon say, maybe a nipper back one, I mean, Nubesia or Nuni Demon or Hobby. It's players, no, most of them, they are Christians, Muslims, and Christians. Benjamin Asare Empire now all Bono. And maybe before Frobin or Warrior, I Empire or Boycher Yan Coupon. Now, Winnipa Uja, you say football, Yan Coupon, ni football, Munti Ayakwa. How do you know say Nyankopon ni ho? I know so many players are especially Brazil. Omo players no omo di nyame di say bebre ye pastors. Na say abako retire but Liverpool eko Arab na say or retire. They say oh yes ofu. Bebre Brazilians, who almost have no. And see, how do you judge that person? Because of a ball. Ball, right? Because of a ball. And see, what do you know? What mindset do you have about football? Like, Dempa, Esrunia, Obia, OGD. Now, I'm sorry, now, yeah, Yampo. Say, you are so far as a Ewaho. A man for Koji 2 years, yeah, sorry. And no swear. How do you judge those people? And how will you know? Have the spirit of discernment. One man who can and coupon on you soon now. Say coupon whom a new man, you will hardly know a false prophet. That's a woman who can and coupon you soon. If when you see a false prophet, you will know. And say, oh, Yami be when you know who cry now. Just say, nobody asks you, and quite judge you. You have no right to judge. Young coupon on judge till the last day. Who are you to judge? Se me nyo video be trendy ye, ah ye bone su. And you crown before at Prophet Elvin. Okay. Hey. Or say se me nyo hear spiritual backup. Se me nyo hear spiritual backup. Because se me nyo nyabola, chese over the bank one. I'm pampa. Okay, and do bebia, and do a hibia. And I mean who video ni say circulating. Semenu was baptized. After say you're baptizing, you know.
a ho or shep goes rough rough and chebia no ba Man City. It's near prophet Nika no ab chese a ye nukrana se nye nukre. Or can't say no semyon kobusumsu, one kobe biao. Ye baptize no. And our shep goes rough rough. How do you then tell me say Nyankopon ni football mo? You are judging. You ni pa. And I be kwa sorry. Say omo say dey be ikoso. Say ye twini bo. Say ye mpa bo. Say ye nyum to say ye sembo. And ko jeje. Ko ka omo ho. Nyankopon bo say ne seso. As o si ye nja o. What say? You see all Christians as just say they need you be a dinner. And then ama a young youth no be brave Pharisee ye be yenyami juma. Ampo be brave Pharisee be yenyami juma. Be brave kwa sorry kwa no mo Pharisee. 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Sorry, because ni papa kwa sorry woho. So wan kwa sorry ni papa beka santi. 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On ferry. Ferry say be friend say we your Christo ni we oni osofo na ye juma. Mobile Bibri. Hey, Mobile Bibri.

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0: 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Say, Ode were fidi at our drum 106.3 FM. 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Yada a radiace and so. 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And I think so, another definition, BMO no so, it be a divine institution designed to form a permanent union between man and woman that they might be helpful to one another. And the nature say, marriage, you know, a divine institution, nature say, nya dia e free nipa, awariye e free onyame ankasa. 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
1: Oh yes.
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2: 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And when you look at the source or the cause of divorce ewo this generation mwa is because of third party. Mwame uka in the book of Genesis ha Bible say onyanko point bo Adam and Eve omu tina ho peacefully until third party dina no etu omu which is obonsam. One of the reasons why marriages are breaking and our marriages are being destroyed is because of third party. Amen.
0: Amen.
2: we study Moses and so catch on microphone say because of Makuma dainty no and I say musuba into na me say mon divorce, which means there are times you know when you obey so wah na ne pano titi ah to the point say won say no we aye owoni nkwasem a obetimi agya ne pano because mommy there are lots of people are they are in relationship omo timi nka kra ahomachi and relationship na omo shem no mommy be ma no bu oba no be ma no kum oba no but oba no she because opia ya be ka say Christo ni end and we say obegya aware bible say men gya aware but mommy bibi ni aye mi de pan say we say marriage is a legal agreement and any agreement is between two people.
1: Yeah.
2: Which means nipa baako no say one day so a obetimi terminate contract no.
1: Not easy.
2: Mommy because of say na asofo bi no mu. Eye say aware ja wo ja aware a wo be ko help. Wo ja aware a onyankopon be firi wa brabo nti no. Mommy nipa no ni ni kunu hye ho. Ni kunu kum no. 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Mommy ba still oti ho. Because of what all of free more yebeka say waja ware and you na say ni see bible no say ni see and because of this I'm very happy say mommy wa ma yeka san ni ama we there are lots of people as our message we be deliver mo pa
1: amen
2: and me bom pa e mo bi biara onam bibi e wa ware mu say onyakopon ji san ni pa no
1: amen
2: lady biba sorry last week e wa down soma lady say ni kunu manuska ndidi and no maybe sans had to see any time be ah nikunu ne the better no of force no to say we repay no and because of that ne cry no ne ninje because of that
1: okay na adentina ukun de be on no better je of force na kwa to say orepu aden entiasie eni omo ntamu ana
2: yes for me and then they ask me. Intiase ain't your mutin. And intiase na ain't your mutin. Say, Bemano Nino, Bere ye be beatis or forsono. And I may be saying, I didn't know what's on forso. Was, you know, I was that he explained, so no, I explained, I mean, no problem ever. It is these are some of the little issues, sir. Edi awari asempa bibri. Mommy, Crawford bibri, while worry more, they wish, say, Uncle One worry. Because umu ru aware mu akoye say prison and they are suffering nti mommy ya me shall for this topic me jidi say nya me be di beji mama for bebere afro ha mu wo yesu di mommy
1: amen
2: when am worker
1: me pacho osofo apostle David Abuaje me sra yetumu say divorce di ewo hu enya we are say o ye say we are a phone call and I practice you.
2: Oh, yes.
1: In the house of God on El Koso Papa. Even many men of God.
2: Yes.
1: Many men of God. Many women of God. Now me bisa say, Nasa dear way, you know. Enya aswaden ye ye tia nya me de.
2: Mommy, ya waka ye serious. Like ye serious.
3: Now we are saying the brenia be brief reassi. And I said, yeah, now go on, she said, oh, bah, bro, once it, no, go on, don't. You said, I did back where they were good, but hey, I said, you know, I yin this. And he did rear see, I said, yeah, and the electricity, our real. And to a man now, no, where did I yin yin yin, and who go, where did the trim upon his say, oh, by the paddy, for Pisica, and to do live will be another suburban assassin, and to Buna Kodima Beman, Sabun, anyhow, sent us a good beam of his own when Jessica. Na about hand time any sooner, as you say, in a question.
1: And yet, and no, yes, the one yes can come.
3: But everyone said, if you have a level with Bruno, any Adam for you have, what 24 say, they say, what trouble about one day, and they say, I mean, I can say, oh, a gardener,
2: who are
3: four.
1: Oh, a garden.
3: It's in all your four baby, a salvage of a
2: family. Yes, serious.
3: Salvage of a family soon. Why, you know, so much, the baby as a children. I feel or no, is I'm not actually children because I do as a fool. If you saw a desk fool, then you may be actually children. Now, question, I don't know all year now, so I started here because we will look with you. Now, at the be at two. Oh, because a nunty be brief, Miss Mama. And a be brief, so I need to do at all soon. Because of what, and the la who worry, or baby who are only contact with myself, Yabasa. And more with myself, I know, sick as him, and quit. And 10 young couples, what will you obey my free party and you know, or bar? into so be any sess of boafo, in the sess of boafo, and so what is only as that it don't pong, sess of boafo, Bramarin, ever conkai, it is what says boafo, Bramanaco, Fadian, your sess of boafo, no one, one money, no two bopu and Branoso, and a man Slana can your mepers on the domon, his eyes so attic, and to me a pencil, right sharing, etty, and a man net bebre, ebre, or Abraboom,
2: bebre.
3: It is a mrewim, see them who are sedina, so buy me or so for. I make a cosumicum, let me go see a tree, and to me could eat and send you puny the array, and manu, let me speak to your irini, and I meet you or burning it because any and your body. Because we come to Bob and Hakunta, Basuka could do Hakunta, when you may give you a queen of our senior Akunta Bayer, and what because ye Yakupa Japadi, and Yakosumi Yahoo, in 1990, Senate, I will say, Obeman Yajuma, a chef ye. Now, Obanoson, a year if you juma, as a kitchen or year Vienni, and we see near my or Shetting and Mufran Abravere, ever corner of Bema suit me no monetal like a tree to the sense of Pusiano and Cotton or Habu, but says animals are a sudden arm, my dear, and a little piano, sir, or where you go, a cosso, custom.
1: Now, say, see, Ansono, and yet a man or a bearman a year juman or batifi a year kitchen, sitting your mouth. This is a Maya Juma Pao. Many women.
2: Enna, one problem I'm your home soon is a Bible no car say, Obano, you help meet to the man.
3: Sir.
2: And there are lots of men are abusing that because of Bible no car say, Obano, you help meet. But me, yeah, me, they say, who can be say, a to be a 50-50, a to be a 70-30. Sometimes obat me ye dwane ma e ye fine so ba no ho fa na wo be man so wuti me ye den ye dwane
1: to no de no kre me ma no o mu ye pa bi mu ye pa
2: be ma bi hu se no enti sa me obema no no beti aye wo se wo ba no so wonye there a lot of people o ma fa oba oba ni no ti wa fa enti say house girl
1: that's an intimidation
2: oh yes and wo hu ko mu a because of say be ma no wo ska in a bear man no ko worry na na say where the no mu o maska ko mu nti no wa gene sa authority no and it shouldn't be so it shouldn't be so it is say if we men we understand say even though a man your help mate no e to be bia e 50-50 e to be bia to e 70-30 they should understand from this way and there will be peace because a lot of men are abusing women because of that says ka and I say baby or no bear man in a yente no what ban when he say who can we say hey me na me worry and I will not worry me all these things are killing marriages.
3: It's a bit so I'm sure I will share that or ban the film and I want to know who you nipa you know I'm away nipa now because I'm come up on
1: I both sides do side no
2: yes
1: or both side or baby so I will you know so pants or quite worry him na be manu nye obia obe bi so ona peja be manu ama be man abedum pempem so obo se e manu so to me take that advantage obo se na 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
1: da bi
3: 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agukrum nyina no foundation ye lane no ya let that foundation ye am I this foundation a breaking
2: breaking
3: na am and then money na no say asode and the like entity no into me and dim because of fault and need di ni entity ne aba asede ye say kwa ware no you see agen nyina to be bi enti na oba ne ba so be yi be follow say suna you say no ono onsuru o se ma be kura no o mu mi papa na mi papa kura no o bu mi maame na mi maame pe papa kura no de wo ye mi maame kura no se nti a man ne no wi ase no asesa if you know a young Bible, any address, such a near some coffer Bible, must you say, or Bab Bema can Bible, who I said here, not a radiation or my warrior, you say, yes, to me, I can't a bar, and what our really our warrior, I sit to him upon to him.
1: Now, say a bar and quite ye aside now. I say a toda, na ye bank quite just our say. Yesu kan Malachi chapter 2 no, verse 14 eba o se na mu bi sa se enam de enso if he say Awurade aye woni omranti bremu yire intam dancini ono na watwa no nkontompo nanso onene onone wo hokafo ene wapam 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
1: That is it.
3: Because we need sikake.
1: Yeah.
3: And we need to be in first sikake for a time for. Me too. And I'm having worry. I said the very. And as number two, then I will your obano. And obano should do your same thing. Yeah, worry. Me baba could be. I could worry. Oh no, sorry. We need top money. Our woman five. No, oko. No, oko. Come on, obano for top money. No, obani obema obani a man or mobre. Oko so akaya you. No, obe she. Emo frano. What na see ya who said David and school fees on tria. In front of Goofy, school fees on tria, and Jessica on tria, Ninja Koda,
1: or Kondo Banos,
3: and if I say the same, or Bali Guawari and so, so Jay, I will be a giant, I can say, I will go in you. That's that, the lap will be a sort of answer, that's no brand or brand.
1: And the womb, who you
3: will be a win, or run the
1: head, or brand,
3: you will film. It's about a shade 2 years going still on Obama in your day, as his sister. Wabani wapaki na niyama wakotele baby afi no obema ni pane chow ene se opane chow diye ni manano wa obesha uma asedi we high diet because esu utmi renti diet esu utmi ye juma di it is in the life
1: se ena no mika duty na semo no
3: yeah
1: services no
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2: mommy say say obi new bit me share social media next month.
1: I tell you
2: om ko nyo sofo bia wa wo de omo marriage omo aware wie enti because of that no obi wo ho a wa ko ware obi a sunsumu ya ware no dada ya ware no dada o sunsumu ya ware no dada but onu ni
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2: 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Ya worry no was soon sum.
1: Then
2: they manifest the physical. Oh, mommy, we don't do spiritual investigation.
1: That is it.
2: Physical no so yen yet. Obini obi si our social media social ko worry. Bible no see. Na God created Adam and Eve. Over the garden of Eden. Eden means the presence of God. Omu siya wunyamimu. 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Asia wo club wo oba no so no okoware no wuti trotro mu ko baby wa ko si oba wo trotro mu no wa jini number wa ko the next 2 months, 3 months okoware no street no spiritual investigation no physical investigation mommy
1: sa spiritual investigation no eno ka ho bi ana christopher aware bebre egu
2: yes
1: wo mu say onya bani mu so pe so aware a And one is so oba no beauty.
2: Beauty no mommy.
1: Oba no juma. Oba no bibia ewo oba no.
2: Yes.
1: Be ma no sika ne ka wadam ne stretcha. So ahun ema bebre aya me pe be mo son wa.
2: Yeah.
1: Ema kasa o.
2: Be
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2: Oh.
1: De bia be mo so wa da kam.
2: Ampa.
1: Wa ala me boa.
2: Nyo so wa.
1: Di o so wa.
2: Yes.
1: Ai o da kam na ma.
2: Nyo mo ko gym no so.
1: That is it. Wa wan kasa di o ye tieti ada me no da me ntin bi kura ada so ema kasa. Na so hunhun mo no obi ye tieti a. Now so or your ten ten ten.
2: Oh yes.
1: Obi so your ten ten ten physically. Now so hum or your short.
2: Mm.
1: And they said your worker say, I say yeah, your spiritual investigation, you know, and you're very very important. Because your 30 years sorry demon, no. Spiritually, no. Say your me be when he and I be on crofuo and your ma, a 30 crofuo mua. Omo di bora warie mua.
2: Mommy.
1: Nini na kamu bima ena ma awaria no etoda engine no.
2: Ampa.
1: Story bi a mete one Christian woman eko ware. 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
2: wo
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2: very big trouble,
1: you are in big trouble. So I just say wo ne ni de ni hia de a enye asumdwe mo bibia ni wo na se enhia wo wo trouble okwa fo ba ba ifo ba ma no wo wo trouble. Oh, oba akofa bay bronsam. Oh, trouble. Oh, ain't you know? As I said, ye shin ye. Oh, bema, ye dynamic in the Lord. Oh, be warrior. Spend time. And so, bano koko, nituntum, and inside your tear. Spend the time, bumpa ye ye. Waba also do what see where ye are married, you know. So, also be warrior. Spend the time, opa bumpa ye ye. Because ye hwe physical no kwa ya ne ye mbo nwura hunhun said ye o hete wo ho no ana no ma tu so ye kasa
2: kasa
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2: ampa
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1: yes
2: but one can wood type nan chroba no it's a bonsam ba e no see oh o ka tell say obewu enye sa o wunwu wonu it's communication o no ka tell oba no say wudi duaba na obewu and as e bewu but obonsam ba e o see no wunwu wonu sa no obonsam ta
1: sa satan there o no according to Genesis chapter 3 no na bronsam no wanu dear or your crafty.
2: Very smart.
1: Very smart. Or your spirit. Now I said you use serpent, serpent, you know. Mm. But then no na who's a man created human being as a righteous being.
2: Yeah.
1: And tina Satan ni opportunity be or the boy pom to send ne ya. Oh you should ni pa dem ni pa ye jume. Na ni pa ye righteous.
2: Oh yes.
1: And tino ni ene
2: fine
1: and a ni pa. And tina ope vessel. Obetumi afa ne so e dia di juma that is serpent because we say serpent ya bo bia
2: o
1: yes smart na ni ate o ye crafty ankasa enti no fa say you know so na o deceive oba no o say na yakopon say mamu ni say dua bai wow enti eno ni say nka oba no beka say ye dibi simple wow on say further explanation
2: yes
1: kasa
2: kasa no di beat you
1: that is it into oba ni chirechire mu no eno na bronsam nya na dwen enti sa wo ho a mo aya na nkrofo ta ba mo nchan be bi sa question oba wo nchan o bi question upon question o de ba na wo ko wo ye
2: o de wo pie
1: ne want to say ina kura mi hu se onu de bi amita hia wo ku wa yi ase mi hu ni wo ku nda na akofa enkomo
2: eh the last time wo ku no so ni girl be
1: yes enkomo wahu obi kura na mfo close friends obi to me I interfere with top money who could them out. Question upon question. How will you answer? So, well, and as I say, you share ye, and you pay question, but anyhow, I answer your casa. Casa, I'll be catcher or partner. It's me, ma, or be a wild one, Jemper. Dianca, or why you just be or involve woman. Casa be to me, I'm an adjain as a son. Say, Christo, and canna come. 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
1: Yes,
0: now so you need to follow what the direction of God.
1: Yes,
0: so when you're sensitive, that's why I use that word uko 21 40 days no anya sensitive and follow the direction of God and also be ye wie na so betumi aye mistake. Because nyame kasa kra o se nya nyame a because wan kasa in favor of you. 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
0: Yamon Pia Mawam. 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
1: Mada Rabado, Shabraka,
0: Yamon Pia, Holy Spirit, Holy Spirit, Holy Spirit, Holy Spirit, take control.

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1: Psalm 21.
0: Okay, Sembo, what say?
1: Maya basadaba.
0: What say? 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
1: Oh yeah, yes.
0: Apam bi adeda amanfo abushie. 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
0: Enti sa kwa hɔ awareɛ a. 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
1: Oh.
0: And no matter what you will do, you will not be appreciated.
1: Oh, yes.
0: Your bomb pie will yes to him. I promised that my friend will show my equitium.
1: Oh, yes.
0: Yet the years of Sue Channel.
1: Oh, Sue Channel.
0: Yet the crash.
1: Yet the crash.
0: Oh, Sue Channel.
1: Yet the crash.
0: Yet the crash.
1: Yet the crash.
0: Yet the crash.
1: Yet
0: the crash.

0: Thank you, Lord. Thank you, Jesus. 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
1: In the name of Jesus. In the name of Jesus. Okay. 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
0: Me pacha obe to me a friend 0302216561. 0302216562. 0545515. 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
2: hello mama,
0: good morning. 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
2: but your friend mama is na sefi aguna sweat
0: mpacho mpacho yen kasa
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0: they're ready on Kyle Ewurade ba kai o wate.
2: Amen.
0: Ya pon wa e ya frɛ me ofidie na chi. 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
2: Mpache.
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2: Mpache.
0: 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Wo Yesu di mu. Amen.
2: Amen.
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1: Amaya sadaba. 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Men also say I was a Wawari engineer. I was a Wunya Asumdre, a Wawari,
0: yes.
1: To Freya Bomb Pyamau. The name of Jesus.
0: Hello.
3: Hello, ma.
0: Good morning.
3: I'm a patcher. Well, ma.
0: Patcher, your friend was saying, Nahina Free.
3: Patcher, I'm free to come for
0: you. Patcher, young Cassa.
3: Patcher.
0: Awo
3: awon
0: 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Hello.
4: Hello.
0: Good morning. But your friend saying?
4: But your
0: friend, I'm going
4: to be a challenge.
0: Who's your friend? I'm going to be a challenge. You, but Oba kwa fichira.
4: This is a kunye hospital.
0: Oh, na che se. 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So obeye fed up. ye chum free na bra bom e ye sudim e sibiem ye yini free sa so no mu
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1: Jesus.
0: And Santa. Hello.
6: Hello.
0: Good morning.
6: Good morning, Mama.
0: Pacho, your friend was saying.
6: Pacho, your friend is still here.
0: Nah, he not free. Fi.
6: Pacho, I saw my canny. In Nami, Namu.
0: Pacho, free free. Hey, eh? Fa.
6: Come to 25.
0: Okay, you, Pacho, young Casa.
6: I want a demon. Pass this, a man is catching on the same table.
0: For the past 27 years.
6: For 7 years.
0: Seven years. Oh, wow.
6: Now I'm going to make 200 and I'm going to 100 series. I'm going to buy one FM. Okay. I'm going to buy a movie. I'm going to movie. I'm going to buy a
1: movie.
0: Oh, yeah, boss. What
6: are you saying?
0: I'm going to buy a phone. I'm going to buy school fees.
6: Oh, I'm going to buy a phone. I'm going to buy a phone.
0: Oh God.
1: Jesus Christ.
6: So when you see your man, what be she and so?
0: If you want me patcho, your pawa wahu.
6: Patcho.
0: Mo amo friend yina no. Your pawa mon friend.
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7: Mary.
0: Who can suffer?
7: Pacho.
0: You. 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
7: Second October.
0: Sure. What to talk? Are you from Bibia?
7: I'm
0: Pacho. You say you can say you're Paye. So what? Until from Paye Wurum. 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
8: Hello, good evening.
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0: Do you want to talk to your friend?
8: My friend is Jaro.
0: Jaro, you. Now, Jaro, free free.
8: That's an improvement.
0: Uh-huh.
8: And possibly, because I'm a lawyer, I have friends. 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We were in bed for. One shot in Manu. Now, so from Sigora, the warrior is not fatter. And I say, Mitch is off with Nassam, then we have got Nicknack versus off the violin, or marching out to
5: Papa,
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0: Papa, ya se. 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
0: Yo. 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

0: etu bia obi kwa adwuma na wo kofie eno kohia nkonjia kohia ensuire ebi a obi fie wo no wa nwene anhye muda so kwa digital center ewo circle new plan station new plan buses Adam for back home at your mobile phones, our new plan station home. 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Jesus, why are you a chem and why are bankers see any dinners are for Raddy? 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
1: Ah, okay.
0: Let's go to the next one. 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

0: dano pe me ni apamfo ene wa ha ye so fo Anthony Apiedie dipa life so fo o chire nkola ade ye wo inu aba Francisca fo ja se wa fo su gaso eh onu so show we Christian Center ene ye wo so fo ene Jacob and so show we so fo penye no no am sham fo ma kwa ba
1: ya ye ni o
0: am what to say
2: ya ko pa na ro ma
0: DJ promises so ha on na aja odi eko Facebook nti no betimi adwene on Facebook live Reverend Ejewusu Reverend Ariv na watintem A G Y A Eja mi meja na enye fanti 4 de ni bi e A G fanti 4 no chori yiji we are say wunya e A G Y A Eja ye de na santi 4 Eja amen
2: amen.
0: Eh, there's all from not from Eja when you're born. There's a watch road there. Watch on Eja. From Eja when you're born. There's a watch over your Facebook. Can I say any A? Now OWUSU. Last time I was born, now OWUSU come. No, OWUSU come. OWUSU be a movie. Then I'm losing you. What problem is it?
3: Players and so Usukan.
0: Usukan? What Bobby?
1: David.
0: Oh, man, I'm moving. Diana, any papa be by Omo Quay and Debbie and Indipaka Crabino, a domogenum. Obi as Omi answers your fit. Obama's running in Muka by running in Mua. What my gunner for Matia come on? Obi say. Brother Lucian, who say prayer be over, will show signs and ya, rumors. None of them show a sign of rumors to say, Omo Lucian, I will be here. Omo found
3: the form.
0: Yasuo Sikakoma, Omo, I just say appearance fees near the day. Your prayers were gone now. And your Ghanaian prayers across the, around the globe. Around the globe, phone in Boru, Papa. But because of selfish ambitions of people. Promise, say, Obobi. Obobi. I don't need Elisha, no. They don't want you to know Elisha, pa. Elisha, I never go to for any man. What's your name, Musa? Who's that? Oh, a defender. But I'll be the name, Musa, man, who's that? The man I can't borrow cry. Ando de ne bini mu. Bini ando. Wati ando obobo. Ando bi bobo. What from is this thing?
2: Ando. A midfielder.
0: Who's a midfielder? Ela say cause obobo say chenche na say papa ko na say okay, what's your quotation? No?
2: If I try.
0: Yeah, fine.
2: Psalm 92 verse 1.
0: Okay, so for kan yan mai. What's it?
4: I'm a sinner. To give thanks to the Lord.
0: Kase bibi ya.
4: Na ye.
0: Na ye. It is good. Se Bible kase obi ho fa na ne ho fe. Ah, praise God.
2: Hallelujah.
0: It is good to give thanks to the Lord. And do what?
4: And to sing praises to your name, O Most High.
0: Na ye to dwom so as da we no say the last year church no. Ye wo expressing what the Lord has done through words. Everybody made that was say, no, I am a medosum, me too, come with me, aba, me denya, me dawna, me, everybody, uma medianity, uma ensue, a toy, me for ye, radua, buam, me, me, sketch, me, call it excuses. So when we are thanking God, we confess what the Lord has done for us. But sometimes, bit like a radimidawase, for what?
3: No, carry.
0: Praise God.
1: Hallelujah.
0: I can't hear why you're in here, then I see you. Amen.
1: Amen.
0: Na fe yeto nwoma no ntie aseda no anwomto eka ho.
2: Yes sir.
0: Asaka ho and some boka home or sorry, Ninano. Praise God.
2: Hallelujah.
0: Say yes, sir. You're the radias, the devil's a phone. You're there. You're in the radias.
2: And then,
0: for us to see another
4: day, for us to see another day, for us to
2: say it is good.
0: That is that, sir.
4: For us to see another day, and you're
0: here
4: to say thank you.
0: And I was you, Radia.
4: Thank you for another
0: day. And I was you, if you ever grab. So quickly, no, I go to the phone. Now, we'll be a person to me and Fanny by Emmy and Sanom to me. Send me a yellow. A jumwe, a jumwa, a yamina honum. Now, at every program, be a no any party to. Yay, open prayer, a title. As I say, Timmy Hunutu. 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A yamina honum. 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Did she any age grown?

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1: Hello.
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1: Minimum fearful, you know.
0: Great, we have your own to say.
1: Papa, I'm here now as well.
0: Radi Adam, so the water day, I'm so beating me out.
1: Oh, me turn you up last week, you're
0: to me, okay.
1: Yo.

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0: Merci, Mourade.
1: My name is fearful.
0: And also, I said, lower radio, why? But your lower radio, no?
1: Asafo.
0: Wait, you may do no cry.
1: Hello.
0: Hello.
1: But you ain't got your name because I feel very calm.
0: Okay, who beat me out?
1: But you beat me out of her.
0: Okay, young boy.
1: Sida, Nina, yeah, Ode, Jesus, the boat and team, Yami, Nina, yeah, Ode. Jesus, my coach, my band, Kessie.

0: Ankrato.
1: Oh, hello.
0: That's a pa. But no, sen kadi nka nu musu kakra.
1: Also I'm not so much.
0: No sen kadi nu musu kakra. 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Why do I add here?
1: Ya bisa. That's a fine. Ko sen shiramo.
0: Ba che.
1: Min chama sa fu makakra.
0: Che ano e.
1: Ba che min chia Order Call Liberty Apostolic Mission Church. Min chia ya Pastor Mike na atichanchi. And I pray him say, as some man say,
0: Hello.
2: Hello.
0: Mesum Eradi.
2: Minimi people, you
0: know. Patrol Frost and I can say for him.
2: For me, Sammy, because I'm
0: Wait me out.
2: Patrol met me.
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0: Bye-bye.
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0: Kasa. 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
1: ho. On the 9th.
0: On the 9th.
1: Ayo ba.
0: Be ma ne be bi.
1: Ah, ono to so sey.
0: Second born.
1: Your bomb pair man is already in Pajanis. I was so. Oh, my 19 and metrono. Now, on finding Tremonfen Fien came to your mano. A radimina, I don't know, Madison, a radish son, Lunini, no mini packet, no meshaw be brave. A radish I will have so. We are sitting in the army.
0: Amen.
1: Now, of course, otherwise.
0: But your matter
1: this. But it is. Okay. And do all crass little man. Oh.
0: And it's your master of the
1: king. Miss all crass little man.
0: Mbosela
1: Women Fellowship. Women Fellowship. Okay. Now we need a choir group.
0: Mbosela.
1: Yeah, but modify our mission. Be now, Mr. Bibri. Facho, ebi no madi bibi aba Facebook ana. Okay, yeah, share Facebook and after you proceed.
2: All right. 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
1: ye mamu. 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
2: Really?
1: Yeah. Wow. Ene ya 5, enti wanansu ya 5th July, mimi ya 5th minu, wow. 5th July. The 5-5. And should them 5.
2: Wow.
1: And the Mama Doris.
2: Wow.
1: You didn't kind of your pa. You're happy birthday.
2: Wow.
1: And I didn't tell you pa. No one can
2: see.
1: Wow. And now we wedding program be our Coventry. Now we try a picture be. Now my wife pa.
2: Wow.
1: Praise
2: wow.
1: And the Gloria, it's your friend say.
2: Coventry.
1: Auntie Robert has also a word to crew. Pass yourself, Yanko.
2: Yo, see if we are any ye chiao. 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A radin cosun shrow. 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No money I in answering ye. That's him, our bravo. All right, ain't you know, way, Mr. Bimpong Ernest Kwame was watching you live from Achim Kusi. And my regards to Pastor Ando. Okay. Vicky Techi Osi, good morning, Eja Usu. I thank God for your life. Papa Bebri Afeu. I'm saying it's you can catch it. And Bebri Afeu. We in Sia Bempa Ahmed. Osi, we thank God for his protection and guidance throughout June and beyond. May his name be praised for keeping me and my family alive. I also thank Reverend Eja Usu and team for always reminding us to give thanks to God for giving us strength and comfort and all things for our survival. Irene Jimabwating say, me and my household shall serve the Lord God Almighty. Thank you, Jesus Christ. Dora Sampa, good morning, Reverend Jehusu and the team. God bless you all. Thank God for another blessed new month. May his name be praised. Hallelujah. Dora Nabi Mosi, to God be the glory. Wenso Ose, good morning, Osofo, please. I'm thanking God for his goodness and mercy upon my family. I thank him so much. I'm Kobi Ando from Dodowa Baoleshi. My greetings to our church members, Spirit-filled Assemblies of God Church, Ghana. Wenso or say, good morning, family. We thank God for the gift of life, his mercies and love towards us, even though our house got flooded. But we still have every cause to thank God. This is Mama Monica. And see, Mama Monica will say, Nyankopo unshira unso na onye ukesi. Fra. Me pacho ai. Wa sendi bidanti na me hun ye no. Wenso Doris Owusu say I also thank God for new day and new month and his protection till now.
1: Na your name sick baby do.
2: Yes. Okay. And you know ye chechi amunina and then I watch is happening so you toss abri. Then I watch and see you talk. But ni and nimu say ne tono
1: Adi,
2: and
1: see more and a juada and do in the
2: yes. And Timua Mohoke Jemuno Raden Kamo. And ye easy sa papa ye that om that's where ye cast every insum. And ra om that's where ye cast every insum and ye easy sa
1: the machine here
2: na machine no and tino obian shedding and nafom and ye easy
1: Zafauka
2: before we japa de dying crow for a quatra die so you know me fear baby and qualanketing.
1: I never quite that Mr. Crancy say a bass anas in no light no
2: yeah as ye
1: did to me electrocuted
2: yes.
1: So what I offense of electricity.
2: I mean to chill be a rena on Kobia, sir. And so when you are told you my no get we are fit to ye brasami betoye Auntie Christie and her sister Felicia and I told my now can see we am say studio hands so
1: and then can say and I saw for better man.
2: Oh met me at all.
1: I saw for two man.
0: Me
1: yeah, no, I put me beer mouth tomorrow. It's you.
3: I see that in a year. Oh, the
2: I'm into the Pentecost and I assembly.
1: I say, I'm going to show you my son. What is as I never said,
0: yeah,
1: so I'm going to assemble. Okay, I'm ready to show you for your party. I'm here, Duma. Francis Castle, I'm going to next week. You know, I'm going to say.

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4: Hello, Jason.
2: Mesum Awurade.
4: You be see for you know.
2: Of course, now can say free okay, can fish na kan
4: kasa be. I'm doing well.
2: O kan kasa be.
4: Thank you.
2: Chee
4: mo. Na do you do the menu clean.
2: Na there na we.
4: Can say o what be for life.
2: For like of there. Yes, I'm a friend. I am a friend. I'm a friend. I'm a friend. I'm a friend. I'm a friend. I'm a friend. I'm a friend. I'm a friend. I'm a friend. I'm a friend. I'm a friend. I'm a friend. I'm a friend. I'm a friend. I'm a friend.
4: I'm a friend.
2: I'm a friend. I'm a friend. I'm a friend. I'm a
5: friend. I'm a friend. I'm
2: a friend.
4: I'm
2: a friend. I'm a friend. I'm a friend. I'm a friend. I'm a friend. I'm a friend. I'm a friend. I'm a friend. I'm a friend. I'm a friend. I'm a friend. I'm a friend. I'm a friend. I'm a friend. I'm a friend. I'm a friend. I'm a friend. I'm a friend. I'm a friend. I'm a friend. I'm a friend. I'm a friend. I'm a friend. I'm a friend. I'm a friend. I'm a friend. I'm a friend. I'm a friend. I'm a friend. I'm a friend. I'm a friend. I'm a friend. I'm a friend. I'm a friend. I'm a friend. I'm a friend. I'm a friend. I'm a friend. I'm a friend. I'm a friend. I'm a friend. I'm a friend. I'm a friend. I'm a friend. I'm a friend. I'm a friend. I'm a friend. I'm a friend. I'm a friend. I'm a friend. I'm a friend. I'm a friend. I'm a friend.

0: be very careful not to imitate the detestable customs of the nations living there. For example, never sacrifice your son or daughter as a burnt offering, and do not let your people practice fortune telling or sorcery, or allow them to interpret omens, or engage in witchcraft, or cast spells, or function as mediums, or physics, or call for the spirits of the dead. Anyone who does these things is an object of horror and disgust to the Lord. It is because the other nations have done these things that the Lord your God will drive them out ahead of you. You must be blameless before the Lord your God. The people you are about to displease consult with sorcerers and fortune tellers, but the Lord your God forbids you to do such things. Verse 15. The Lord your God will rise up for you a prophet, will raise up for you a prophet like me from among your fellow Israelites, and you must listen to that prophet. 16. This is the word of God. Thank you very much.
1: Thanks be to God. Now, so I want you there.
0: As I say, I'm going to call you in your chassis. I'm sure I say, yeah, me, yeah, Bonnie.
1: Oh,
0: I want you to have still no joy.
2: Nsia amaman echi de no ye ema wo hu wo mu obi a oma ne ba berima ana ne babia fa ojem okonfo a ohye abosomkom obeifo ne odibisafo ne ntawaifo ne kabechefo ne samanfrefo ne osumani ne nea obisa efun. 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
1: yo
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0: Giant and it's a Giant. The Radin Con, Uncle Cinci, I don't know.
1: Radin Insha will be passed on your regular.
0: Yeah, I'm waiting. I'm waiting. I'm
1: waiting. I'm
0: waiting. I'm waiting. I'm waiting. I'm
1: waiting. I'm waiting.
0: I'm waiting. I'm waiting. I'm waiting. I'm waiting. I'm waiting. I'm waiting. I'm waiting. I'm waiting.
1: Okay. I just
2: give you a little bit.
1: No, Frost saying I can say for him, but so can't cast a bang.
2: So for many after the Ocanta, with everything and Cassia be similar.
1: Ocacas a bang.
2: Last week now, my catcher, Miss Ninciapo. Now, so for me, Dania Mercy, it's me, Timmy, who are going to Monty.
1: Okay,
2: Madame Mercy. It's a Yamasa said, you lie, wait 2 years. Let me hear him, let me worry the room. Last year, July, we number bar on the surfing 31 years. What you are the small boy? Now, me, you easy. July, we are last week in the hospital. I'm not sure, good, my son, because I'm here, and I'm not sure. There was me doing it.
1: Your bomb pie, mouse, a radi, and pigeon in sarcasm, a war so now or more. A radi on count, oh, yes, you didn't move. Amen. Yeah. Hello,
3: Mr. Eradi.
1: Your name is fearful, no frost, and I can say,
3: Benjamin is Onu, Pantan, Kenam Jensen.
1: So, you too?
3: Yes, sir. I got from my own yard. Most of the fact, Tari, and you. Look, we are Tom Vassada, Vicky, I shake Vassada, we are Antonia. 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
3: mingina wesu Etia, I panta, I see this member, dear, I want to hear at some way.
1: Yamisra papa so. Hello.
5: Hello.
1: Hello, Mesume Rade.
5: My name is CFO Nina. But I am a mess at
1: home. So, who are you?
5: Patron,
1: you're me a dome. You're back on
5: crying.
1: You're me a dome, my pie boy, my mess. I'm away, pa. Eat you.
5: Oh, I know what you can do more, yeah. Most will only be in the moon. You're trying to detrain on me. It's on your market, pa. 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
1: Yeah, I just say,
5: Amen.
1: That's what you're having trouble. Okay, so far. That's the same way to me. Okay, and Asa. Yeah, we.
6: Hello.
1: Hello.
6: What's my radi?
1: You call your phone now.
6: Yes.
1: Oh, yeah, dear.
6: Yeah, me, I do move.
1: It's your go, my phone, and sweet to your young
6: girl. But I go on the phone. Well, man, I want to tell you, one on there, what's the woman, you market pine. 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
0: From Efe, Germany. 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
1: 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Messi Ekubansi, good morning Ejewusu and his team watching live from Italy. 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
1: 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But is that what they need? They need Jesus. 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
0: Sana.
1: Professor Hindu.
0: Yes, I never could be said
4: about you. 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
1: Oh, I saw them.
4: Oh, yes. 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
0: e
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1: That is the problem now.
0: Say, preaching repentance, salvation. They don't dream. Repentance and salvation messages.
1: Not being preached. Them 1 year. Now won't see.
0: And then program I hear on radio. Soon it seems you have quite a Bible program. A Bible. And tonight I say, bump man, go for friend. Yeah, bump man. Yeah, say, but Peter say, empire say, you be jaya. Nyangu pon asem no atuho. And then Bible no. Na yakosum eponoso. And ti aye. Say, kwa empire bump kwa. And yet. And a quay and a mass of Munqua, a young pibon in Yanko Passam. Yanko Passam in Pibo. Yanko Passam in Pibo. Many programs sometimes, you know. So, who can Yanko Passam Quadanko Fono? They don't want to listen. Only Empire and
4: so, as some wish, as some Nassamoso. Nassamoso, no deny it. Tell me what's a pussy, yes, some free one day, and Pibon Bessel, a baby Prisiano. And fa, a program we have Papa came, me man Kobe by me Bakobi. 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
2: 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Whoever does good is from God, and whoever does evil is not has not seen God. 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
1: Well, make us say, what else? We now so time. Yeah, time. Send a Bible your textbook. Yeah, yeah, school time. Send a Bible your textbook.
3: Papa. Now, you presbyter, go here. Meaning, I'm meeting the important man. You know, you pray. You may the church say more fasting. The kaya during more. You need to so savvy. You go pray. Don't you so? Yeah, you may have a bed do some pensui. Wow. Now, so to say no. All for coin be SCC.
1: Make us say, I'm the Wesley guest. Was it last 2 years and last year? Yes, we'll be called also at the Maya Fibugunity, you know, no.
2: Yeah,
1: yeah, sa ni no more so
2: called court.
1: One air court soldier, what did Rasta and a coy? One soldier, no, I have Rasta mine. And our police, no, be that. Our Ghana. Eh? Discipline.
3: They are destroying the foundation of the church.
1: Discipline. I could have quite no more catching motor square, would it Rasta coy? Yeah, no one's and back, talk of the nation.
3: Now, oh, yeah, obey my soldier, and I'll obey my credit more bank. Obey me the rest of the bank and also obey me any discipline institution. Pastor, I just say, Nye Kenyano, Fapim man, Yanko Ponashi Chateau Jose, Mo Mamu Baba, Oka Baba, no Sanka Barberima, ye mano, titru. No, come on, one same titru, Sanka, Yen fa weni, which I will throw quiet on for so own free honor. They say, and only foundation now. 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
2: 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After that generation died, another generation grew up who did not acknowledge the Lord or remember the mighty things he had done for Israel. And I say gradually and slowly this current generation is drifting. God save us. The word of God is the key.
1: Amen.
0: Yes. Amen. Oh, yes. Amen. Amen. Amen. Oh, yes. Amen. Amen. Amen.
1: And you know, sir, we are kind of here. We say, sir, who drew as I see a Radunya and Copon at the Mount of Soa in Sia, a man, a man, a chua de Ayo. And he, on my comment, you know, on the verse of the idea, no, we can be say, hello, hello.
2: I don't know which of the God has a purpose for creating mankind.
1: And placing us on earth.
2: Okay, you see, all the universe belongs to God.
1: As we are seeing,
2: and His purpose for placing man.
1: Tell me, say, who baby out here? No, how do we tell me? No, baby out here, be a God do out here. No, do tell me, say, we need a better anymore. Young boy.
2: And His purpose for placing man on every part of the world is that man will seek and worship.
1: And we are seeing baby, and we are going to be here. We are going to say, baby, or TBR. And the encounter, I'm saying, you're going to be here. You're going to be here. I'm going to say, you're going to be here. I'm going to say, you're going to be here. I'm going to say, you're going to be here. I'm going to say, you're going to be here. I'm going to say, you're going to be here. I'm going to say, you're going to be here. I'm going to say, you're going to be here. I'm going to say, you're going to ane ekobiri baby awo bia no nyangupon wa mo se besom bosom
3: nenye oman mu ne tumi ka se bosome mo bia kenya mesem
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3: me mam mo twene
1: what you are in the cosmopolitan area what you are in the cosmopolitan area se me obia en mo en kenya bonte kenya mesem
3: ko kenya mesem a school mo esi da bi
2: Acts chapter 17, 26 to 28. Say, and He has made from one blood.
1: Was you on Yankupo, a boy, nipper, nipper, nipper, bakupum, nipper, bakupen, on a nipper, we are singing now, and on a more boy, nipper,
2: men to dwell on the face of the earth.
1: Say, antenna as I see so,
2: and has determined their prepositions, no pre appointed times.
1: And a mre, I would draw a Yankupo as a generation. A nipa pese ye ne wa sase sabre no sa generation ye nyagopon pese sa amre yi se e bia 100 years dispensation a ye tena so ene ye wo so yi nti wo so ahisha emre ne tena bia hye e di ama nti ba bia nipa tie bia no se wo Japan so wo China so wo Korea so wo Africa so wo inifa nyagopon e pese bra wo tena ho na tena no
2: so that they should seek the Lord.
1: And the baby and nipa kwete bia nyangupon hwe se ye behwehwe no ne yasom no.
2: And they hope that they might group for him and find him.
1: Se baby and nipa wo bia no. Baby and nipa wo bia nyangupon hwe se enipa behwehwe nyangupon ne yasom no. Enti Ghana for Togo for Russia for Benin for wherever God has placed people, God want people to seek and serve him.
2: That he is not far from each one
1: and
2: of
1: also
2: us.
1: And so no bia ntamu kwa ngo. It is not only our talk, baby, but we are baby.
2: For in Him we live.
1: And was in Him, and He has here.
2: And have our being.
1: And He can have our being.
2: Yes.
1: Him, and He has here. And He can have our being. Trustoko.
2: As also some of your own poets have said,
1: "Yeah, mumyum tufo binu eka." I said, "Wani mubiya antamu kwa emware."
2: Na nebushi
1: anso eni ya. Nyagupo ne bo yasi ni pina.
2: God hates idols.
1: Nyagupo chire abosonsom.
2: And it brings curses.
1: Abosonsom ayadi nyagupo chire na ed enu meba.
2: Brings to generations.
1: Ame mu mpenyufo, ame mu dikanfo ne asafwa. 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Was it yebe tu abano?
2: Ah.
1: Woko run of the nation. Yes. Sacrifice and then chie. 32 and then chie. Ano bo party chairman edini.
2: bomb penny for din say
1: be say wo ma be di am by renounce that statement ana na se san na ti ampade a na ye din kabrikire ye di abosonsom ye di abeyisem and ye di ru the nation. Where do you want to go?
2: Are we safe?
1: Curses will be upon the nation. She any baba akopo uni akan jeru okowie ade o what anya busumu
0: eh dabi
1: okowie ade ade na akan ko wie no e ma omani adi nkuguo e ma ye kum Israel. Do things that if you do this, the setable things here, you cut, go cut free in the nation. Debbie,
2: I'm not a signer,
1: my dear. And share a toa. Yes. And this is not a brayer. No. And so no toa. Not in the cum, the pew. Why do you think this will happen? Sir, I have already said, meteorologists from Aka said, a best of Sato. Your bomb by a catcher, I said, Radia Serrano. Your bonny beer, oh, we are born. Nana, one more prediction, Abem. Eh? The meteorological forecast. Yes, sir, Bompayo. The meteorological forecast said, it's on a bet to us, so I want to hear what they're saying. They didn't rain.
0: There be.
1: Let us see a Bompayo and I'm going to empire.
4: Oh, yes.
1: Meteorological forecast said, it was going to rain worse than what happened on Monday. I didn't know, man. So for to ask you, I can count on the empire. So come back and be a bit from last
2: one. See, okay, God hates idol worship.
1: When you go to the abuse of small
2: curses,
1: and the enemy, every of mine, Abusia, and the of mine,
2: I want to ask you,
1: when you go to the abuse of some, what kind of tone of me were? It was say, when you go to the Gufu, would cheer a gentleman who also come. If I want to also me and Sunday and nine, our timing, then pimp my dominance on my own adoy. God hate adoration.
2: 1 Corinthians 10:14 or say, therefore, my beloved, flee from idolatry.
1: Corrupt the form of my agent can it say, do a tedu in Chemu do nine. You know what I say? Ete me, my doffo, Munyani abuson. I never mean when I go back, I see a abuson and a gamamo. Munyani and a gamamo acquire fashion. Acquire fashion. School Democrat, your teacher, no, no, yes, oh, my friend, be dog, back on that dog.
0: Ah, and you must say, Niamas.
1: Offices, dear offices, and Niaman go for yes, our offices, no. Nanin, you know, the bonny back on the piano. I could tell my money now.
0: A dear fickle mine.
1: And the free comma. So for trust me.
2: 1 John 5:21.
1: 1 John 5:21. I see.
2: Little children.
1: Me mankuma.
2: Keep yourselves from idols.
1: Muni mu free abusunsumu.
2: Exodus 20:3.
1: Exodus 20:3.
2: You shall have no other god before me.
1: Wasi enyanya mi bien kami mi nyakupon. Trust me, okay.
2: And so I say, do your best to attend church today.
1: But what they said there.
2: Yeah. Invite someone to church.
1: Nepo bika ho. Enju ti wase. Se onye dru asase a Awurade Onyankopon e de ma ono so a. Enhwe wase e ye chiwade o. Enhwe amanaman no achiwade ayo. Enhwe. Se onye dru asase Awurade Onyankopon e de e ma wono so a. Enhwe amanaman no achiwade ayo. Wase e ma ohu wumu obi a. Omani baba and I send the baba a full gym. Only that in those there's no more sacrifice any pa a wood gym. What did you papa for
0: the buffer? Then I'm ready to cross over.
1: What none and go for as I ritual killings in that I say the same thing. Ritual killings are omu ye.
0: We cry toniba.
1: Womu aqua ton ma. Ritual killings are omu ye.
0: No, you could you
1: egusu. And me more quotations, baby, may I say, will be turned over to me at your trap. Woman yadi and kwana was a sacrifice their children. Jeremiah 7:31. Jeremiah 7:31. Deuteronomy 12:31. Deuteronomy 12:31. 2 Kings 16:3. And 2 Kings 16:17. But some of my so can't hold. Second Kings, no. Can I see sin? February 15, bra. 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
3: love you oba nyame adom a ochinachi ochinachi nso ye me so me yiri Ruth obaba ni birthday
1: and Ruth happy birthday in advance
3: nti Ruth ye nyina we show a glorious happy birthday on the 7th of July e your birthday ye we show glorious happy birthday meaning kwala no ni show we Christian Center busua ni nyina ye we show glorious happy birthday nti sisi afia ye sign e we show happy birthday bim we bia wo bia
1: me advance you can say my last one yima and so birthday or Central University yima and ye happy birthday in advance and don't know mommy na July and our Ella's also a 17.
3: Wow,
1: if I get out or never gone last and also day 17. And the mama dear, a geography, a radiant and miniature on your cassette. I mean, and come.
3: It's Effie, yes, I am Emma Quabba. Emma Quabba, I'm sure. Elder Yaboa, I'm sure. Mammy, see Antoinette, I'm sure. Any show a Christian Center for Mutti, you know, Osha's name, Mr. Francis' name, Mr. Julati, the chairman.
1: I read it all in my idea, bro. My AB and Elgus or some bosom or a cuckoo drum. The Bible say yes, Christ. And the Moses obey and was so default to send me. And I read the Munyan group of a man or so, Edna Mamo, or no, Anna Muntiano. Vida, as of which you want me to say, Vida, the same. O default to send me in a Radunyan group of a man or so, Edna Mamo. Vada, happy birthday to you. Happy birthday, and in an hour, any, of course, any peace, and will be asked happy birthday. Sister Vada, oh, I wish you branch of resourcing power. Happy birthday, and I want a okra birthday. I'm eating and reaching
3: me baba could be a coffee tailor near fro coffee tailor or last born no I'm say anowa and run there in the birthday and also your wishing no glorious happy birthday your bomb pie man say raden kan ho
1: your time now so cause I for na
3: ewo nyansa
1: who fire you so cause raden yesu
3: raden yesu
1: and I was 70
3: and I was 70
1: you fire me ra and me cry jam kwa
4: and me
1: cry jam ma raden me tell me mo e be my baba so she
4: na
1: raden me da was na e kwesa na e kwa so kwesa da ba na be didi kwesa da entrance adwase enwin say raden sha bebre no, it's like I said before, number.

0: No, see about room 106.3 FM, which I'm watching what Tennessee Super Weekend News, because you don't know Paddy and Yabobo, no Eddie Ebrewy. Then some are betting what shouldn't be no, and they say. Eja brandy be and run a joe, any attempt, free zone savory, hold Munania as some kitwa. Udum judgment for born home, then papa, yaka said, dear, I know a brassy, Yabaka could do more in the moon. Or so far, I was sure, and woman's sure, and some sure, and I watch them more as say. Emra su die a enko so e wo yensuku ahodo mu no otu anamonse de beya wo betumi eye free ho no mu sanso na futuo ni adesra kwa mamfo se nsuyira e ba ye no ba bi ba bi wo ho no asie ye no ni ade nsuo no twefa ho enti wone a wo bimben ho no ya wo nya hwee wo didie mu wo dwadre mu wo nsu no emu wene sama ahodo bi ne de brew ene anope ye mfa sada eni ba bi Emma Kelcha goes to piss. What's him in country? Say, when you piss, eh, ham, now, which is the bedroom, a little may be answered, or there's any be a did you manoir. Ya, now the Kelcha goes to piss that you will sing. And now you're Quesiada, no Quesiada, Bequa, sorry, no money, dear, to no, Obo say, you and your couple, I yell, and I would dear. Wouldn't mean to, and you may be, whom you are known to me to you, and that's and some, oh, baby, and to my cat, dear, so. Kelcha goes to piss to get one or pay. DBS Industry, Simon Kanchero will say, Osua air to turn a binum da one night. One more down, you can the bucket. And a soon shoe bucket in this one pay there, one half four, a bis with tiffin, a bis being consumed a day. And unty was so a person or dentures in pie and then I'd perk down so I would the old down water. Or have ya a metri, and unty what it is so 10% a day a man could be no crew down so I would die. What to me, Ada? One will create me a decassy, a bravo, me a miss one to pay. 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
2: So you use symmetry crafty more in general, you need baby and so ni free. A bit me the infection a bray. 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Apart from that, diarrhea or ho. I ever ho ho ho, and your mammy are dying in an hour. Yan say ya, and your mammy come on the same future me ya, because then that's a me do baby will be in your mammy in a grab on thing. It's almost a place in your money are dear and sooner be cheer fast on ya, yen ya, ye be di, ya rear for flow. A bit me the cholera, but because if your ball are near good crew more air chain, then in Crawford, demon in Crawford, see more. She said, Yen Sahofrona, COVID by near Hofrono, see a Hofro, and say ye part this time. Nay, ye dear Biania, see. Na ye near health alert, say, ye with dear moon, you may be a bebum, say ye be a see a why ye say yes, say a yam ya yanja, young Franco hospital on them, because the beer bit me a see a nima de codia, a bit me diaba. Yen amplify a demon, so now ye could be a new born thing, ye nimber beer, Nipana or dear Bianina Babby. Sinu baby free ya e buy it. And since I'm your money now, we should be cautious. Symmetry as some are working. A death cause, you nima de kodia cry, the cost of death e buy it. Say be a fresh one, say be a de dada, ye nim into a risky pan, say I'm bumpire. Health implications, a bebano, a baby free. Into fruits and sooner you bed, ye make sure, say, ye de salty water, now vinegar, a behoo fruit.
0: 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Says Ghana this year, war born no bra, a war among who do so amanoni. 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
3: I'm not going to show more than
0: And in when you pay to a monkey, you're Ghana this year. What was South Africa? What should you have bought brandy? A sufra banser, a bang, a mefamum refiel, be any two set walk, I say. Now, way any agent show any ura. Or said Mensa Michael, our president in my organization of Ghanaians abroad. Edin Komono, and watch him say, one of the opera one so so, sebis. Ubi man so tena e na papa nti se Ghana fo e sun o South Africa so bebe fi na ban so e crowd so do won ba dia won so e crowd so bebo aban na wodi won mu nyina aba
4: Yeah, why? I didn't know buying to me in Catalan crowd with this cigar. Maybe I was a man, sir. I offer a Kodapia, or America, and Sulia, also a president, say, Australia. One man might be, we now more point for more. And if one's accountant and our accountant, another said, wouldn't you be a Munia no matter what South Africa? No more could be a German. My moon said, oh my Ghana, to my Ghana, would it be, and Tina Munia, ja, what could be the other one? And to be watching them, the man in Munia, and my sister would offer a year what we are sitting now. Yeah, and Ghana for Honkasa.
0: President Emma Ghana this year wobon mobra ewo amanone ura o se Mensa Michael ena yetin nken ya ya dom 106.3 FM super weekend news kwesi ada no pade ena yede ebrew yentu aso na sentem ene se eyefio 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
5: At Prempeh College, the school old boys decided to help them with a CCTV camera. I've seen the students go and pull it down because they don't want to be recorded. That's indiscipline. That's unacceptable. And the heaviest sanctions should be meted out to them by the Ghana Education Service. By no means, Mr. Speaker, we reviewed our capital punishment regime. And therefore, there is laxity. And many of these students are not punished for those unacceptable conduct. Mr. Speaker, only last week, I supported the Minister for the Interior and the Narcotics Control Institution to deal with the drug menace in schools. And you'll be alarmed that in some secondary schools, a student will have the courage to go and sell wheat, marijuana, cannabis on school campus. Mr. Speaker, this should merit outright dismissal, because if this doesn't happen, he will poison the rest of the students who are completely innocent. So I agree that there is a problem. There is growing in this. And then, Mr. Speaker, there is a case in the senior high school WASI exams where some students decided to beat up a teacher because he would not help them in writing the exams. We've had an incident of that nature recorded, that because the teacher and invigilators will be strict and vigilant, they decided to mess up with the teacher.
0: Oswafwa, Oshé, and Umesuya Hunsem, Ura Harina Drisu, Ena, Yetin and King. 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
6: 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other call court or one a lead council, Edema, Sa, Yanoma, about to move in Kuguno, and Temuna, Samabuti, a friend, regional chairman, catch and say, Omran crime. And after that, you say a platform, so Muda Babu Graffet, Samabuti, at the Safra, Conference Executive Committee. Until last week, Tuesday, and I'm afraid Samabuti say, I'm a whose idea we say we're a platform, so now I on one or say I, now on an art, and Safra, about to one, you're three or five. electoral area coordinators no no ehun na o de fre me to na me say party penny for say sign train position na chairman buti aw act e dey ama the national chairman no we take him e be wiki party no am yes say din kugu ebim
0: ane we ni party din kan eye Western North mantam no MPP chairman aw hono na yugusu ep mechire wabo eye chairman buti edin tino enya de yebetena se yanche ya somwat emu aten yebemo modin apem na yensa aka chairman buti a oboni din ewo munyu
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0: ni ebejina so e de yakase no asi hanma ye de aseda ebema eye Keltaco toothpaste for fresh breath, whiter teeth, and afins. 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I'm a woman, my dad, home, come on. DBS Industries, yeah, just also 10%. 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Me, I'm a someone who pay Bafo Redo, I'm a mini doctor, Dr. Sanakwa, and a year, Juma, and a pay, and a DJ Promise, one, and a mouse account on YouTube. Yet, I can see you see on my entity, a bride of Christ, Edin, Uncle Ponce, and Babbage to us, so now, what's her? DJ Promise, and so, everybody in and Sano de Cusiada. Nyumpa pebi abrewo.

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1: There was a man who was sitting at the beautiful gate for 48 years. But do you know that when God was going to change the situation, it didn't take God 48 years. 48 years, but it didn't take 48 years.
2: Abrabon mu ya dia wo hian kran hyesama ebe kenyan etimi abobra ne yie nti yetu nsafrɛ setie the Royal House Chapel with Apostle General the Reverend Sam Kranche Ankra ewa dom 106.3 FM so kwesi ada we ni kwesi ada bia 9 a.m. kosi 10:30 a.m. siye yen na be yen shirake siye ama wo ne we busue mu.

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Quesi the way, and you could see the via, wa brabo and upon Lucia, a pibu, a wadum, 106.3 FM, so. Now, wa brabo besisa, she said the bride of Christ, a sorry a chia quine, Ewa Accra, Madina, Lanquanta, Red Co Flats, Fitting Shop, Nushen Mupe, Mua Mortema, any a shaman, so, Ubehuye, Ewa Ejekuju, Ashanti Farms Quine, so, Yebeng Agri School, Frey, Apostle Quatin, Ewa 0244 699266. Yami Asumbi, come.

0: word is FDA approved.
1: 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Question the way, and you could see the Bravo and upon Lucia, a Pimu, a Wadum, 106.3 FM. 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

0: Jeremiah chapter 1 verse 5. This scripture is fulfilled in the life of Prophet Samuel Nana Amwating, ordained by birth, sanctified by God, sent to the nations. At just 15 years old, God established Blessed Hand of God Ministry International through him. Even in his early school days, the prophetic spoke loudly through his life, like the Samuel of old asked of the Lord. By divine inspiration, his mother, Evangelist Hannah Amos, named him Samuel, declaring the same anointing and destiny. And as the word declares, Samuel grew and the Lord was with him, and none of his words fell to the ground. 1 Samuel chapter 3 verse 19. Today, God confirms every prophetic word through his servant, Prophet Samuel Nana Amwating. 25th February 2023, he prophesied concerning the Nigerian presidential election.
1: Today is 25th, and at the all-night service, this morning, Nigerians are going to vote. The time in Ghana is 1:22, and in Nigeria right now, it will be 2:22 a.m. I saw that the party on the power still maintain the same seat.
2: Tinubu Bola Ahmed of the APC, having satisfied the requirements of the law, is hereby declared the winner and is returned elected. Thank you.
0: 31st October 2023, he prophesied that Dr. Mahamudu Bawumia would emerge victorious in the presidential primary elections.
1: Today's date is what? What? 31st of what? October. The seat is for Bawumia. The seat is for who? Bawumia. Say yes to Lord.
3: So, Dr. Mahamudu Bawumia is duly elected as the traveler going to 2024.
0: December 2023, he prophesied an accident involving a prominent politician's wife, then the second lady of the nation, in which one life will be lost.
1: A politician's wife will have a serious accident. In this accident, somebody will die. It's a serious fatal accident. It's supposed to kill that vice, but the Lord will bring her out of the accident. And all the plans of the devil is hereby destroyed.
4: Ghana's second lady, Samira Bawumia, has been reportedly involved in a fatal road accident, taking the life of one of her bodyguards.
0: 29th November 2024, he declared that His Excellency John Dramani Mahama will win the elections to become President of the Republic of Ghana.
1: There's a change of government in the realm of the spirit. The seat is for President Mahama.
5: In the light of the above, ladies and gentlemen, I have the singular honor as the returning officer of the 2024 presidential election to declare His Excellency John Dramani Mahama as the winner of the 2024 presidential election.
0: 31st December 2024, he prophesied a tragic accident involving people who will be burned beyond recognition.
1: The Lord took my spirit up and now He showed me Ghana. I saw the whole nation. They were mourning. This is what I saw. A great fatal accident. It's more like some people just burn beyond repairs.
6: A military helicopter crashed in Ghana late on Wednesday, killing the country's defense minister and environment minister, along with six other people on board.
0: 31st December 2025 and 31st of January 2026 at the all-night service, he prophesied the victory of Dr. Bawumia at the NPP presidential primaries.
1: Today's date is what? 31st. And at the all-night service, the time is what?
7: 1:30 now.
1: At the all-night service. Today, NPP, we are going to vote. And it is between two people. The bigger picture is that the seat, which was for this man, who's called Kennedy, no longer that seat is not for him. I have told you previously that he is running, but all of a sudden, Bawumia has caused him. This is a trumpet I saw, and the trumpet is, there's a description on the trumpet. Kennedy in Japan, a big trumpet, but all of a sudden, an angel is wiping the king, and from the left side, Bawumia is being written.
8: On the basis of this result, Dr. Mahamudu Bawumia obtained 56.48%. Therefore, Dr. Mahamudu Bawumia has been duly elected presidential candidate for New Patriotic Party for 2028 election.
0: And many more are prophetic words spoken by divine inspiration, and God has brought them to pass. Impact that reaches beyond borders and positions. Here is what Carlos Ahenkwa, MPP, former Member of Parliament, and lawyer James Enu, NDC, current Member of Parliament for Tema West, had to say.
9: Whenever I listen to my pastor here, the kind of wisdom he exudes, the kind of revelations that he brings
10: up,
9: I sit and I ask myself, how old is he? How did he get all this life experiences? How did he manage all this wisdom? For the things he says are not written in the Bible. He reads a Bible verse and he tells you life story about the Bible verse. It is not him speaking, it's God that is speaking.
11: By the grace of God, we went through a peaceful election, and I remember that before the elections, I came to Papa on several occasions for his prayers, for his guidance, and for his directions. Amen. And by the grace of God, the victory has come. Amen. May the Lord bless you. May the Lord continue to bless you and make you bigger and bigger and bigger and bigger. Hallelujah.
0: Many who have encountered him bear witness that God's presence is evident and God is indeed with him.
12: Who said there's God here? God is using him.
13: There
9: is no doubt that God is here. In fact, if the Holy Ghost goes to church anywhere, it's this place.
0: Get ready to listen to Prophet Samuel Nana Amwating, a prophet of God whose words do not fall to the ground.
14: Now to anywhere you can hear the sound of my voice. 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
7: Yeah, then you may say, Emo BBR TN or Adon 106.3 FM, near Ochain, Ewo Bog TV, near Ochain, or Facebook, Aya Professor Monana Amwaten, any YouTube, Professor Monana Amwaten.
14: We want to say sorry to anyone who was affected by the flood.
7: UBBR is your Yirino, and yes, so should be a Kasekose.
14: And want to say, God will help you and God will come through for you. Want to say sorry to those who have lost children, lost mothers and lost brothers. I want to say sorry to those people.
7: Paul said, Paul,
14: rejoice in the Lord. And always I say rejoice. God knows the best. So we want to say, please, please, please, please, just believe in God. And God knows the best. And I know that something beautiful and something unique will come to you. So please stay tuned with us. And believe God with us. And know that anything that the Lord does is good. Or anything that the Lord allowed it to happen, he knows the reason why he allowed things to happen. So we want to just pray and we want to say sorry to those people who were affected by this flood. Now very important that you pay attention to also us, those who are listening to us every Sunday morning.
7: Now
14: it's very important that you understand the prophetic ministry. Now you know a lot of things about other ministry, but we are looking at the prophetic ministry. Because a lot of people misunderstand the prophetic ministry.
7: Now
14: in Amos chapter 3, the verse 7, scripture said, surely the Lord will do nothing unless he revealed his secret unto his servants, the prophets. It's very important you understand that God revealed his secret to his servants, the prophets.
7: Who yes, but yes, it's in your me, and then it's in your poor Eddie, and it's in your poor

0: We are the born prophets. Like Jeremiah.
1: Say Jeremiah.
0: When you were clothed of the blood in your mother's womb, I knew you. And I've ordained you a prophet unto the nation. So he is a born prophet. Someone who has been ordained from the womb as a prophet. Number two, we are the prophets of prophets. So Miriam and Aaron were speaking against Moses in Numbers chapter 12.
1: Na Miriam and Aaron ekase tia Moses.
0: And God appeared unto them. And he said,
1: no,
0: if there be a prophet among you,
1: so
0: I minister to that prophet in dreams and in visions. But my servant Moses is different. Because I speak to him face to face. So it means that Moses is different prophet than the other prophets you see. So among the prophets, there are prophets. Very important. You must understand this one and know that number two, we are prophets of prophets. Number three, we are the called prophets. We are the one who is called as a prophet. Number four, we are the twofold prophets. Yes, twofold prophets. The one that seeth and the one that heareth.
1: And in your otse,
0: you see, there are different types of prophets.
1: There was
0: one that see things, and there are one that hears God. There are

0: is saying, and I will tell you why in a few minutes. Number five, we have the silent prophets. We are the silent prophets. Now you see, you don't know that they are prophets, but they are prophets. Abraham was a prophet.
1: Abraham, no, or
0: the king, God spoke to him that Abraham is my prophet. Go and he will pray for you.
1: Abraham,
0: so Abraham was a prophet.
1: Abraham, no, you're
0: a
1: fool.
0: He was not holding the title as a prophet, but he was a prophet. That is why you must not allow title to deceive you. God does not move with title. God wants people he can tie himself to. So number five, we have the silent prophets. There are certain women who are prophets. There are certain mothers who are prophets. But because

0: omoye difo nyame pena ye omodifo omukara de bia so ebem omoye difo no so nanso mo nkuta abodi se ye from a difo
1: no says we are the seasonal prophets
0: ensia ye wo ebremu adifo
1: Jonah was one of the seasonal prophets
0: Jonah no ye ebre

0: time and hour. So don't forget, before you say the last one, we have the born prophets. Number one, we have the born prophets. We have the prophets of prophets. We have the prophets of prophets. Number three, we have the called prophets. Now, number four, we have the twofold prophets. Number five, we are the silent prophets. Number six, we are the seasonal prophets. Number seven, we are the made prophets. Made prophets. It is very important you understand the things we are sharing with you. You see, Elisha was made prophet.
1: Elisha, no, your defu ayayeno.
0: Because he was doing his own business.
1: No, oye onu ane juma.
0: He was not even ready for anything.
1: No, onye kraduma bibia.
0: But the Lord chose him.
1: Na iradi yino.
0: In replacing of Elijah.
1: Odi Elisha ebe she Elijah anai.
0: It's very important for you to understand.
1: Who ya prasa obeti asi.
0: That there are made prophets.
1: Yo defu ayayeno me defu.
0: Who are not ready.
1: Omunye kradu.
0: God is having, because of certain reason, the Lord chose them to speak or to for them to work for him.
1: But dive into nyami from so.
0: It's very important you understand. And everybody must understand the character of the prophet. We are teaching you for you to understand the prophetic ministry, the prophetic office, and the kind of people who claim that they are prophets. You must know the kind of prophet and the offices they occupied.
1: Now understand that you must understand
0: the character of the prophet. Every prophet, there is this, you see, if the man is a genuine man, there is certain character he exhibits.
1: Say, oh, yeah, oh, Jesus, oh, dear, for crotting, yeah, you also be.

Now, eight is new beginning. It means that when you connect to a genuine prophet, your life begins very well. It's very important. Number one, you must understand that a prophet are lovers of God's presence. Now, it's very important that everyone understands the character of the prophet you are with. They are lovers of his presence. It means that before they speak in public, in secret, they are with God. They have spent time with God before they come to the public to declare. For 40 days and 40 nights, Moses was with God. In the mountains, before he came to give them the word. Elisha was also in God's presence. Samuel also served in the house of the Lord. You must understand this word and know. It's very important you understand that you anywhere can hear the sound of my voice. A true prophet value the fellowship, or a true prophet value the fellowship he has with God. So his presence, or the presence of God, every true prophet is the lover of his presence. Number two, every true prophet are people of holiness. Good. They are people, or men and women of God, of holiness. They are not proud in the things they do. Now, it's very important, because holiness is the platform of the prophetic ministry.

0: holy man of God.
1: It is very important
0: you understand the things we are teaching. For you to understand
1: what you see,
0: that when you meet a prophet, they have a character they exhibit. Number three, prophet carries passion for God's people. Prophet carries passion for God's people. The Bible says, and Jesus had compassion over the crowd.
1: Joseph said, "Yes,

It means that when somebody is sick and the person comes to you, you don't charge the person money before you pray for the person.

0: prophets
1: and
0: men of prayer. Prophets are men of prayer. You must understand that every woman of God or every man of God who is sitting at the office of the prophet is a man of prayer. It's very important. So anyway, can you understand my voice? The Bible says Elias was a man subject to like passing as we do.
1: Bible said Elias,
0: the Bible said he prayed earnestly that there should not be rain, and there was no rain. Very important. He was a man subject to like passion.

0: Because you see, if you're not praying, then where is your source coming from? Again, if you're not praying as a prophet, then where is your source coming from? Very important. Prophet is a man of prayer. Prophet.
1: So
0: then where is your source coming from? Very important. Prophet is a man of prayer. Understand this when they know. Number five. Prophets are bold and they are fearless people. Again. They are bold and they are fearless. It's very important that you understand this one and know. John the Baptist was bold. He knew what he was doing. Elijah was bold.
1: Elijah,
0: he knew what he was doing. It's very important that you understand. Shadrach, Meshach, and Abednego, they were also bold people.
1: Shadrach, Meshach, and Abednego. No, so many go from work could draw.
0: Daniel was also a bold person.
1: Daniel, so no, you'll be a work could draw.
0: You must understand that the prophetic ministry, anyone that says,

0: king is around. It is the king that panic in the presence of a prophet. Understand this one and know. Number six. Understand that prophets are often misunderstood. Prophets are often understood. They don't understand the prophetic ministry. Because sometimes we don't understand what we are even doing. The Lord is telling us to say something. And he said we should say it boldly. And sometimes we don't even know what we are even saying. So we don't understand. How will you even understand? They are often misunderstood. They don't understand them. So when it comes to the prophetic ministry, it is not the prophet who is a superman. It is God speaking to the prophet. It is very important. You must know this one. You must understand this one. You must be able to be aware of some of these things we are teaching. Now, anyone listen to us in Liberia Choba in Kasua. I have heard that they have opened the radio.
1: Radio for
0: Liberia Choba in Kasua.
1: Liberia Choba, I walk Kasua.
0: And I thank God for anyone who is saying around that area.
1: Now we pray that
0: we thank God for our mother.
1: Yeah,
0: God bless.

0: understood.
1: Abri se sadie we yes say abri ni abri bia na aya na yenti o mase.
0: Number 7.
1: And so
0: prophets are people of humility.
1: A deep for a young crow form,
0: prophets

has ushered them to speak. They don't speak with pride. They don't speak with arrogance. They are careful what they want to say. Because they understood that the one speaking to them is God.

0: And they know that God resists the proud and he gives more grace to the humble. Understand this one and know. Because Moses was meek.
1: Moses, you know,
0: he could not speak.
1: No, to me, kasa.
0: And he said, I cannot speak.
1: Because mean to me, kasa.
0: A prophet are humble people. The Lord was the one telling Moses what he should say. Is it important?
1: Oh, yeah, yeah.
0: Any man.

0: There are
1: a lot of people because they are not humble. It has destroyed a lot of the giftings. And there are people that only concentrate on the gift and they concentrate on the gift and their character. Very important. Number eight. Prophets are servants and not celebrities. Good. Prophets are servants and not celebrities. Understand that the prophet of God is a servant of the Almighty God. He speaks when the Lord has asked him to speak.

0: When you meet a genuine one, you will know these characters within that genuine prophet. Remember this one. That anyway, can understand my voice. The Lord has sent me to you. And I believe, whilst I have preached, and I have preached, the Lord is passing to these airways to heal you. I speak prophetically. There is somebody listening to me right now. Your name is Rita. The Lord is healing your ear problem right now. Thou sayest the Lord. The Lord is your ear problem. It has affected you. And something is affect one of your hands. The Lord is healing you right now. Yes, somebody listen to us right now. Your lower abdomen, there is this pain over there. He have told you that he have to operate on you. The Lord is healing you right now. The Lord is healing you right now. There is a man of God listen to us right now. You are confused what to do right now. You don't know what to do now. Either you must be in ministry or you should stop the ministry. The Lord says here to you. The Lord has called you. Don't be afraid. He is with you.
1: Okay.
0: You had a dream and you saw a woman, and the woman was holding your right hand, and the woman was showing you a place to go. Listen to me very carefully. The Lord is bringing to you a woman, and the woman will come on Friday. Friday exactly 12 o'clock. The woman you saw in your dream, you see the woman physically. Thou seest the Lord. Don't give

0: situation.
1: Oh, yeah, we're going to
0: you don't know what to do again. I declare upon you, before that day, the Lord will heal you. The Lord will heal your eyes. You will see clearly. Oh, my eyes are open. My eyes have opened. In the realms of the spirit, the Lord is ministering unto me. There is a woman, your name is called
1: Esi.
0: There's a problem you are battling with. It is a crisis you are going through. And sometimes you want to commit suicide. And there's another woman that you also

0: Kania.
1: Very important. So to anywhere can hear the sound of my voice.
0: To those
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0: Liberia Choba El Kasua.
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0: And to those
1: who are also on Facebook right now. And those who are on Book TV right now.
0: Facebook is here. And more Book TV is here.
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1: Remember that we are sharing dreams in all our social media handles.
0: Kai say ye da ye so e wo ya ba fun tintin no so nyina.
1: We are telling the meaning of what you saw in your dream.
0: Ye chirawo ni ewu ye e wo da ye
1: so mo. So you can join us on all that platform, social media platform. We are sharing dreams over there too.
0: Enti aba fun tintin ni nyina so ye chire da ye so e wo so.
1: Because what you saw in your dream, God has

0: something we're having.
1: Where you made the CF fire
0: in Nognita restaurants?
1: Oh, Nognita at the DPR.
0: Please join us every Sunday morning. And every Tuesday morning. We are still in that particular conference for serious people. A lot of people have been blessed once they come to this conference. Now remember this one. And know that it is Sunday. And it is Tuesday. Now today we are here. And also remember that we are also here. We are also here, God willing, every Tuesday morning. Now you need to join us. A lot of people have been blessed whilst they join us.
1: Now,
0: so this Sunday morning,
1: Sunday anopay,
0: we are here up to 12 o'clock. 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
1: Facebook wall and YouTube channel so and
0: on Tuesday morning, serious people gather. So join us. Go to your Google map and type Nognita restaurant. It will bring you straight here. Join us and let's pray together.
1: Go Google map. Let's think Nognita at the DPR. And you'll be back. Be a potter. Go. Na

0: servant and your life
1: change.
0: Join us this week. This week is very heavy week. It's very loaded week. Remember, today is the first Sunday of July. And Tuesday will be the first Tuesday in July. You need to join us. Many people are joining us. You can call the numbers or get Community One.
1: Community One.
0: And look for Community Five taxi station. And tell the drivers, I am going to where Prophet Samuel and now I'm watching is. All the drivers will bring you here. We are already gathered over here. Nocknita Restaurant.
1: Nocknita
0: Edidipia. Join us. Call us. Let's pray for you. And I

0: allowing me to speak directly to you. Thank you very much for you listening to us. We are about to listen to testimonies. And but please remember this one. Call these numbers right now. Are you sick? Are you bound? Are you oppressed? Are you depressed? Are you frustrated? Are you going down in life? The Lord has sent us to you. Call us right now. 0242 0242 92 09 68 68 0242 0242 92 92 09 09 68 68. 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
1: and answer frame was 0242 388 388 235 235 235.
0: You are calling right now for a direction for Tuesday. Now this Tuesday, the Lord is going to touch a lot of people that will come here. Now listen, when you come, I also stand there and I look at everybody, I sit people down and we talk. Maybe I'm not got that opportunity, but make sure that this Tuesday or this Sunday you come here, because when you come here, it's a conference that we are running. So when you come here, you have the opportunity to meet me one and one. And I speak prophetically to your life, and I strongly believe that a miracle will happen to you.
1: Now, Oprah, Obenya, Quenya, enemy, new Pia, Shia, Bako, Bako, Ebompa, Mobia, Ebia, Unia, Sakuinanda, Nansu, Kosia, the way, any brother with Bomadis over to Mabakayo, Nasakuinya, Mutu, a woman, Nanamia Casa, Namekan, Komsha, Sempote, Edia, Terra, Bravo, Noa, Bravo, and Yasa.
0: Now, this is a serious announcement.
1: We Ayakas, a one word.
0: Now, if you know a land anywhere,
1: so when you must say, Oh, Bia,
0: we entreat you to call us and tell us where the land is.
1: Yes,
0: maybe if they are selling the land, or they want to give the land out, please remember and call us right now.
1: Guys, your friend was sincere.
0: Maybe you have a land, or somebody have told you about a land. We need a land for the Church of God.
1: Yes, I said.
0: So join. Join the train and please look for the land, and anywhere you can hear the sound of my voice, when you call the numbers, the pastors will talk to you and will send people over there to go and view the land.
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1: Okay, on Facebook is here.
0: We'll be right back. I'll come back and pray with you before we go. Listen to the people that had an encounter with Jesus. Now please, whilst you are listening to these testimonies, these testimonies is not to exalt a man, but we are exalting Jesus Christ. So whilst you are listening to these testimonies, is to stir up your faith. And whilst you do what they also did, you will also have a turnaround and a testimony. So please listen to what they were going through and the decision they took and how God transformed their lives. And this will be a key that will move you to a higher height. Please listen to the testimony. We'll come back right now.
2: Praise God. But
1: for
2: your friend may be sorry. Me papa ni Professor Samuel Amwatin. Na emebi duya or catch me say membra, but me ya sorting because na me feel say my busy say sentiment to me and makey. Until last year September, me na me fear ni mu na bibi kasa chere me say me share me left breast na me hu ade wo me di so na me angasa me de mensa. May a type of bia me were descendant of spirits. A dear bibesi ana bibia may descend na my emission in a sin so. To me sure ya no, na lamp eda me no fumu. It's me de call nearby clinic away ho. Ena almost say the omuhuna, she said, may call for further enquiry. And now say lab tests. Ewo kolebu. enti no mo ma me referral letter e de call Kolebu enti me call Kolebu no no mo omo ye me biopsy enti after biopsy no biopsy ne be tre say ade na omo hu is either cancerous and na say enye cancer enti after biopsy no omo take sample ni bi de call India ah sa test ne ye fe ne fish test enti no lab ne ba wie ye no omo doctor ne say a breast cancer. Na breast cancer no has spread it to my lungs, and when it spread to the lungs, and so I almost friend metastasis, meaning I call o lungs more. Yen to me any she na se nyami ambe munsu na spread the other nerves and our organs and so na just say we wey ya no no. And see, every man me ye fed up in life. Honestly, I say na me ye give it up on God. 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As spread it called lungs need there is it has no cure. Now the only thing he can do and he said they will manage it. And you know say it won't be bad there no one no. It's okay and be yamu shame. And I may be saying other questions. No more yes me no fun so or mu betra no more cha me no ni na which means me pe. 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
2: Patcho debi.
3: Ya je sika bi wa ha.
2: Patcho debi.
3: But okoye no onyame ayo ho sanction.
2: Me patcha.
3: Sisi ana bibi new system.
2: Me heart nso. And heart nso bibia ni ho.
0: What were you, how many years in it?
2: Patcho, 10 years.
0: What were it 10 years?
2: Patcho.
0: What were it 10 years?
2: Patcho.
0: Okay. Now, who am I?
2: Patcho, 3.
0: Who am mommy and son?
2: Patcho.
0: And the doctor say, obey them.
2: Also, obey chame no funu.
0: Now, then, the BCBM. Ochevia.
2: Ochevia, because of say, Yarena come a lance, Munsi, or Munsi, me and Yashinti, it was say, me manage.
0: Uba Hawi, and a day in Yakupon, why ye?
2: Patcho, then Yamia Yama minister was Sammy Awe. Now, what Jimmy Swift in Yam is showing in Nayamo.
0: The cancer, it will be too up court. That's saying I'm about to say, Mama Yamme.
4: Praise the Lord. First of all, Maminda or Sofwa say, Papa Nyami Shrao. Mina last week, maybe I had him say na. Now me see Yari and the woman paid you when you know be see me na say. Me na me catch you say me by me cruise kaka ni when you 100 cities. Now say, Abwa for Mwami. Na and Shenya me any when you me don't be a rasi. Say last week, with 10 persons in Pona, we you, Mammy, Nyami on Shrao. Na fiti se papa din sa ka mi ebe si ne truly mi na ma mi hu se me wu sa de ni nyina afi mi mu ko there is no way I met die a day a mi sorry ntina bed so be 30 minutes because my home me that side I say madam akoma so me ko se mi bre. 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
5: Pacho ye friend me Rita, me fi so to mu na me bai. 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
6: but your friend me Evelyn me fi come to 18 and I pay na me yede meba but me sorry you know na me nya some sharp pain in my spine until we decided that my rest kakra na my fedel me your care which me feel that me a bit better na me ye ready that meba oh na I start to be but me sure me said the devil is a liar so I will come what me to me seem that may be no so never started me a sharp pain in my chest no me say what is happening and I don't in that me could be behind then you know my ACCC sano it's me to answer no say you come on by a BB I'm on up on off no shed out there no maybe between church and train while come that just a wound to me uncle into me for a corset now my boy and me see now me the buy to you buy a year bomb pie na. Flames start to say, if me more ever, if he more says, pain in my chest now is gone. And spine also, it's not like an apana, na me ever know, you know. And see me, the Yamiasi, the wa touch.
7: Praise the Lord. Me the radius be brave, a radic, a radic, I am a me. Bear 3 weeks in your china, 3 weeks. 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

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Bye-bye.

0: the first Passover or crossover service, which is not prophetic, has lost something from the celebration. The service must be a prophetic service, because we are beginning 1st January. We have to know prophetically what is ahead before we make the journey.
1: 31st night to Sumbiara Yebeye. I only di in Munsam. I want a di in my summer. No wako sin wako baha. On the yesha fufrase. Or then a coupon bon chem what they need.
0: Ushers, I like some order at the gate. The ushers. The auditorium is full. They should climb up. They should climb up. They should climb up. I don't want anybody coming in to disturb the service again. Thank you, ushers. Thank you. Any crossover, Passover service that does not carry power is missing a spiritual ingredient. We need to travel on the wings of power, because we don't know what is ahead. Every 31st night must be filled with spirit and presence, revelation and knowledge. Because the way we are going, we are not sure, we don't know. But the spirit of God who knows must go ahead of us. So I don't subscribe to 31st December services of jumping, dancing, and then a man of God or whoever will come and stand there and say some things, and people, no. It's a serious business on 31st night. It must have prophetic, it must have power, it must have presence, it must have spirit, it must have revelation, it must have knowledge of things to come.
1: 31st night to soon be rain while your papa send there. Honestly, oh, and one year, pardon, but no, woo. No, what was in a while?
0: And they are waiting for 12 midnight, and then they'll be blasting
1: knockout.
0: What nonsense is that?
1: That's the first night.
0: If you like, bring knockout here and I'll knock you out. Tell somebody this is not knockout business. This is serious business. Tell somebody this is serious business.
1: Catch him out to tell the man's yenny abiria pa. That the first night is someone in my cataqua to tonte waban who debida or yasa yenny abiria on them there. Demet at the first and I look where I'm from. Or don't get a nakuponu tum. Or don't get a nakupona was there. Or don't get a nakupone tia. A tinim ne tia. Or better molokodo. Or bokodo win him.
0: Number one, prophecies are built and laid upon biblical foundations. Prophecies are built or laid on biblical foundations. Any prophecy that is not aligned to the word of God, reject it. Apostle John wrote his 1 John chapter 4 verse 1. He said, test all spirits. Test all spirits. And so any prophecy that is not founded on biblical principles, reject those prophecies. Number two, prophecies are linked to times and seasons. Anyone who wants to know the future must understand the times and the seasons. And so you will notice that prophecies are connected to divine and biblical numerals, because numbers are, times and seasons are about numbers, about dates, times, season, dates, numbers. And anybody who wants to know the future must be able to connect to divine numbers, spiritual numbers, times and seasons.
1: Number 3,
0: prophecies are laid on historical foundations. Prophecies are laid, they are linked to what has happened before. You can get to know what God is going to do from what has happened before. Mm-hmm. Prophecies are historically linked. You should be a fool if you were born in Abraham's house and you ignore history. You should be very foolish.
1: So
0: when you are born in Abraham's house, you must know that you are born into a house where firstborns don't inherit their fathers. Firstborns are always disinherited. Firstborns struggle. And so if you are born in that house, history must tell you what you should expect. Prophecies are historically linked, numerically connected, and biblically founded.

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0: Hebrews chapter 5, verse number 11. Hebrews chapter 5, verse number 11. I'm starting a series from today, series about the types of Christians we have, or the degrees of Christians that we have, or the levels of Christian maturity that we have. Some of you are at a lower base. Some of you are struggling in the next base. Some of you in the next. Some of you in the next. But God is expecting you that in your relationship with Him, in your walk with Him, in your Christian life, there is a certain optimum. There is a certain mark you must hit. There is a certain level you have to reach. And I'll be taking the opportunity as I prepare you from now through Easter. Don't miss any one of the series. Along the line, I may skip one or two Sundays to go and do some apostolic works somewhere. But as soon as I come, we are going to continue. So please don't be distracted. Keep focused and keep with me. This is the best doctrine, and this is the best presentation you ever have, because it's going to enrich your Christian walk with God, and you will never be tossed about, and you will not be handled by any, you know, you won't pay money for somebody to give you prophecy only for the person to apologize to you later on, and all these things that we are not talking about prophecies today. Some other time we'll let you know what prophecies are, what satanic projections are, what demonic projections are. Somebody will tell you, I saw that you were dying. No, it's not a prophecy. He hasn't seen anything. He's projecting. This is Balak projecting death for Israel when Israel hadn't done anything to them. By projecting death, it was God who turned the mouth of Balaam to say, instead of death, they shall have life. Otherwise, if God hadn't stepped in, Balak's words would have come to pass, and you would have thought that it was a prophecy. It was not a prophecy. It was demonic, satanic projection coming from a man of God.
1: At that money, world will pay the suffer penny between Bain and Oka. I be dominant, I be chin some Zugo, Bino, the Honor Bark, no way, why you are Kedu Israel, Mado, Nenna, Coupon, Opedian, and Sir, and all you of you on Seman Cup, a bona pen or to all the day. Obo, our cancer man, need you in a way war, no more bonitri Makazi to win him, let the man's bonn or Babo to win there, need ye as some Yakan, Yakan and Coupon.
0: Let's start from verse number 12, Hebrews chapter 5, verse number 12. Hebrews chapter 5, verse number 12. For though by this time you ought to be teachers, you need someone to teach you again the first principles of the oracles of God. Instead of you being a teacher, you are there, and people who don't qualify are teaching you and laying hands upon you. Are you a joke? And the reason why it is happening is that because you have come to be in need of milk and not solid food. You have come to need milk and not solid food. In other words, instead of eating solid food, you are still drinking milk. Verse number 13. For everyone who partakes only of milk is unskilled, is a baby in the word of righteousness. For he is a baby. But solid food belongs to those who are of full age. In other words, who are mature. That is those who by reason of use have their senses exercised to discern both good and evil. All that New King James is saying, New Living Translation puts it in a very simple English for you. New Living Translation, Hebrews chapter 5, verse number 12. Hebrews chapter 5, verse number 12. Hebrews chapter 5, verse number 12. You have been believers for so long now that you ought to be teaching others. Instead, you need someone to teach you again the basic things about God's word. You are like babies who need milk and cannot eat solid food. For someone who lives on milk is still an infant and doesn't know how to do what is right. So the writer of Hebrew is giving us the levels of maturity and stages that you can relate with God and in God. He said, number one, there are some babies.
1: Hebrew can also be more from
0: they are are drinking milk.
1: Wanu menu funsu.
0: Then there are some who must be teaching by now, but others are teaching them. You are supposed to be teaching by now. You are supposed to be leading by now, but others are leading you. People who don't qualify are leading you, prophesying over you, laying hands upon you. What is wrong with you?
1: Hey.
0: And then he says, there are those who cannot discern, whose senses are misleading them because their senses are immature. They can't discern, they can't discern, they can't discern, they can't discern. When somebody is coming to propose to them, they cannot even discern if the person is born again or the person is not born again. Anything goes. So they are always taking the wrong decisions, making wrong decisions, making wrong decisions, taking wrong decisions, making wrong decisions. The problem is that your senses are immature. You are not growing in the things of God. You are at a certain baby stage, or stage one, or stage two, but you haven't reached the full age of maturity, according to New King James.
1: New King James, so some answer. I said, "Binu omono ma. What thing kana what jina what the jinji ni amahunu po? Oni nindu babya. What wo omoni wo ni ma baza wo be ya oye papa mo wo. It's what the dem wo omoni what ni amifia. Wo ni maza ni ankupon pedo ya mo. Wo ni ni ankupon ni nu maza bilande. Ni ansele ni miza ni ankupon zamo on. What the wo form?
0: Jesus Christ was teaching about the parable of the sower. Then he was talking about the various stages of people who come to church every Sunday and hear the word of God. So find out which group you belong to quickly. He said, the sower, some of the seed fell by the wayside. Matthew chapter number 13, fell by the wayside. Then he explains that these are people, when they hear the word of God, like Sunday morning, as soon as they go out of the gate, the devil comes to take the word from them, and it is like they never heard anything. Sunday after Sunday, convention after convention, what they hear does not take root because an enemy comes to take the thing away from them. They are the people who received the word, and the word fell, but the seed fell by the roadside.
1: One hour to Nakupon Sama, what do you have been cooking? Quanchan was a mini Yapon Chapel, Probo do Pana, on any way, Fimaya Kane, Convention of Saints, or by Maya Kane, a bit of quotation, Kupo, or do a dim, how on K. Only 1 hour, what thing Nakupon as Uncle do baby, or you do about what do you have cooking? Quanchan.
0: I lie not to you. These teachings I'm giving you, I've experienced it in my ministry as a pastor. I used to live in a compound house. And the landlord, the anointing to be angry and to be abusive comes only on Sundays. Monday to Saturday, if you greet the landlord, oh, she will respond beautifully. How are you? I'm fine. How are the children? Everybody fine. On Sunday morning, when she wakes up, her face is changed. And then she starts insinuating. Foolish people. You have come to stay in somebody's house and you don't keep the house neat. Wait, I'm going to church. When I return from church, you people will see. You will see your levels. So, she will start. And she will promise all of us, we should wait. She's going to church. After she returns from church, she'll come and continue the fire. And we two were smart. And so we two, we will all go to churches on that Sunday morning. And when church closed at 12, we will never come home at 12. We will wait around in the church and return home 7 p.m., 8 p.m., by which time she has gone into her bed. Because who wants fire? And she is an elder of a church.
1: Yeah, Papa Cotton as officiate be more cotton and compound as be a Papa Cotton or hey, baby, I'm not saying honor not say. Now, coupon fear of the man and if you're a new buffoon, Monday new boomfu, Saturday new boomfu, president na patututu osora na pa otwu ne sekra na ne boefu ono di fie obi ala obetwa bomb fa na waka 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
0: Some people came to report a deacon landlord in this church to me.
1: And who is the landlord? You been one some bread, Papa.
0: Daddy, this one, he is disgracing the church. He's disgracing you. He's disgracing. He is a disgrace to you.
1: Also, Papa, the movement be here. We are going to any man support or look at some any man.
0: I say why?
1: You know, yeah, that's it.
0: He can wake up one day, the landlord can wake up, the deacon landlord can wake up and lock the tap in the house, nobody will fetch water. And he will do that Sunday morning when people are going to church. Go and look for water yourself. Why? Because in the week, they didn't scrub and they didn't clean the water. How would you call it?
1: Obula.
0: The water tap area has not been cleaned. So he will lock it. Nobody fetches water. So they came to me and I said, do you know why he behaves that way? Because he's not rooted in the things of God. The word of God has no place in him. If the word of God had a place in him, he would not put out the behavior. But the reason why you people are seeing his weakness is because you are alive in the word of God. So you know what? Pray for him and have mercy upon him. But in many, many, many times, there are people who stop to church because of the behavior of another leader. No, it's wrong. That leader is also struggling to go to heaven. She is equally a sinner. And instead of being able to teach, he or she has come so low in his grading with God. Oh, your heart will break. This one is serious. This one is a pastor. Pastor. Compound house. And he chooses to fight with his wife in the middle of the compound house. Then he came and told me. Then I called him. I said, you know what? We made a mistake in making you a pastor. You haven't matured enough. You haven't reached the stage where you should be teaching others. You are still a baby. And so, where level where you are now, you cannot be a pastor. So from today, when we call for pastor's meeting, don't come. He thought I was joking. One day there was going to be week of the altar, and we're going to have
1: facilitators.
0: Our meeting, the facilitators all night. And then he showed up. And then I saw him and I said, I told you already that you are a baby. You don't qualify to hold microphone. You'll be spilling evil spirit. So leave. Go. You can't be part of this meeting. How can you be a pastor and you are married and you are fornicating? Hey! Your level in the Lord is low. Low, too low, too low, too low, too low. How can you be a leader and you borrow money and you don't pay? Every day you are borrowing money from people, you are borrowing money from people, you are borrowing money from people. Today I'm going to be landing on born again right now. I'm going to be landing on born again. But let me use the word before I start explaining it. You are not born again. You are not.
1: Obende, in a year, suffer, Ne compound house ho na enye wo yili jina na wo popopo. 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
0: If somebody has driven you out of this year, please come back. The person is a baby. Come back.
1: So Wahama, we say and pan now boom wait till you crowd boom one. Not so be
0: that's a baby. Oh, he's the person is an unbeliever after all. Just a member of this church by physical presence, but not by spiritual birth. That person has never experienced the new birth.
1: Sandwich in a brofie. A high old fee. A higher was that. Obia ma etuage na aqua baby pump or chobre fee. A higher was that. A higher upper penny fee. Right house, you was awful. Brand a bear, then you pack on mail crane. Oh, Nimian coupon, man, all about Bunyan coupon. Men's open on witchy. Men's open in the young witchy. On anything cutting a fee.
0: When we were growing, our parents, or especially my mother, if my mother was quarreling with the mother of the next house, we the children should not go there, we should not eat there, we should not receive any gift from there. How many of you remember that when one house is fighting, everybody joins the fight? Oh my God, my mother used to create that thing for us. If you didn't know, and then you went to the next house where she's quarreling with, and then they give you toffee, and then my mother saw you carrying the toffee, crunchy, what are you holding? Toffee, who gave it to you? The next house. Haven't I told you don't receive any gift? My mother will hold my ears and pull my ears and say, come on, give me the toffee. Foolish boy, give me some knock. And then in front of me, she will throw the toffee into the dustbin. You know why? She's exercising authority over me. Anybody who comes to church and you hear the word and the devil can come and take the word, it means that you are under the control of the devil. The devil has control over everything that you do, so the devil can tell you, what did you go to the church to hear? The word, nonsense. Give me the word back. If you are here like that, clap your hands and say, I resist the devil.
1: I resist the devil.
0: Those who heard the word and the word fell by the roadside, they are like those who hear the word and the devil comes to take the word from them. They get out of the church and they are fighting. They get out of the church and they are quarreling. They get out of the church and their lives are worse off. Something is missing in your life.
1: If do maybe a papa as he will be any fear and can ya my minimum war homodum. And you know my mini want to wait you know on anyone to qua or be out with your honey want to qua and company cases the performance or an edit you'll be a day trim. A to me and I am my minimum war do on a such a day or do maybe a so what you put him on and coupon us some of Bodo won't change. Now say pay up on up on some to bed ya some if you won't change. No, not a day upon some channel to me then and I was there. On a chede, a banner what to win, a banner who do this from Norder soon. I was not Tom Quentin, Bonsama Babafa.
0: Quick one. So there is a second group according to Jesus's compartment of the various groups of people who come to church. The first one, they are like the seed falls by the roadside. They are those that they hear the word of God vanishes, and they are back to square one. Number two, the seed that fell on stony ground, some seeds fell on stony ground. Who are they? They are the people who hear the word of God, but when trials and temptations come, they are not able to resist. They are not able to stand. They said they will fornicate again. They were able to stay out of fornication only during the week of the altar. But since February, they have fornicated about 4 times. In fact, they are fornicating more than when they started the fast. The word fell on stony ground. The word has gained no root. That is why they are still struggling. Oh, today I'm giving you a solution. Are you struggling with sin? Are you struggling with sin? The solution is be rooted in the word. When you are rooted in the word, you gain power over sin. Trust me.
1: One hour to be and one hour dear Bena or Tom Babemu and Ogum Bussiman. The monk of one watch one bode, Bonibu Oman Manka won ye bew. As if you hunk one year one way pass or doom pepper dinner. Now was here was the you one way for them Bonimun, what be one way for the Matti Tinimun, the man was in the chair. Only 1 hour the Christ said, Moses came in a 1 hour to the being. What would you miss in him?
0: The third group, the seed fell amongst thorns. Among thorns. Who are those people? According to Jesus, they are the people who hear the word but are still fighting the things of this world. They are still connected to the things of this world. They've heard the word and they know that they need to break with the world. They need to break with certain friends. They need to break with certain attitude. They need to break away. But it's a struggle. They are unable. Jesus Christ says, they are the people who hear the word and thorns came to choke the word. So they are in church, but part of their being is in the world. Controlled by the world. In church, but all their friends are worldly people. In church, but when you see their behavior, if you don't hear this message, if you see the behavior of that church go out, you won't go to church again, except because you are hearing this message today.
1: Well, what you put him how? More today, Basan was summoned by Papa King, the Christ Church, or today, Basan. The monk of Way Basan, what's in your coupon? Some is we are some concord at the Kodokoze in the rest of my fair fellows in Tiwon to move for one Shania Mimuye. What's the name has one young Kufunina Wabano? Abani a party, we are same Nama on Yamfata in a Walia Waban, the monk of we say in one pa. Now on Jet in Church, why you watch up with him? I saw them poets who will be that. On the ones here where you were chapeled him in the Moya Wabanon or Bibra.
0: The fourth group, you can find them in Matthew chapter 13, verse number 23. The fourth group of people who are listening to the word, who listen to the word every Sunday, those who listen to the word Sunday after Sunday. The fourth group. But he who received the seed on the good ground is he who hears the word and understands it. Number one, who indeed bears fruit and produces some 100-fold. Some 60-fold and some 30-fold. So there is another group. They hear the word of God and they understand the word. They receive the word first. They understand the word. They apply the word. They live the word. Those people are fruit producers. They produce fruit of 100-fold, of 60-fold, and 30-fold. Fruit producers. You want to produce fruit, you have to connect with the word of God. You have to receive the word, understand the word, live in the word, live by the word, apply the word, walk in the word, then you can become fruitful. You are asking me what is fruitfulness? Wait, I'm telling you what is fruitfulness. What is fruitfulness is the house where you are presiding with rebellious children who don't come to church, who don't respect your God, who don't serve your God, and every day you are crying, you are praying, and you got pressure because you are unfruitful. Oh, you want me to talk to you about fruitfulness? Fruitfulness is that marriage which has never seen peace. Every day, fight. Oh yes, you continue to fight as long as you are not rooted in the word. as long as you don't understand the word, as long as you don't live in the word, as long as you don't apply in the word, your marriage will continue to struggle. It will be unfruitful. You will be unfruitful. You want me to tell you about fruitfulness? Oh, fruitfulness is when your money gets into your hand, you don't know what to do with the money. You do stupid and foolish things with the money. And every day you are in need and you are lacking. And you say it's a demon. No demon. It's your foolishness and your stupidity and your ignorance and how to handle finances and how you mess your life alive, because you are not rooted. But if you are rooted in God, God shows you what to do with money when money comes into your hand. And those people never lack. They increase. One day, I went to one of our churches. And there was one person in the leadership that I had prayed for and had got a miracle. And he has called me to tell me the testimony. So I asked him, have you shared your testimony in church yet? He said, oh no. Daddy, this place, anytime I share testimony, within 3 months I lose my testimony. I said, oh, where? Then God is not behind the miracle. Because the God that I know, when he establishes a thing, it is forever. So how does God give you a testimony and then a miracle, and then you lose a miracle only when you give testimony? Not knowing he has a wife in the mission. Back in Ghana, he has come to impregnate another woman with 3 children. And anytime he was flying to come to Ghana, the wife abroad thought he was coming to visit his family. No, no, he has another woman here. This is why testimonies never stayed in his hand. This is why anytime he got a miracle, he lost a miracle. Those who hear the word and understand the word and live in the word and apply the word, they are the ones who bear fruit of 100%, 60, and 30. You want your life to be fruitful? I'm connecting you to where your life begins. The word of God. You must understand and you must receive and you must live and you must apply and your life will be fruitful. The clap offering is not good. Clap your hands and say, in the name of Jesus.
2: In the name of Jesus.
0: Come on, don't be angry with me. Don't be angry. I'm teaching you how to be strong. Clap your hands and scream, in the name of Jesus.
2: In the name of Jesus.
0: Shout it aloud, in the name of Jesus.
2: In the name of Jesus.
0: My Father.
2: My Father.
0: My Father.
2: My Father.
0: Make my life.
2: Let my life.
0: Fruitful.
2: Fruitful.
0: Fruitful.
2: Fruitful.
0: Fruitful.
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0: Fruitful.
1: Erazi mama bra bon swa baba. 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
0: Pastor Kofa, today you're on leave, eh? I wanted to make notes today.
3: I'm here.
0: Are you doing notes?
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0: So when you are beginning your life with God, you begin from the first base, the first group of believers and Christians. We call them born again Christian. Born again Christian.
1: My Christ in the moon, answer me, Kenya, Shasa. It's as someone I want for now, coupon for phone, when I will for phone and coupon.
0: The second group that we shall be dealing with, the hungry and thirsty Christian. The hungry and thirsty Christians. some believers are hungry for God and thirsty for righteousness. Hungry for God, thirsty for righteousness. Hungry for God. Blessed are they who hunger and thirst, for they shall be filled. You are not hungry, you will never be filled. You are not thirsty, you will never see righteousness. Pastor fighting with his wife. Deacon fornicating around. Sunday school teacher borrowing money left and right. You have scattered your house. Your children are now rebellious. You are blaming demons. Oh, please, please. Please.
1: One hour today be and one hour war. Nyankopon when you are blowing Yankopomin, one hour pe bibi papa when Yankopomin, when reading Yankopon, one away and one hour today be.
0: The third group, so the first group, the born again Christian, the second group, the hungry and thirsty Christian, no matter the third group, the spirit filled Christian, and Peter, full of the Spirit. And Paul, full of the Spirit. And Stephen, full of the Spirit. Apostle Paul, and full of the Spirit. He said, ladies and gentlemen, I told you that this trip was going to be disastrous. I told you, and you didn't listen to me. But last night, the angel of the Lord, whom I serve, stood by me and said, everybody will be saved. And Paul, full of the Spirit. Those who are led by the Spirit of God, they are the sons of God. Are you a believer? Are you a child of God? Show me by how much you walk in the Spirit.
1: One hour today, Bassan, one and your coupon soon, soon, and your coupon was in Wawado. Paul, one soon, and coupon was in Mu. Peter, and soon, and coupon was in Mu. One hour, and soon, and coupon was in Mu. A pedate today, a Christonia, and I did in your main when your coupon was in, and I know home or Wawado, or no, that dancing, and also today, Bassan.
0: The fourth group, I call them the abiding Christian. The abiding Christian, the Christian who has surrendered totally. Abides in God, in his word, surrendered. His life is a life of surrender to God, to his word, and to his work. Born again, Christian. Hungry and thirsty, Christian. Spirit-filled, Christian. Abiding or the surrendered Christian. And then number four, the obedient Christian. The obedient Christian. These are the levels of stages that God expects you to graduate. Then you can become who God wants you to be. And God can relate with you on the basis of whether you are matured or you are still a baby. Whether you must be teaching or they must be teaching you.
1: Motor and any one I was one whopping in my Christ and a motor do ultra tone. And when I wear a suit say my Christ in the new Jumazin, the main Jumazin Pampendin, a Kodra, now coupon to me tas and Otomo who baby a duo on Christ in the moon, ne duo, ninja, shim, ne duo, on an answer if ye.
0: What's the time? Okay. I have 50 minutes. 50 minutes. Let me use the 15 minutes to introduce the subject of the born again Christian. Mm-hmm. The born again Christian. It was Jesus who introduced the subject of born again. So it is a subject you don't undermine and you don't toy. It was Jesus in John chapter 3. Nicodemus came to him. He's a ruler and a teacher of the Jews. He said, Master, I have been watching you for some time now. There's no one who can do the things that you do except God is with him. Show me the secret. And then Jesus replied, verse 3, except a man be born again, he cannot enter into the kingdom. And then the man said, what is this one? And then Jesus complicated matter, verse 5. He says, except you are born of water and of the spirit, you can never enter. For that which is born of the flesh is flesh, and that which is born of the spirit is also spirit.
1: Christ was the dimension chebe Nicodemus na samia Nicodemus ben chota Christ me mu bele ye na me ye zi se on fin fi sura mo into me ne okedo ya mpa anje wo wo ene awo fofor wa wo sunzum wa wo sunsum na busum ene on na benya na kupon ne nyu madom ono no ya awo fofor ne nchechiri.
0: Oh no, listen to Jesus, listen to Jesus. You want a miraculous life and a supernatural life? Oh, it is not praying plenty in tongues. It is not. It is the basis. Be born again. Be born again. When you are born again, then you can begin to do the things that I do. That's what Jesus was telling Nicodemus.
1: Nicodemus say, "What will fufra but to my mammy? If it ain't sentient, what will my wolf fufra now doing sacra when young coupon?"
0: Unless one is born of water and of the spirit. Water and the spirit. Water and the spirit. Nicodemus, don't you understand this one?
1: Nicodemus say,
0: Jesus is teaching.
1: I say, church.
0: Everyone comes into the world when a man and a woman meet, and then the spirit of the man, the seed of the man, goes into the woman, and then the pregnancy is formed, and the pregnancy is nurtured. And then after 9 months, the woman pushes the child out. The child has become baby bone, a full human being, and starts a journey of growth. That's how you are born, physically. Now Jesus says, Nicodemus, when God created you, God created you a perfect being. But somewhere along the line, the sin of Adam entered into you. And so your relationship with God was cut off. Now to return to God, you must be born again. Not physically, but spiritually. We call it regeneration. You must be born again. Because something cut you away from God. Sin cut you away from God. Darkness cut you away from God. Worldliness cut you away from God. So the new birth is the process of you returning to your base, returning to the God of creation, returning to the God of the Spirit. And so now the Spirit of God and water. Water here stands for the Word of God. The Spirit must activate the word that I am preaching to you. And when the Spirit activates the word, then you respond. According to Romans chapter 10, verses number 9 and 8. Number 8 and 9. Romans 10, 8 and 9. For with the heart man believeth unto righteousness, but with the mouth confession is made unto salvation. And so when you hear the word, which are with the heart man believeth unto righteousness, but with the mouth confession is made.

0: miss. Anyone who has never stood here to say, Jesus, come into my heart, or you have never gone to foundation school where the teachers there will lead you to say, Jesus, come into my heart, you are not born again. You are only born physically through the instrumentation of your father and your mother, your biological father and your biological mother. Now, how about your spiritual father and your spiritual mother? The Spirit of God and the Word of God. And here is physical water. So it's not only spiritual water, which is the Word, but then there's physical water. When you become born again, you are immersed by baptism. Then you're born again, your born again journey is complete.
1: Oh,
0: did I say your born again journey is complete? Sorry, the word, then your born again journey has begun. Not complete, has begun. Those who are hungry for the word of God, continue reading John chapter number 3 throughout this week. When you get to verse 16, that is where you have the most popular scripture. For God so loved the world that he gave his only begotten son. That scripture just didn't spring. God started by connecting you to the base and the basics of your being born again. And then he tells you the benefit and then the price of your born again. John 3:16. For God so loved the world that he gave his only begotten son, that those who believeth in him, Romans chapter number 10, 8 and 9, those who believe in him shall not perish, but have eternal life. When you encounter Jesus in your heart, and then you confess him with your mouth, eternal life has begun in your life. We call this experience born again. Rebirth by the Spirit, by the Word, by faith.
1: Romans,
0: I left something. Let me see whether I left something. Romans 8. I'm just trying to let Mama Rita know that I am 12 years, not 66. Romans 10. 8. For with the heart one believes unto righteousness, and with the mouth confession is made unto salvation. Verse number 9. For the scripture says, whoever believes on him will not be put to shame. And then verse number, for there is no, no, I think you jump. Romans 10, 8, 9, and 10. I've done 8. That if you confess with your mouth the Lord Jesus, if you confess your mouth the Lord Jesus, that Jesus is Lord, and believe in your heart that God has raised him from the dead, you will be saved. That, verse 9, if you confess with your mouth the Lord Jesus Christ and believe in your heart that God has raised him from the dead, you will be saved. Verse number 10. For with the heart one believes unto righteousness, and with the mouth confession is made unto salvation. The word,
2: summon.
0: The word activated by the Spirit, mixed with your faith, brings you a generation in your heart. If your mouth confesses it, game close. You have started a new journey. This Jesus Christ says, Nicodemus, if you understand

0: when you do this one, then you can do the things that I do.
1: Asamanu kawujizi wa nesa epembo ka na wonkwaje abrabo na ashase Nicodemus se butuma pema ka ebutuma boy wa no akankwetenza ashe bibia se ibe ne nkwaje a onye wieyi.
0: How do you know that you are born again?
1: E de wude wa nya wo
0: fofor. What are the signs of being born again?
1: E ba zo no dezi de wa wo fofor.
0: To answer this question, well, let me answer you by: how do you know that the baby that you are born is alive? How do you know that your baby is growing? Number one, the first sign is when the baby comes out, you want to hear the baby cry. It's a sign that the baby is alive. 3 months along the line, you want to see that the eyes of the baby are open. So when you do this one, the baby's eyes must be turning towards the direction of your hand. And when you throw your hand this way, the baby's eyes. If the baby's eyes are not following directions, you must become a worried mother. Because your child is not developing. And then somewhere along the line, you want to see that the child is throwing the hands. If you don't see your child throwing legs and hands, you know that there is underdevelopment. Yeah. Your child is not growing.
1: Yeah.
0: And then somewhere along the line, your child must start responding to jokes and smiles. When you call his name and you make a joke, you see your child. If you have a child who doesn't smile at any joke, 6 months, 1 year, you are carrying a demon in your house. The only way God knows that you are born again, number one, the first sign of being born again, every born again person desires the sincere milk of the word. 1 Peter chapter 2 and verse number 2. Desire the sincere milk. King James, New King James said, desire the pure milk of the word, that ye may grow thereby. That ye may grow thereby. Desire. The emphasis this morning is desire. How deep do you desire the word of God? Can you stay 3 days without the word of God and you are eating and everything is normal? Something is wrong with you. 1 week without the word of God and everything is normal? Something is wrong with you. The first sign of being born again, every born again Christian, if he has never contacted the word of God in the day, you feel empty. You feel bizarre. Something goes wrong. You feel uneasy. It is a sign that you are born again. If you can live for 1 week, 2 weeks without going into the sincere milk of the word, and you can eat and have sex and do everything, hey, something is wrong with you. You are at the lowest grade of God's maturity scale. You are at the lowest point of God's maturity scale.
1: Eni aho prebia menyankopon asem asem na busubu kran bechapulo yemo na wotwe ante nyankopon asem a yuhuto eye mali yebia onetede ewo fomu kra telefom nyankopon nsese anampempedo odatwa amejizi funyina.
0: When we became born again,
1: yefanya mefofor,
0: they taught us that every morning we should start our life with quiet time. We read the Bible, and then there is a scripture union daily guide. That will explain what you have read and gives you prayer points that you must pray every morning. To the extent that we're in the boarding school, sometimes in the morning when we woke up, they will ask us to go and weed, so we didn't have time to do quiet time. Sometimes they will ask us to go and fetch water, so we didn't have time to do quiet time. Sometimes they will ask us to go trotting and jogging, so we didn't have time to do quiet time. So the quiet time will later come in the afternoon or in the evening. Do you know that before we started our quiet time in the afternoon and evening, we confess our sins for having not consulted the word of God in the morning, the first thing in the morning? We ask God for forgiveness before we start our quiet time for the day in the afternoon or in the evening. That is how we desire the word of God in our days. Is it any wonder we are what we are today?
1: Yes, I am coupon in the business. Yes, what we have before is one final coupon for the aircraft. Now, coupon music and another PBIA. Yeah, sorry, yeah, can a coupon on some Uriah and Chacha Bombay. Then maybe doing pan, yeah, cocky in a rabbin. A rabbin on air on the day, yeah, Brabum and Jumezi, yeah, consuana, yeah, bibin. A rabbin mupona, yeah, do doom pampan, rubia, yeah, Bessab on a facha there, open then on a pan, you into my train and coupon in him. Oh, papa, it won't. When I'm coupon on someone, on our chibi, be a papa, and I'm coupon in a booty.
0: Here is the second symptom, second symbol, second sign that you see about a born again person. The first sign is that a born again person does not finish the day without letting God speak to him or her through his word. Never. If you can stay without reading the word of God for 2-3 days, it only tells you that you are not properly born again. You haven't experienced the spiritual birth. Do the needful. Give your life to Jesus. Start a life with him.
1: Here's
0: the second one. The sign that you see and that tells you are born again is you, when you don't have time for unprofitable and spiritually unfulfilling activities. Unprofitable and spiritually unfulfilling things. You will discover that if you are born again, but you still mingle with unprofitable things, spiritually foolish things, you are still indulged in them. It is a sign that you are not born again. You haven't experienced a new birth. You haven't started the journey of maturity with God yet. When it is time, you have been believers for so long, and when you are supposed to be teaching, others are teaching you. When you are supposed to be laying hands on people, others are laying hands upon you. When you are supposed to be speaking into people's life, people are speaking into your life. Misleading you, giving you satanic and demonic projections, and then you start shaking, fretting, shaking, fretting, shaking, fretting. I saw a video of a Christian who went for spiritual consultation, and then when she went, they asked her to kneel down, and then they slaughtered a chicken, and then before they slaughtered the chicken, they used the chicken to go around her neck 7 times, and then they slaughtered the chicken, and then they sprinkled the blood. Believer, the following Sunday she was in church. Shame. You are not a believer. This one even tells you that you are not a believer. A true born again Christian is a Christian who does not indulge in spiritually unprofitable, spiritually foolishness. They will never get involved. They will never.
1: When I was one young coupon year, motto day being one was some never came. Obi Pierre only in some nature, and your mind doesn't say being in nature, no nature. I'm fin and coupon if you fin and coupon and I say, if you Christ nature, chinum, uncle do the devil or quite a bamboo if you do be raw, and uncle baby are only fast with zippy anymore, or the monk of our today being one was some never came.
0: What shall profit a man if he gains the whole world?
1: and
0: loses his
1: soul.
0: God, let me show you one of the signs of born again. When you become born again, in the realms of the spirit, you have been separated from darkness. You are now light. And so as light, you give light and you show the way for other people. No more darkness. So if you are still practicing activities and actions of darkness, ask yourself, who are you? Who are you in Christ? Who are you in God? Where is your grading in the maturity scale? Where?
1: Pemperu ben na wo Christ ni mo hin fene ni na kodu onam de de ye Christo ni anade ye Christ ni chidofo a o de ye kania ma obibia kania won to mo fen shem pass was the same ho no obibia le won han 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nyankopon nu.
0: Apostle Paul said in Philippians chapter 3 verse 7, he says, when I was an unbeliever, all the things that I had, the power that I had to prosecute and to persecute Christians, the authority that I had to sit with governors and to drink coffee and tea, they were so profitable to me. But now that I am in Christ, all that gain I count loss, that I may obtain Christ, that I may gain Christ. Philippians chapter 3 and verse number 7. He says, these things don't matter anymore. I don't pride in the money I have anymore. I don't pride in my beauty anymore. Philippians 3:7, but what things were gained to me, these I have counted but loss for Christ. Verse number 8. Yet indeed, I also count all things lost for the excellence of the knowledge of Christ Jesus, my Lord, for whom I have suffered the loss of all things and count them as rubbish that I may gain Christ and be found in him, not having my own righteousness, which is from the law, but that which is through faith in Christ, the righteousness which is from God by faith. Verse number 10, the popular one which you know, that I may know him and the power of his resurrection and the fellowship of the suffering of being, the fellowship of his sufferings being conformed to his death. Oh, I used to be powerful. Apostle Paul said, I used to arrest Christians. I used to imprison them. I felt good. It gave me ego and power and fulfillment. When I was coming, everybody would be running. Yeah, Saul of Tarsus is coming. Hey, the man of the moment. He sits with governors and he eats with kings and queens. The emperor, the Roman emperor, has been inviting him every year to their council meeting. Yeah, he says, all those things, I count them but loss. They are not profitable anymore. The other time, Satan took Jesus Christ to the mountain. Matthew chapter 4. He said, Jesus, you see all these things? He said, yes, I see them. They belong to me. I control them. If you can bow down and worship me, I'll give all of them to you. Then Jesus said, man shall not live by bread alone, but by every word that proceeded out of the mouth of God. Man shall not live by the attractions of the things of the world alone. Man shall not feel fulfilled when you have money, you feel fulfilled. No, money is a servant. What brings you fulfillment is your relationship with God. Then when you understand your relationship with God, when money comes into your hand, you know how to use money. You want to marry? Oh, God can give you a husband and a wife. What would you do with your husband? What would you do with your wife? Would you use that marriage to honor God? Would you raise children and train them in the fear of God? How would you do it when you are not born again? I was preaching in DC, our church, Valentine's Day. and I was preaching on love. I said, the reason why you beat your wife and the reason why you fight is because you have never understood love. 1 John chapter 4, verse 7, for God is love. Anybody who loves knows God and is born of God. Anybody who loves is born of God and knows God. Born of God and knows God. You can never love your wife until you have accepted and you have been born into the love of God. You can never love your children until you have been born into God's love. You cannot give what you don't have. You cannot give what you don't have. You can only give what you have. Bow down to me. If you bow down to me, say, man shall not live by bread alone. Man shall not live. What shall it profit a man if he gains the whole world and loses his soul? Oh, but furthermore, thou shalt not bow down to any other god except God, the creator of the heavens and the earth. So take all these things of the world. Take all of them. I will not bow down. And the devil fled from Jesus. Now show me, this building belongs to who? Jesus. He didn't have to bow down. He just had to die and fulfill and go into glory through obedience. He had to live a surrendered life. A life of spirit-filled. A life of abiding. A life of obedience to gain this building. And to gain all the cathedrals in the world. And all the millions of books that are in the libraries written about him. He didn't have to bow. He didn't have to serve the devil. He just had to live a surrendered life for all those books to be written about him. We are all gathered here today worshiping Jesus. He didn't have to surrender. He didn't have to bow to the devil. He led a surrendered life to God. He led a life of obedience to God. And today all of us are worshiping him. I'm saying to you, you don't need to go and fornicate for money. Be born again, God will give you the money. You don't need to go and steal for money. Be born again, God will give you the money. You don't need to go and do 419 and lie and do cyber fraud. You don't need to go and do drugs. I read in the news, school feeding, the food meant for our secondary school students, which we are supplied to the schools, and then those in charge are the headmasters and the bezes and the matrons. This beza has collected the students' food, the tin upper, the canned fish, the oil, canned tomatoes, and has ordered subordinates to send them to his house or her house, a woman. I thought it was only men who used to steal. This day, the women are stealing more than men. Food for poor students. What is that? Way soon I had day. What would that food, what would it do? You are bringing curses upon your children and your children's children. When you become unproductive and unfulfilled, you don't know where the source is. It is because you don't abide. John chapter 15. Anyone that abide, if you abide in me and I abide in you and my word abides in you, whatever you ask it shall be given to you. Anyone who does not abide in me shall be cut off. Without me, ye can do nothing. John chapter 15, verse 1, verse 2, verse 3, verse 4, and up to verse 5. Anyone that abides in me bears fruit. Anyone who abides in my word bears fruit. You want to bear fruit? I show you the secret right now. You want to prosper? I'm showing you the secret right now.
1: Hallelujah. Paul came, us in the beach, the minion, na war. Mano mede ho ho mu nyina meje at ho ma for Christ. Meze me pam ma Christ de mu Christ na be hu ye. 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bear and who also become home, now coupon in Simpan on Mancordoba, or bread you may bear and Fabian Caho, Manaco Poisson, or Bia and Shonia, abandon a school from the ways by a cafe, as a loquahe, if I will be a provision store, and if I got my air base, now coupon can we end now coupon Mudo.
0: In the mid-70s to 80s, if you were a young girl and a young boy at the age of 18, 19, 20, 21, 22, 25, you were the person on top of the world. And then those were the days when there were discos, Keteke. Where was Keteke? Atman Probi? Yeah. Osu, Keteke. Kakalika. Where is Kakalika? Maprobi Kakalika, Osu Keteke, and then Black Caesar, Dankwa Circle. Mentions the sinners amongst. Mention some of the things for me. Give me some of the names. Reverend Chifa, you, when I see you, I know that you have been holy since ever since you were born. So you, I won't even ask you for anything because you don't know anything. Red Onion. Red Onion. And these young boys and young girls will go and freak out. Hey, freak out. Freak out. They will dance their waist, wriggle their waist, sweat for the devil, for Satan. And then a 19-year-old girl became born again. And then she has arrived from boarding school. In those days, when you arrive from boarding school for holidays in an area, you are the champion. Because as a girl, young girl, you have learned how to do your hair. You're walking. Before you went to boarding school, you were walking like this. Now, when you come from boarding school, you walk like Dickie Sophia. So if you came back from school, your walk changed. The way you do your hair changed. And this 19-year-old girl went to their boyfriend's house and said to their boyfriend, I have met Jesus. So all the foolish things that we were doing, all the unprofitable things that we were doing, I will not be doing them anymore. Take one of two choices. Become born again so we can travel together, or go your way, I go my way. And then the boyfriend started laughing. Rita, you. Oh, I mentioned her name. Rita has betrayed me. Who? You, Rita. You can do without me. Friday, I'll be coming to call you. We are going to Ake. They have opened a new disco. That's where we are going. And all their gang of six. Then, Rita, 90-year-old Rita, opened the gate and said, I thought I spoke to you already. You think I'm joking? I'm not going to disco anymore. All those things are counted as gain. Now they account them as loss. So that I may gain Christ. I said, it's over. Read my lips. It is over. I am born again. Regenerated through the word and the spirit. 1 year passed. She didn't go back. 2 years, 5 years. She gets married to another born again, crazy Christian. Coming September, their marriage will be 40 years. The difference is clear. The difference is Christ. The difference is grace. Today, she is the mother of Shiloh. She has built, she has affected, she has raised sons and daughters because she became born again.
2: When we walk with the Lord.
0: You missed that one. I have my own song. Are you clapping? Come on, lift up your hands and begin to pray. Come on, lift up your voice. Lift up your voice and say, Lord, make me born again. Lord, I want to be properly born again. Lord, I want to desire the pure, the sincere milk of the word. Lord, I want to desire all the things that, foolish things that I do that makes me get fulfilled. I want to stop. I want to stop. I want to stop. I want to stop. I want to stop. I want to stop all of them. Lord, lift up your voice in prayer. Lift up your voice in prayer. Lift up your voice. Surrender your life to Jesus. Surrender your life to Jesus right now. Oh, this is just the first series, so you should hear the one that is coming on the Spirit-filled Christian. I'm going to take you to Spirit-filled Christian, and then we are going to go to the surrendered Christian, the abiding Christian, and then we are going to go to the obedient Christian. In fact, today I even left. Today, because of my time, I left the road to be born again. So I just show you the signs. I haven't even thought about how to become born again. You must hear the word. You must believe the word. You must confess the word. And you must experience. Being born again is not a feeling. It's an experience. It is an experience. We haven't come to that place at all. Draw me close to you. Somebody say, never let me go. Never let me go. I lay it down. I lay. Come on, lay your life. Lay your life. Lay your life.

0: desire. What do you desire? What do you desire? The word you desire, God, you desire righteousness. Do you desire holiness?
1: No one else would do.
0: I lay my life, oh Jesus. Nothing else can take your place. To feel the warmth of your embrace.
1: To feel the warmth.
0: Anybody whose life is surrendered, that person lift up his hand. Anybody who surrendered his life, that person worships when everybody is worshiping. When you see somebody who has surrendered his life, when you see a born again person, the person lifts up your hand.
1: Draw me close to you.
0: And that's your prayer. Draw me close to you. Never let me go. Come on.
1: Never let me go.
0: I lay now. I lay my life. I lay my life. I lay my life. A personal experience. Wherever you are standing, let God speak to you. Let God capture your heart. Don't let me ask you to give your life to Jesus. Respond to the word of God right now. If you can engage God on this altar and you say, Lord, I surrender my life. I want to be obedient. I want to experience. Help me find a way. Help me find a way.
1: Help me find a way.
0: Bring me back. Bring me back. Say it again. Draw me close to you. Come on. Even in our praise and our dancing, God is marking and God is checking and watching the scale of maturity. You know what Apostle Paul said in 1 Corinthians chapter 14, verse number 5? He says, I will sing in the spirit and I will sing in the flesh. So there are certain praises that can be measured by the measurement of the flesh, and there are certain praises and worship that can be measured in the spirit. So when you see a spirit-filled Christian in worship, the difference is clear. It is different from the person in flesh. The people who are in flesh think that they are doing something to please men. So you see them, they are shy, they feel proud, they feel big, and then they feel, you, what have you seen? And what do you have? Even in your praise and your worship, even in your giving, God is mentioning those who are giving by the spirit and those who are giving by the flesh. Even in giving.

0: when you hear the word of God, you believe and you confess. You believe and confess. You believe. And that is the beginning of your salvation and eternal life. Clap your hands and say, in the name of Jesus.
1: In the name of Jesus.
0: Jesus.
1: Deliverance.
0: You are the Lord.
1: You are the Lord.
0: Of my life. You are the Lord, the Master, and the King of my life. This morning, I surrender my life, my house, my family, my desires, my future, my vision, my dreams. I surrender and I submit all in the name of Jesus. From today, in my office, at the market, in my marriage, before my children, with my colleagues and my friends, let me show signs of being born again, spirit-filled, born again, spirit-filled, that when people are looking for Christ, they will see Christ in me. Christ in me is the hope of glory. Oh my Father, I cannot wait for the coming glory. Let the glory come quick, with speed, fast, with double power and honor into my life. In the name of Jesus, I receive you. I confess you as Lord, Savior of my soul and my life. In Jesus' name, this confession is forever. Now, after today, let me desire your word. Let me desire holiness. Let me desire righteousness. All the foolish things that I used to do, I put them behind me, behind me, behind me, behind me, behind me, behind me. And now I embrace the cross and the crown of righteousness. Thank you, Jesus, for dying for me and for saving me and for letting me hear this word this morning. In Jesus' name, clap your hands and scream a big amen.
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I am a branch here, Warrior Brewa. 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

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KK to sign. Why, Sam, but some really get KK for Sue, but on call relegations are. And take Ghana for us, aye. Ghana Blaster, and I mean Triumph Kamati, aye, aye. I am bon. Massa and Nia Eddie Aguia Gelly Munyamin Tiamuka Ghana Blasters. Massa, the worst blaster we have ever had. A blaster we. If you go Pombo, we are say, Blaster and your cry a bonk, a sa blaster we.

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Ghana pe na je say enya fofra ni ato dada twene. Ai o my way. There's a radio here in your fire watching. Yeah, you're ready in your fire watching. Ghana for you for Penoma to the Dachini. Aye. Moving on, I'm a dress, Aquada, Aquacra, and nature moving. 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

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Anentia. Saturday ko Thomas Katela ane pie ewo eye White Bells a. Ni e bubi wo hore ye ko face eye Glens Night Club. 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Hi. 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Team San Ogo see for gate. At the end of the day, we will be the same. We will deem to share. We will have fun more. I ain't time to make a club. I see me start. Yeah, my room. After my girl knows you below, I'm a girl. My room, name me my kitchen. And my girl, our club, and my name me one. Can you imagine? And you acquire my high table. I. I'm called Biggie's Pop, I'm called P.A.P. and yes, I'm called Bertina. What about Bravin IP? I'm paying your day. But there was time in my life I'm called Club, it's because I'm a swat. See, I'm a bounce. I'm Glens Night Club. I'm going to go to the club. I'm Glens Water Bracker. I'm Glens. I'm Glens. I'm Glens. I'm Glens. One of the very first nightclubs about Chrome and I Glens. You call see me swap me a bounce me. After my girl knows you or so what, you're my girl in the room, my girl were inside and I'm outside. Look at this drama. But I can't share a radio no yamba, be anywhere but quite a bounce here. You call your cockroach and you're going to VIP. Drinks here and tumpo. The chain free. I am rare. Give yourself time, okay? Give time some time. Are you listening to me? Give time some time. Maybe I am rare. So I got from you. My catch, I will say, I am rare. And then crab, yeah. I too, yeah. I am rare. It's a matter of time. I'm rare. So I'm pro. Sounds like I'm pro. If you take precaution, I'm going to be true. Ni fo ne bu sa be no. Aso ku fitin prekopo ose a emoja betu. 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I'm by your body, I'm coming to you. The company of Mammy Cubicle, all the finest girls, I'm grabbing me my chili. I'm gonna phone your Mamu Yako, Blasters and Free Mummy Mamu Yako. Somebody can just say the worst black star in your NSR black star. We down so your oba on resignation letter. I on one cast on no van to why so on the blaster say we I why be the teacher man why be pa they say the na we man kwada ne kwan babo cross am man mufra ne kwan omra me nche na yenim say na blaster say omo dia babo say am man mufra ne kwan omra me nche sa na mo local players ne kwan omo ma blaster ni mu. I will not send us to any other. Benjamin, I'm sorry. Ben, I'm sorry. I'm sorry. I'm sorry. I'm sorry. I'm sorry. I'm sorry. I'm sorry. I'm sorry. I'm sorry. I'm sorry. I'm sorry. I'm sorry. I'm sorry. I'm sorry. I'm sorry. I'm sorry. I'm sorry. I'm sorry. Me papa, me house so full supporter. We be only me be able to support us. Benjamin Kwai, be me dead. Ghana, the football ni eh dia grow. Yeah, football ni dia grow. We are just playing with football here.
England, in Europe, in Spain, they are playing good football. Football is business there. Now, I'm going to say, Kotoko player, be on last time, be a house player, and a coy eye. I'm a cow, baby, no more. I know Craig will say, Kotoko player, be anywhere, or come last time, no. A house of folk player, aye. Phobia, phobia, phobia. Yeah, the ATS is here. Yeah, any player, and Benjamin Asare. The safest hands for the Black Stars. Madame, you say Colombia, bet me a year from the Colombia, the way I'm play football, yeah, ne? Okay, 1994, I'm Bobby Cho football, aye. I'm going to find a scuba, I'll come on back pass, I'm fat. Okay, a bony too. That is how much they love football. Mumram, ye dear Bunku, aye, aye. And I'm last time I'm going to be Mumram Yeni. Mumram Yeni Fetridechi. You are my shining star, right about now. I'm going to call me your body. And I'm going to see that. Young cop.

0: Bra Kwame, no advice for single guys today. 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Single, sir. 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Marriage is a scam. I may catch you playing.
1: I want your love. Cause you.
0: But our rear air nice. Our rear air nice. Who are you enjoying? May I make a show? So who are you enjoy it? Marriage is only bad when you marry wrong. That's a big man in Enya, and that's a bad in Enya. Any time you know, I'll be on your nagas or be warm, worry, I'm over bread. But so I'll buy an address and maybe some tenancy. Be my address and present a ton of worry, I'm money bedgy.
1: You
0: may worry 10, a good 10, that's not worry 10, yeah, I'm a mega joke. Marriage is the best institution in the world. Yeah, I'm not going to but oh boy, our area is nice.
1: Listen, everybody wants
0: okay, to. Okay, I don't know the day. We'll be welcome.
1: Something in her.
0: We're going to say that we're in the head.
1: Love is magic. She's
0: we're there. We'll be.
1: And she loves
0: love. We're going to say that we're in the head.
1: A flash of a smile.
0: I'm going to say, oh baby, I would don't know.
1: Free and
0: not also a doll.
1: No other, my only love. Shining star,
0: this one's here. Because we're going to be for guests, I won't pick it. Friend, we're going to damp on us so that.
1: Sweetest.
0: If you marry ya, boy, I'm going to worry about Uniscadi, I'm going to worry.
1: I'm
0: going to say, money cannot buy love, but poverty will destroy it, cry. I'm going to say, money cannot buy love, me GD. Poverty, the say, or don't, it will be bored. They might crack a cranny, you want, or don't cry, you want. I show love, a brand new capre. Give me the awesome bar. Abu here.
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0: Yvonne Prempe. 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
0: And Kwabena.

yeah, come on, Santi Barbers, more than Third Kingdom. I'm a Baba Bay East Akora or what, Santi Barbers. Come on, Pius, Pamela, like Pius, bigger.

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And the confusion is sim. I'm a fake. I'm a fake. I'm a fake. I'm a fake. I'm a fake. I'm a fake. I'm a fake. I'm a fake. I'm a fake. I'm a fake. I'm a fake. I'm a fake. I'm a fake. I'm a fake. I'm a fake. I'm a fake. I'm a fake. I'm a fake. I'm a fake. I'm a fake. I'm a fake. I'm a fake. I'm a fake. I'm a fake. I'm a fake. I'm a fake. I'm a fake. I'm a fake. I'm a fake. I'm a fake. I'm a fake. I'm a fake. I'm a fake. I'm a fake. I'm a fake. I'm a fake. I'm a fake. I'm a fake. I'm a fake. I'm a fake. I'm a fake. I'm a fake. I'm a fake. I'm a fake. I'm a fake. I'm a fake. I'm a fake. I'm a fake. I'm a fake. I'm a fake. I'm a fake. I'm a fake. I'm a fake. I'm a fake. I'm a fake

Bear Lina, we United Kingdom, Helena at the same and a pay. It is a 1 year. I bought 11, I bought 12 hour London. They say 1 hour, I'm the leading. I'm going to the Oshobano, so only the Osho, it's and a traffic light in our eye. I don't know if you will be Oshona and another traffic light. I want to buy a bay par. Now, me the idea and you're putting for a yard, bro. I have before. Yeah, I cost a bridge, maybe the cost of a hat. It's a heat wave, be a it's me born a traffic light in Nanny. Highway, and we are both, and so to the BIA fine. Now, so I born it by your impending for any means and to your bread will be a person to coin. Be a journey free Africa, very nice continent, the best continent in the world is Africa. Now, so I am penny for no, I am born penny for near by four, I would defour into your own toy and will be a to coin. Don ballistic or US and Kahayan Kwonko. Don ballistic Kwonko or Pegana pa. Now, so I want to say, oh, yan in penny for any minions and tea will be a to butter. Ghana celebrities will be a retired brutally. Aye. And if you cry her pension here. Okay, hospital, I am out enough for which people call it with and pass. No be that form near Jenna Wall. I'm going to be a car, Ghana penny for Yami be triamo car. I want a bar out or take a bar on him out or take plastic chain with edge drip. A bar on him will call it with eye, impassant to a plastic chain, blue color and wadge drip. In see America, in see UK. You'll be a granny and work, granny. When I say, as anti regional minister, I'm going to hear you talk about Wabreka. What do you want a blaster for Mukasimu Fumini, you're near Jaji and I feel you're a genuine cry. We are drunk, cry my own blaster for no. We are drunk, cry my own. And Rocko Hill Chrome, you're chilly still. I'm moving you, Mulu, so you're chilly. I'll say, Papa, it's only three and we'll be on soon once in. We are not doing anything to distill the gutters. I'm going to say, I'm going to video. 1995, it's where you Rollins and them. And then 2026, still a year fire. You're not going to form. You're not going to form. You're not going to form. You are retarded. You're going to form. And before you're going to form. I don't know, I am. One team will be anti. Kufu Ado anti. Kufu anti. Mahaman Swaba anti. It's very different. I don't tell you, ready, what about them? Ready, my day. His name is Ophorian Ponza. You call this one Casa Preco. On Premier Catch Remy. 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

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The ABC of love. 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

0: 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Just a saying like how? 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Mamuse Ebias, I see a bre, mbe bre more. And I may some of bomb and I may some of bomb. Mbe bre more. Well, chan, trot to Lumba, so be our bre. I think our bre, when I was so for, when we fear for, a bre, a warrior be goo, obey us and sending, we're bought damn. 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
1: And now, ladies
0: and gentlemen, oh, welcome on stage. I don't know oyi ofuriam ponsa dia atuja no
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1: Ladies and
0: gentlemen, welcome on stage, Mr. All For Real. 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
0: Feriasi lumba ye pidofa, eye rade. 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
1: Number
0: two, you kiss a word German, what Ketrian and Quanso, but Uber bread, Uber chill, Uber send weddy. 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You call Junior Yamasoa, Yamunia, my bumu, the other dad, and bread. 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Be more as that is a shomo, but I be much as a shomo, and you want a shomo. 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

da eye Kofi Bi bewu no program ko afra me anadwo be 12 afi afi no fini hotel a ko program na se be me ga mo je ani ya ne ka mo je zeba fa ku ka mo je ai ai ai ai ai Jerusalem ka mo je yo another so 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it, K for it, K for it, K for it, K for it, K for it, K for it, K for it, K for it, K for it, K for it, K for it, K for it, K for it, K for it, K for it, K for it, K for it, K for it, K for it, K for it, K for it, K for it, K for it, K for it, K for it, K for it, K for it, K for it, K for it, K for it, K for it, K for it, K for it, K for it, K for it, K for it, K for it, K for it, K for it, K for it, K for it, K for it, K for it, K for it, K for it, K for it, K for it, K for it, K for it, K for it, K for it, K for it, K for it, K for it, K for it, K for it, K for it, K for it, K for it, K for it, K for it, K for it, K for it, K for it, K for it, K for it, K for it, K for it, K for it, K for it, K for it, K for it, K for it, K for it, K for it, K for it, K for it,

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0: Sabre, a member, ask for me a quart. 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
1: I don't.
0: Now, Okana, so to say. 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
1: Honaka.
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0: No, I'm going to
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1: Quarter. 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
0: I didn't know, man. 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

0: Nan some are betting a red beer no and say, or chin or sergeant for motive for penny. 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
2: 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Now we talk, we are now we talk in somebody man. Yes, so we are doing the Colombian wedding less than 18. I would like to talk about it. So our thoughts are not a man. I could not know our yes, I would do your and do our thoughts. The news are all licenses. So why don't we see our time? You're not so much, you're doing it. And you're doing it. And you're a man who are the bit right in the year. Now we're back. I'm going to be quiet.
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3: 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Now, Kawasa, she was here, if you move, not so, it would be a man. Or Sajo for Shasina, a bassoon, I say, and then I'm small and not so important.
1: No, dear to just say, a damn order, so you see me, you man, crupoimo. 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Me was it, you see, you're in a cheap. Am I, ya one, sa? I was say, ye pet and him before. 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Lady, and that's so be a bravo, my bravo.
4: 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see anxiety, the mental health side effects of lives will never be the same again until sir omanya omo obligation in the back
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5: 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And you know, I wasn't a comparator then. As you see, I'm a baby coming here. I'm on share, I did my mom down soon. Now I'm on share my policies and name rem 2026. I'm calling the American digitalization concept to make life easy for me. I'm calling American training of the delegates of Moko Ghana, Kwako Bwon. And we are here in this, we are intentional. I mean, I'm more the practical policies. I don't want maybe ever be dream.
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6: 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Nay, a strategy, I devil or minor of bomb bonds is any answer. Same. Now, if you will be in your 35 years, no war school be crying a bit me of my bomb body man across why I am fan of because I name Reno and you're connected to now. A yes, sabi sabi buga buga, a human no, and nay, a dinum dear and to talk to me. I'm a talk, I say, even Obia or a disabled physically challenge the clan. Young for a moon shed bomb body man because I'm a information be brain in senior almost use almost skills are when it comes to cyber security and as IT no more good the scene will be over to me 200 meters and then rain yeah corner and yes are connected conventional way na yeah warfare na yeah kukukuni bi and to be bia or skill bia yeah unique no to send you a walking no I was it me na yeah to nipan any jungle cell person or bambo jimen in kwanma I was it yeah then a question
0: ane Dr. Paul Boateng ena edi ena adwin kire ebanu na wei ena ye ne okasamafo ema odumja adwuma King Alex Nate edi nkomo ne bisan se ne kwanso anu na na osio ende nka ye ne mmom no se wo be fa nipa bisan so na se wo hwe fisan sa na ye be fa nipa adwuma mu ye won se se ene niema hudo bi edi agwa kwanso se nipa no ba se wo se fata wo sa kwanso de a ene ye bone se ye be fa na adwuma mu
7: call this idea in Kanekwan so and no. And so no to get enlistment into the various services no. If a year wink one a year factor I recruitment here. Yes, I'll be seen and I health and mental health. So the I'm comprehend the various instructions. Again, if you pay if you're in Bacono, so you'll be easy to answer. If I sign on na and sign it to me, I can say in Kanekwan. And you know, it depends. If you know, it's me, it's taking all the right boxes. Yeah, only in a good call, but a new automatic starting background is signed, you know, not automatic. We have to again be sure say everything background or criminal record in the past, all those factors need to be considered and sign a visa. No, it's me, Fanipa.
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12: kontra jesa wo ye nde And now don't want one wedding for because this money band down a dinner with your soy. In Siamo, I'm aware, but I actually acquired it in the why are that many El Prado? Because of that, and to be able to cross the crowd by just a wooshroom or which I sign away to Wabo Kuku.
13: Why are they? To make us say, oh, yeah, Bakuso, I'm so bit of a witness, I'm so emotional. Let me be fine. Why are they? Sign up.
14: Since I have been funny the day, you're doing a quack as well.
1: Chile for the Macuno, a Daniel Kofiagima, and I say, Robert Macuna Basso, and a FMC or Gomua Puya, Mansimu, Lucia Banemo, or say, a bass, you know, Woman Tramo to Soroma to Anamon, Abahese, Ashako by the Bitimia Cosum Potemo.
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18: 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Ah, say my Nikuma, the Benya Fumo as individuals, the Benya Fumo as community, the Benya Fumo as mine, and yet at the Ketua. 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The Berman Brano, I have seen a year Juma because a Trasia, and maybe a bar, and here in Chima, the boys more.
0: Dr. Kofi Chum, MTA, Director of Operations, TCDA.
1: Aha, I am 106.3 FM, Shira 104.5 affiliate to Aha, and here do you know, and so YouTube and Facebook, you know, na ya to work as MTA, and Omanian Frenchia Diasa. Now, Frenchia Diasa, and I want to say, Radio, I said, I be brie. To go so de Radio, I say, I just a wabo boa, Yamimuanum to Fuano, so Oma Bomum, you know, sorry, Radi. 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
19: MTN is also 30 years, and as part of the celebration, this is what we are doing for the people. It's the year paha, their customers, when you was say 30 years ago, where is nature till now? We want it here to make our people happy. So far, we are forget come. If the audience is bringing now or there, to have our knife, if the positions, I think, say, why it is on. The people are also not to be after it. Why about my life?
1: Wei, aye, penny, a wano, penimpa, one more share, MTN. Nefeo, and a four at toy FM. One only gentleman, woman, penimpa, prince, who's in your corner and out here, no, Cassa, yeah, and I am to four quire, cobwire, and a minimum to funny be. Ah, much, but then a swanny, a fair corner. About penny, I'm a new man. A fair geometer, one mina, near Nomadium who be all. 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
20: akra na kumasa wa ye dem nyeme na ye ndeja wo ye bibia da ayakra it's for MTN coming to Takoradi to organize such a big people who that I see Takoradi people here, they are all happy for this event, and baby Cooper were here in the group or a top notch. So then you two a fan when I go all your way to show at about when this program is being done yearly or a year, it will help them to or a negative.
21: It's been good so far. And here Daniel said we pray that we change more of attack right in identity. Yeah. So far everything is fine. So far, I think so far we've had a great night so far. So we thank God. I think we should just draw closer to God. The people that are the calling to spread the word, once one cut around, once preach the good news, and by God's grace, you know, I don't feel very close to the saving knowledge of Christ. So, and on the other hand, by then, most of them will hear the news, most of them will get a change of heart.
1: Osempakani ya minuman wane nyumtuni Geometel. 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
3: the people continue to die because the people are not learning. This is bibia for granted as the developers need to work bibia no put permit and then there then the government to the blame but where there is no permit and all of that no I think the individuals, man, we have to do more. We have to consult the right people to avoid some of all of this, you know, the Environmental Protection Agency, that is the EPA is there, the planners are there, the engineers are there. Consult them, because at the moment,
2: Efri afim pinu, ekosi afim pinu ni adunu naimu. 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
4: environment in the game.
2: Penny Abadiatro does Synoptic Meteorology and Forecasting ano ewo GMET. 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
4: 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delegate, more what they are saying. And that to Abano Edia Man and now to me about adding Kabu, I prepared, you know, 2020 to much more for Montuma Pepper. Wait, and they can James may quickly, yeah, be different, what they are simple, Edia Bar, Adum, and Yapram to be Kasiabos.
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1: 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We get jacked up because electric rates often go up during the hot summer months.
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1: Ama for kasa. 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
0: Mike 2 baby.
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1: 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Who say yes Ujira naso pa
0: Ama for kasa Mo kasa Meme kasa And ya kokon sa wo
1: Yey Omose di gen Hey Ghana focus on
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0: 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Because one man sponsor jumedie ya anka ye nte menka ewa Adom FM ha inti ni kesiye pa ankoma Joy Industries jumekuwa waye Joy Ointment, Joy Medicated Soap, Joy Alcoholic Beverages and a Vehicle 20 omode Star Stomach Care so abe edraman so aye ebwa osa to Dr. Manfred, Dr. Harrison, Dr. Surgeon, Madam Masepa, the crew, Samuel Adongo, Miriam Fiuda, Madam Masepa, make a kakwe na me bubo di niba. 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Anka mwanka sapo di akamu wa mu radio stations, eni mu TV stations. Ese anse mu ji Adom FM di. Amunim se wiase nyina local station a ye tie power man on ni be bia ye adom ntino
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0: mode montuma bebo me dia no ene ye bo ye dwedire no dero inti me say Joy Industries me damase say for the past 13 years today ena mo sha ase support me mon jam mu da truth thick and thin. 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Me damn want to pay. Edward Enti, former marketing manager. Emma Multimedia. 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

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To own your own show on air nye easy. 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That time now on music ah. 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So Daddy Bosco, I want to own my own show, my own concept. 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I said, Daddy, who did Kanka send me a determined? And I feel many a thing. To quite cram my first wire the measure. When you answer about Boamini, a truck concept. I mean, that the boss could snatch another boss could be some question or beside me answer person, ma. Daddy Bosco, Buffalo. Or beside me question, no, me trap me answer the person, ma. Kaka, committing many near trod your concept. I say with this concept, before no bath, okay, Baba, I said, answer na medi beba no, minko register. Mr. Odum, Registrar General's Department. You went shraw, and mommy, what? True me, Papa, Beku Santana, and I'm doing who, Mr. Odum. 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I be a Kusantana, some me can't change my own cocker. Now, I'm quite a bill. I'm saying, see, trademark, yes, say you. I be a cook, so okay, I'll be supporting me in Timsum, baby. Now, I'm saying, the only can funny, the other best support me and mommy answer. And I be a kumami $200, 2012. I'm a quarter, I'm a catcher, Mr. Odum, some sold him $200. No, now I'm a cost of the car, why $100? I'm the count, Mr. J, $300. Fashas here. Because who registers a trademark? How many be cost search? My, you say, Dina Wafano, and you'll be a bian picky a worldwide. It's also a process in the back through a baby bian and I'm a copper $200 Nibiaba. Also, where also two answers, Mr. Odum, to Okono be a fair after I'm Sanko, you between the quiet search in a bra. I'm Jaho. And then we'll make it soon. Mantanasi. I'm saying, my shas, me person, me to air time. Eddie, me, Jume. Mammy, what country, Mammy Bruni? Mammy Bruni, or Satam, no radio go in Munti. No, see, PK, bra, mamma, we need a decay, shas, ya waha. It's a big ups to Esquire, Mammy Bruni. Now, me call a decay, or Munti FM. And they start him or Bessima. Obesima na ese odike program ni branch no na ma bemu na ma beka won fasem ni nyoma na ese no e wose me corporate sponsor abetoto me yanku ma de ni aswanzi esuman be bibio obi aswanzi yakobon shrawo ena so mi se na de me come Joy Industries. I'm so my concept say ntina Joy for say obesima de no the ointment ni be here 2012 asem na me kan ni. And I womu and I'm in me bra pay my ding na Charles Van Dyke Kasai. I'm so munti FM or mu you slow do ni your so tan okay baby. Make so not Joy Daddy for na aye Joy Daddy bites. It's no me papa beku santana mendini chukwa. Adum FM alumo sankwine alumo sankwino. Na mene na ne kwa draw magi nyamin shrao. I'm so no minimum concept in here. And I'm gonna catch a joy in that she said, almost say I'm with that, but mommy promote to mom. Almost say, yeah, she, I'm say, bra, poke ya may. And I'm a J, Joy Daddy, no. Oh, tell my lena me de nam ho. 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Goody bana me de nam ho. Me de travel across the world. Men cast a bridge and a man across the country.
Mika seya. Na Mr. Bism, Chief Inspector Bismarck Owusu. Baby bi owo bia Nyankopon hira wo. 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Joy Industries o mu Joy Daddy. 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Iti kakra. And I'm in a Charles Kasa, and I'm being weird with the name Mama Flo. And I hear Kasa ya, and I'm G program no. If you munti FM, I'm the bad one. I'm the bad on the 7th of July, 2013. It was on Sunday, first Sunday. In the month of July, that was 2013. From that day, Besine, it has been God. It has been God. It has been God. See me damn paying for you now, say. Through Registrar General's Department, through Joy Daddy, Abeku Santana, Chief Inspector Bismarck Owusu, aka Tonto. Omunia has been part of my journey. 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
0: 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E jina me month of July mu a ye di me be wiase. 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

0: 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That must what it. 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Quest Find Eustos any City Boys Quest Find Eustos CEO Genia Brad Joseph thank you so much for everything oh and right chat any day bebre one mudi momo buy ba one mudi spark in piski spark reserve one 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
0: Sika we here. 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

IGP, Dr. Christian Teteyonu. 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You are so wonderful, and you know I love you. So, Bibia Onim IGP, Nkanchen Sepokuya, me say me danase. 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Yo and Shrao Nana. And I COP Ernest Owusu Onoye Director General Services. 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

0: Mr. and Dr. Daniel Kwame Efriye. COP Dr. Daniel Kwame Efriye. 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GP2. IGP niwa ono no wo GP2. 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Musu bi mba da. This current admin. Wo wo nshira mwate. Me bra SKT. Stanley Kweku Tano. Na wo yi ase wa gogo. So usun ye. O ma ni o ma e fa ma me. Wo wo nshira mu nyina. DSP Addison, the current IGP. Oh no, AD come to the current IGP. Oh, and Ram Audio Swinning, Tabo de Crab and Temasan and Pim. Minty Mimbu Bodi, me can't say ya, and I'm a boy dinner. Yanko Punshramuni now. Tete Banafo, Winshira no Paye, and no wishes, no, who's come. But in Shirano, this Shirameno, and Empire no Krapu, ya the Musi Shiskana, and I'm Minkasika, Nyoma Beni.
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And live on YouTube. On TikTok eh. Including Pokia Papebi. 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Ato me puno wa matamfo ani. 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It's a Mr. Mumun joining me ever. You could in Pokia Papebi and I see Pokia underscore 101 on TikTok. Who do also among share mammy? What is what dite? What dite? 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I'm giving it to them back. 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

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Hey, Papa Nidia Mahanu. 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

0: and 21 years in the media. 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
1: And over.
0: Yeah.
1: Two decades. Yes.
0: And 13 years on my own show.
1: Yes.
0: And 40 something years and on it.
1: Yedi ekodi birthday ni christening ni
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0: Titi, and now by 8. My sister Payne, and I him Aku, your friend Aku Belinda.
1: Okay.
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1: and Uncle Fremier.
0: Debbie. And right then I was saying, Mikuma Coco. Ebu bomu na mi dynamic cry ni ba me ho.
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0: For me.
1: Okay.
0: Nti no for others no. Ye hyehye ho. Nyakopo nti me party.
1: Okay, ye beba.
0: Ai me party de me bi.
1: E wo se wo ye.
0: This year me ye party.
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0: 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E da prepare ni o me bi.
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0: Oh, that be so. You know, my beer, but you know,
1: what do you say? Once a year,
0: you say, I'm one of my training pra, I don't see Bibiso.
1: I'm my agreement about Casey Bibiso.
0: I'm going to go to the cake. But when I buy ne,
1: and the other way, did you can't be a bishop of partners?
0: Partners,
1: and the winner, media.
0: Oh, so I'll bet me that quite young, call you.
1: Oh, there, Miss Yin Babonisa.
0: Say, Becca cake, 13 years cake, and 40 something years on earth.
1: And
0: yesterday's birthday,
1: yes, in
0: the afternoon.
1: Into 101.
0: Then now we fat 30.
1: Oh, I feel say, un say, nyame anim no krani. Ade ne shaase enso na me so meka.
0: Ah.
1: Eh, dana ye shaase na meka. The 13 years no. I've been with this show right from the beginning.
0: Yeah.
1: Ebe pimu na. In fact, even when my tight kra no, I still find way to be part of this history. Enti you made the abaso a free aconant a cry or hit a book.
0: Oh, Marco Craco Mante
1: and Gizzo,
0: Gizzo, my Gizzo, my Gizzo, my Gizzo. In the mystery, in the mystery,
1: and 13 years, dear. Yeah, yeah, it's not easy to start anything. No one sustaining.
0: And Rita said her dress is ready. No problem. Your best flow be bia, me fans near me beam. And now, because I'm more hungry for baby, go out to
1: there be a genia and my and now, how did you read
0: you? I'm licking what you're on. Yeah, be fine.
1: Yeah, be a one and so many. I say, and then no, is there Matthew 25 verse 9? Say, by 2:9:25. I say, oh, visit me, boy. Open Google. Oh, 101.
2: Jim FM.
1: Oh, what is that, boy?
0: If there is a need to pray, there is a God to do what? Answer. Come Matthew then.
1: Minu say, is it a Matthew 9:25?
0: Wow.
1: And now Matthew 25:9.
0: Matthew 25:9. Express anyway.
1: I'm Fadi and I say, okay. We come back to school.
0: About Matthew 25:9. If I'm not misleading the people, I said the wise virgin respond to the foolish. what has that got to do with the Okahedo? Once who forget to bring extra oil for their lamps. Mammy says first. Mammy says first. Make kind party to.
1: We have a tree cow.
0: Make kind.
1: Do when you do a Matthew 25:9 now. Hey, no answer. Answer me now.
0: Make kind party. Me. Fancho. Me fancho okura. It's Matthew 25:9. It's not say. Or some can for Matthew. Or say in Matthew 25:9.
1: It means bad.
0: It's been kochi. Been kodi chi.
1: Yeah, kodi chi.
0: Okay. Matthew 25 in chi. Okay. Chi in a bed.
2: But
0: the wise answered, saying, since there will not be enough for us and for you, go rather to the dealers and buy for yourself. Until it rhymes, I found.
1: Oh, there we oh here. We catch you now. You know, see the piece.
0: They replied, there may not be enough for both of us. There may not be enough for for both us and you. But for the uncle and I view. Instead, go to those who sell oil and buy some for yourself. However, there. The prudent ones answered, no, the most certainly would not be enough for us and you too. Go instead to the merchants and buy some for yourself. So it rhymes or it rings a bell from what you are bringing on the table. Say, oh, yeah.
1: But the time I need you to. Back in SS.
0: Yeah.
1: Indeed.
0: Yeah.
1: So over pregarini in your bimawa. Yes, you're Matthew 25:9.
0: And to say, can you train in the shadi? But the wise answered, saying, since there will not be enough for us and for you, go rather to the dealers and buy for yourself. Train so social then. Say, a similar.
1: Also, Nanyansa Fono Buai say, Debbie. And yes, sir, Aaron, so.
0: Mamika, oh dear, no. June, the mammy. Mamika, the bitch, my cancaca. Mikram tree crap obey, I say. Now, and yansa for no boy, sir. Debbie, and a clause, who a column, a ho. Debbie, and yes, sir. Aaron, so in my yen. Erin so ma ye munyi na mom monko won awoto
1: na monko to mo de
2: a jema
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0: Enti ama fo nko.
1: Enti omo nto omo bo. 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
0: Na mo sia ye ho hampa.
2: Jonathan.
1: I was going to say Bible na ye nto na bi die.
0: Ta we ya na mi suru kakra. Ti sia de. We ya na the evidence na ba wo.
1: Eh.
0: Ye twa kura nko
1: fo. Onse Adom FM ye big platform. Won di metran so na wo bo.
0: O ba say eya.
1: Mo sire mu sa.
0: Ye radio ye ti ase ya ko school so.
1: Yeah.
0: Enti no we know say is to entertain.
1: Yes.
0: Inform
1: yes,
0: and educate.
1: Yes, yes.
0: So after education, after entertainment, we do the what?
1: Do we fact check. Yeah, fact check. We will say, we instead of in entertainment, we go education.
0: Yeah, education.
1: Bible na soon.
0: Yeah.
1: If you ask me, kind sir, I know what's going to be before for baby. We don't say it's a when you know what Bible no.
0: Yeah.
1: Enti the wa he di. Mini Joe, any Nesto DJ, any. 101 enemy ankasa
0: nne
1: ya di omo maka na nuka ho enso
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3: yan kona sa
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0: Nyakwa.
1: Nyakwa.
0: Nyakwa brown ma.
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0: Aye. Also chiao.
1: Miss Michin is
0: so. 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
1: Ella di oba muo.
0: Oh, na se you and your wife are one.
1: Oh yes.
0: Our phobia, we are one. They share everything together, and you know.
1: We are more than.
0: Our real bear man, your banner, share every ideas together, no engineer. Communication, your most important power, our room. You know, no, you're there. Now, second one, they want to fetch out there. Communication, your most important power, our room. You know, no, you're there. Now, second.

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And our City Boys. 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

Vehicle 20 paying for a Joe Industries for that was 0244-585-531. 0244-585-531 and at 0244-876321. 0244-876321. But what did I say? What the Joy Industries for Vehicle 20, no? A bear with daily supplement. 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

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A drob aqua a met yourself, Koso, any Yehova Yanko Pong. For Modia, say, what would it be, my son of Wako Yanko Penny? 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What a man of some men that the bomb pay a disum, sorry? 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

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Fifi Pratt, formerly with Despite Media. And now with Aluta FM. Fifi Pratt, happy, happy, happy birthday to you. On behalf of the July platform, yeah, we show well. Happy, happy birthday, Enkoma. Mrs. Veronica Frimpoma Odum. Mrs. Veronica Frimpoma Odum. I love that. I love that. I love that. Mrs. Veronica Frimpoma Odum. Wife of Mr. Odum. Our Registrar General's Department. My Vero. Yakupon Shra, happy, happy, happy birthday, a dog baby. The same got the moon, I'm a sister. Wafi Ukunu, I am Mr. Odum, and Omanina, and a me, Okra. And a Unia back to our Kuma, I didn't know, Pokia, one.

0: And now 4th July happens to be the birthday of one of my favorite personalities, Mr. Richard Fritz. Mr. Richard Fritz. Ah, Skyview Reality. Skyview Reality. Reality. A reality. A reality. Skyview Reality. So happy, happy belated birthday to you, Mr. Richard Fritz. Live long and be strong. And now 4th July so happens to be the birthday of Gifty Oware Abuaje Mensa. Gifty Oware Abuaje Mensa. Gifty Efia Oware Nyankopon Hyira no ma kwantenten afesi se na ye wa Nyankopon ayede aka nyina ama wo. No, the love is deep. Gifty Oware Mensa. And again, happy, happy belated birthday, and come Abigail. Abigail. Abigail Kroya. So, on 4th July, and I'm in the confine your uncle, our Lakeside Clinic, our North Carnation. Me on the 27th of March 2015. It's in a bad boy, any me bad boy, Eddie birthday. And I may any or no ma'am in the birthday. It's a rhyme, yes, sir. Make I a bra wo or brimpon hospital. Why you say, Abigail, so you 4th July, I wow 27th, and I'm small 27th. No? Mikunu Kofi Usu. Eko ye shopping and kasa breye wo hoye die num o. Yes, Abigail, ye ni oma da wo Lakeside. Obi aya ye si ye si ye twitwa ye na ye bre no. Ni e di shrimps e yi pai. Oh. Enye easy. It's Abigail, happy, happy, happy belated birthday to you. Ate. Nyankopon hyira wo bebree. I love you and you know it. It is all July bones. I'm a boss, can answer. My boss can answer and run one frame and wish me happy birthday. On one pa, one send mommy birthday present. My boss can answer one frame, one send me. My boss, Abdullahi, I would do. On also I'm frame, one send me. And come on, the first three. I'm on the kind. First three callers. I'm on the kind. But no, dear, ya temu. Why did you do that? Why did you do that? I'm a boss, so a July boss, so name the Ecosua platform. So why am I broken heart? It's a happy, happy birthday to you in advance. Ken and Sound, a COO. My Adom brand. And I have a yes, so. The boss, Abdullahi Awudu, on a general manager. And Ramiti Tigunka. Jerry Justice, Woody Anka, imagine Anka Mafrewo. And now try me boy, could you know OP, the Adiano Park. Yeah, my yard. I'm a post him so you and Shram Abinari. I took a seer. Yakupon, I be. My mammy, retired police officer, a queer every year. I'm also shrammy and run. Frammy shrammy. My papa, my bread pay my dinner, na Doctor Christian Teteyono. Coupon Chassis OP Esquire Michael Nanen Kitia Frimpon. You and Shramunina.
1: Praise the Lord. 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

0: And then you have a name Kama. 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And you are not near the four. And then, yeah. And right, and then, yeah. You are by your door and this year you'll be a Pokia 101. Postkele, birthday. And then, so, yeah, say, Oba radio. So, 13. Solid years.
1: Me pa cho ma me correct wo. 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
0: 21 years. 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
1: But me ba mi own my own show ye 13 years.
0: The own show 13 years. Yeah. It is not easy. 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I want all of us to join here in celebrating this milestone, this glorious thing God has done. 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
1: Yeah.
0: Afi.
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0: Yambom pai. 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
1: Amen.
0: Na sase enye from enfuntum keki. 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More opportunities,
1: yeah.
0: More access. That way, you should do. But your first can is the cake.
1: That's what
0: you
1: first
0: and birthday again.
1: Yeah, first
0: birthday again. So, in the name of the Father and of the Son and of the Holy Spirit, we cut this cake. For new opportunities, new milestones, new elevations in Jesus' name. Amen.

0: papa and I'm what doom woman wanting out what do we were doing?
1: Yeah.
0: Or send a day or that was. Oh, you are a can food me.
1: Chapa pepe.
0: Papa, or consuage you won't share. When you answer no country. Said there, look, 5 to 2 kind of say. Now by yes, when you answer, when you want demo any adoyemu sana and two baba. 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
1: Amen.
0: Now, watching any baby will be crying ya anna he. Then if I had cassette channel, yes, you did.
1: Amen.
0: A pejabo bony, a pejab my phone, no one dead human enough. 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Amen.

0: Sani ya bea no. 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A birthday celebration. 13 years on radio with my own show. 21 years in the media. And 40 something years on earth. God has been faithful. God has been so good. God, God, God. It's been him from day one. Titi. What's up, Paki Paki Nyoma? What any birthday and you organize that? What say, baby? Apostle. Apostle George Hamilton, you're dancing in Pai Bo. Apostle Niteko Tego, you're the masse. Oh, my chef, yeah. Yeah, you production at Chema. What I'm going to say, yeah, the birthday and anniversary, Ankasa. The all of July, and your celebration. Next week, Jehovah is my friend. Jehovah is my friend. 13 years on my own show. Jehovah is my friend. Our sponsor is Adriane. Into next week, Jehovah. The following week, Tamar's Kitchen. Tamar's Kitchen. Woman, yeah, deba. Into no, your bed, the bed day. 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Messay, July. O pesa me shrau, July. Shushamechia quay. Namin shrau. Men cast and pay you go a braboso. Because July month is me a unique and special. Ugo su tia adom 106.3 FM. And then, say me catch them. Say a best of them.
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0: Mr. Esha, sports, who? Sports, sports, sports, sports, sports, sports, sports, sports, sports, sports, sports, sports, sports, sports, sports, sports, sports, sports, sports, sports, sports, sports, sports, sports, sports, sports, sports, sports, sports, sports, sports, sports, sports, sports, sports, sports, sports, sports, sports, sports, sports, sports, sports, sports, sports, sports, sports, sports, sports, cheers to good health, cheers to long life, and cheers to every positivity in Jesus Christ's name.
1: Hey, Pokua 101 is here. 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

0: 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Joel, ne streamy, eh? Ernesto DJ, NI DJ, eh? Lord Latte, thank you so much for the call, okay? 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
3: 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Monsanto Canada manager Ayo Ura Jose March Wakasa was he not in the announcement. Canada manager Ayo Ura Jose March.

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3: 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What's a goose no? 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Nisma wodi atujano. And nunsu eni. Asampa 94.7 FM no nine abo. Ewo su isu. Nyebe urem ewo walk up nimu. 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Yewia ni ababe he the Blasters of Ghana. 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Blasters di expectation no. Man fan high into no akumatie. Because a banner qualities near what Europe. Ene via se afana nyinana dabi. 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We about top 10 players. 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We a club owner. We also the one yeska no meka. Club owner be a one interview meka so one yeska. One yeska. E kam kuwa. But the moment the AGNS team ni be winning, in the end they the 14. The end ni AGNS. What it goalkeeper na se ni goalkeeper. And the them a walk up na. And the onu so or compete na biyansa team a konkai. In the ura ebo kumsin. E one so e waha. 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Ono mfensi, nyamye nukwini gumwa west. Nisi ya mamonu, odimuti ntemai. Ensu, ewo. Anke, bo.
4: Yes,
3: sir. Apo mtiden.
4: Wakora.
3: Osi ya.
4: Oh, biya ye, fine.
3: Anche, gumwa uhu.
4: Oh, yes,
3: gumwa
4: yes.
3: Gumwa.
4: Yes.
3: Awo, gumwa west.

0: Oguma Central.
1: Yes.
0: Yes.
1: Na
0: Uba Hatche anami bon.
1: Oya Bache pa, Bache pa, Bache pa. I think after 2019. Me call. I think after primaries. Unsa me call primaries 2019. Ti me me call US by any day. The first nanka mo so so adom agroni
0: nam
1: ne na what you so but since then there mbadi ta chepa
0: na bibi aye come on
1: yeah
0: abusi am phone here
1: obi am here pa
0: gomo west om here
1: oh yes gomo
0: what I'm saying me fi gomo west me fi central
1: oh okay jamai
0: am fi gomo central
1: okay yeah fi ah fi ankam o
0: za obokor
1: Abokor. Oh okay
0: on say gomo jamade
1: yes
0: on say by birth.
1: Okay.
0: And men are not by marriage.
1: Oh, okay. Like I'm going to go
0: and get your book. Oh, yeah, my friend, but I'm going to go and
1: oh, yeah.
0: So, when you're going
1: oh, yes. So, when you say, me by you to grandma, my NDC.
0: Yeah.
1: 2014. Me a football tournament. I think me here twice. Me here, not coming here every year, but I'm here.
0: You were here.
1: In the Gumwa could be anywhere, yeah, but yeah, but qualify matches and it is 16 teams that go tournament.
0: Okay.
1: And I think one of the guys on both tournament to be filmed Benjamin York. Yes, and boy, yeah, later, and so Babo Madrid, Dreams of Barcelona. Also, the bomb tournament to be. Yes, yeah, Bobby.
0: Dreams FC?
1: Yes,
0: a
2: Muslim name boy.
1: Yes.
0: Yes.
1: No. Yes. No, guys, I'm so Hamza. Don't cop or cop Barcelona inside, no.
0: Hamza, you
1: yes.
0: Said.
1: Yeah.
0: Dream Self-C, now you're
1: a Hamza. Ofriasinfosu.
0: Ofriasinfosu, we didn't know.
1: Yeah, he came to play that match.
2: One day, Rebetis.
0: One day, yeah.
2: One day, one day, Akra Lions player back.
1: Yes.
2: And then, Hamza.
1: Yeah.
0: Okay.
1: Yeah, I'm in our own.
0: Our Confederation Cup, no, but we'll pass.
1: Yeah. I'm in our own.
2: Hamza, Issa.
1: I'm in our own. I'm in our own. I'm in our own. I'm in our own. I'm me the best talent from Gumwa West, but who say I didn't go for 3 years to come to. I remember I said the last tournament I go boy to come see you know. The since then I'm cancer is a mini view. Into Gumwa the club you know.
0: Aziz Issa.
1: Yes,
0: from Asimfo.
1: Yes.
0: From
1: so I think say na. For example, including in 78 communities, but you know, because of Missouri, they are watching with some of the towns. But maybe I qualify, but maybe I could tell
0: you about Ebuku.
1: Yes.
0: We can say Ebubehana.
1: Yes. But currently, we are contesting for regional organizer.
0: Central region.
1: Yeah.
0: Central region.
1: Yes. Yeah. Also, me a member of Central Region Election Directorate.
0: Member of
1: Central Indian Election Directorate.
0: Okay. Abu Kumsin.
1: Yeah, but football player that's in the
0: moon. And that's what chapter being?
1: Well, chapter 126.
0: And what he?
1: Santa Maria. Yeah, by the moment, me a patron.
0: Oh, yeah, patron.
1: Oh, Santa Maria.
0: And that's what?
1: But they are now working. They are Nigeria. Some Nigeria, Gerard, they are MDO has to focus. Or from honor.
0: Gerard Ankara.
1: Yes, honor.
0: Meaning they call you Mali.
1: Oh, okay.
0: Has to focus again to Liba.
1: Okay, so I am unofficial operation manager for Accra House of Folk.
0: Okay, unofficial.
1: But
0: the guy say you drew Mali Joliba. I could train you about coach or so. And so in St. Junior, I saw on Unqua Penny Hotel and the idea. Mikaija and Anka. What's no? We are in the field at Kotoka International for Ghana and Abai. Why your commentary? Yeah, man, in a different hotel. No, Davi. And leader of delegation at that time, it was 2015. Has again Joliba.
1: Okay.
0: Now, Eastern Regional RFA chairman, formerly, yeah. Of blessed memory, A.E. Lawa.
1: Lawa.
0: Gerard Ankara. Nami Insiana on Kano. So you see, dear, but you say football, I say, has na.
1: Oh, yeah. Sir, me get more. Me boss, pal. Like I said, unofficial.
0: But they say, moon say, baby, I'm going to be a pajama beauty because of Benjamin Asari.
1: Oh, yes, of course. I mean, me, Makase. I said to be able to take advantage of Asare, maybe all the team that could do, no money to me, no more make use of, no fanyiska. Because Asare, I told you, had to focus. I tell you.
0: Hey,
1: yes, now commentate to someone, boy, Benjamin Asare, look at him from Ghana, Accra has to focus.
0: Hey,
1: so,
0: hey, walk
1: out. Oh, yes, of course, I'm telling you, hey, where's the you?
0: Hey,
1: you didn't see that Ghana, look at Google, be free and continue work up that. Obi am free local sin kwachi wake up down
0: so walk up the nipa wadem pa yo lele
1: The whole FIFA CN I'm ranking number 8.
0: Senior CN and na ye FIFA Club World Cup.
1: Yes.
0: One of my champions.
1: Yes, but sir ranking in the MC, I think ranking CN and what is that in the mile. But sir time na nanke kwa ko FIFA World Cup championship ye can see.
0: Kan ba jom.
1: Ah, na me see na by the who say na Europe na team and that wa league ro ko ye Deportivo La Corona. Om coach can say the way has a born. So funny entity because we say as of folk no. Said a bullock block and ya canta. No, see, you be so game na a cacana be pono near beer fire.
0: Now, car plays in house.
1: Oh, yeah, yeah, Mikaipa.
0: One,
1: Mikaishima, do Tastilla, a Seku for Ajimendria, Samia G.
0: Yeah,
1: so Sammy Batters.
0: Okay,
1: so
0: yeah, one man come,
1: yes,
0: okay,
1: yes, so yeah, court, yeah, need experience. No. Now if you say
0: I don't see now you're praising Wana.
1: Oh yeah, but then I was like me ni ai bontu tell him saw.
0: Yeah, Ben I'll start here so.
1: Ni ai bontu tell him saw. Na me young guy. But then me afia na ma ba football ma. Anti Edmonti enene ina no, eh me say ya me fa na currency papa na free mu.
0: Okay.
1: Nanka me ka say obi wo krom ha has of folk den akoma so a. Obi e no bebiti ni ai bontu.
0: Anti wo say to go afed the 14. NTK advantage,
1: of course, yes.
0: And we Benjamin Asari,
1: yes.
0: Nama has,
1: yes.
0: And your crab,
1: yes.
0: The same Libya,
1: yes.
0: And
1: because now, Sebesta Telega will be over Butchie, be a bit now go out of Fuka, but your position has to Fuka.
0: Okay,
1: you understand?
0: Benjamin Asari,
1: yes. You understand?
0: Okay.
1: And now, Semifi Senka has to Fuku, a qualifying a bottom plus a manager has to Fuku Benjamin, I tell you. And see where your big opportunity for us to go.
0: Okay.
1: I started my catch room and said, this is a very big opportunity. Because stage now. Stage now.
0: Of course. Mubayashi.
1: Oh, yeah. I said, they have to make sure that because they cannot disgrace the image now.
0: Benjamin.
1: Sorry, asset in our world. I mean, finally, say, yeah, Bobo now has, yeah, share team, yeah, to be able to share, no, Biako, who's a house of Fook. Benjamin, sorry, team, house of Fook. Now, house of Fook in the last, sir. Do you think, I mean, a big good boy in the crying mass?
0: Hey, one for present to go to.
1: No, they have to do it. This is a big opportunity. And the one with almost on Jesus.
0: And we have secretary.
1: Yes. Ah, Namasa. Nadia, we see Africa. We walk up here, Koi.
0: Yeah, Baba.
1: The whole Africa. Why in the crowd local go keep at Benjamin Asari?
0: Yeah, Baba can watch him. Asampa 94.7 FM. Ura, Ebo Kumsin. And now, what in Kanoe? Hey, any open remarks? And now, what they are to on 20. And no, and no. Abu Kantaman to Abu Bibi Abokose.
3: I'm going to go to the house. Sikana FIFA de mano has of folk pen and yabby, our gana has of folk pen and yabby.
0: Asampa 94.7 FMT, phobia pet and sika FIFA de ma clubs no, omu ebinyabi in Tiafidi. There's a have press a better heart, a super says omu bombardio.
1: Turn it into Zazi Yaga crab, because
3: every banner has banned it.
1: Yes,
3: Danado Kotoko, and a free banner binyabi has
0: a house and so say Bian and Swenya be pain. Edian and Swenya be Steven Adams.
3: Steven Adams.
0: And that a whole new time, I can't say
3: Lions. That I'm letting my.
0: I'm
3: not this time as soon as he can hear two.
0: This time as soon as he can, as soon walk up. Abu Kantaman to my man starting free was so a walk up no and from group stage, menu be din komoha. Game started from run of 32. In Rem El Rano 16, you say, and yeah, one African country or quarter final. And Uko Europe in Sua. Your France and so a quarter final. I'm so many nano a progressing.
3: Well, it's a 2 minutes now. Mainchia at your phone in Anna. Tournament here. Make us away in the FIFA. ema ye more slot na slot no so de ma ye no gumwa ya anfeli no because ebra o de slot no ma ye no ye nya coach bi a ye friend Gattuso ano coach Italian national team ebe ka se Africa for no slot na wade ma ye no e ye more because ye ba tournament na ye mebo bre bia but this time round no se to ya kire se Africa no say in case of Omaye 15 krana you bet my perform because you free group stage about round of 32 no you nya 9 African teams out of 10 na chance say back up and the free mo a e be can 9 inty aboa ama African slot na we dey make no and him go say ankan na set ohwe African teams in zo a you wuram no ade a make say yeah, yeah, failure supporters here. Last minute losing because Uvema team is a Cote d'Ivoire, Senegal, even South Africa. So Uvema time I did concede the goal now. Meaning, say your coaching, announce fatigue, announce a year. More energetic born coaches in my opponent, they are mean to me. Because we have Cote d'Ivoire and Germany. Match a Cote d'Ivoire lose we are. Because in 90th minute, Anessa. Ah, it's a thing he lose. Na concentration born at ABTA. We have team meet Senegal. Only two. At the fifth, at the 6th minute. And I start to consider go. At the honor monoa, make us coaches, no? And I'm why. Because, say, who your coach, now you're a touch liar. A bra, who been a successful game, no? Fashion boys need to miss a team now, and anyone, umpoya. And could you get any waffle? And to the Amobani, say, Bonnie, come, Mosaida. Mobe guide bono. But all African teams na Olidia ye be pona. Se ore a bon ni quiet side na kwa African side na. Na players ni be jina no mohe bono.
0: Players ni jina.
3: Omu jina. 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
0: coaches na amwaye.
3: Omo amwaye one of 32 no. Omo tame eno omo tactics amwa. Because your play bi o onuma. On deserve so obo 90. But coaches ni hu. No ajane mane ni na mu. Eno na koso African team ni down. Se ore Morocco se ya ono no okko na ni mo ni Egypt na. A brand player ebe run it down na no. Ohu. Na wa ye play an efrim. But uwe bi mu omwa. 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Those omwe African champions. 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But. 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But uwe. We are in West Africa, Hana.
0: Oh, say you heard Morocco, Canada. I'm play back no. I'm come fast to say I'm first goal. Morocco, I'm first goal. No, I'm say no. Ashraf Hakimi, any Unai. Free kick, no one man. Oh, that bit. All the sun, the chikra, panya in this show.
3: But I will be with you, Mr. Mamimon to box him. Sadio Makai. Ranford was say Daniel Pare Bromo Korea under 17 Ghana ni Spain ye bo semi final na kwai abojai e share last minute goal no enu bi ni ball ko kwa na instead of player na be bo asim no wa mo asim o an obo six od ba middle na bojai pie free la ayinim box num an obo ma ball no so e de to net enu bi na ye coach a wa se Uman Usia at the count boys and all. Those boys near your mouth from here. But then a coach Usuba Diaboa, because World Cup stage, you know, say, yeah, boy, yeah, quiet, yeah, frono. Now, Usia, dear more, Denny. And they say, Usia, dear more, Usia, dear more. I like you so be Philly, and Nubi, and I'm African teams, you know, I fall down. And yes, Adia, I can the way you see me qualify 19 at the round of 32, you know, go one Quebec win him.
0: And Kebe Remako.
3: Oh, Kebe Kuyanim.
0: Because nine teams ever run of 32. I've already a boy, we are a cutupe.
3: Ebi no no. Only coaches are a cutuna a crown, Mrs. Sianoa. Coach Mohamed Nuclear Timon Inche, a Moroccan coach, you know. A black Walid, a take you over. Our German. When a fight, Timon Inche, but a son is no Walid, as you said, Timon, not doing indeed. Or buy an onshore than ye be different, yao. Bless Nana, Walid A. Usuno, and Nwana, Coach Mohamed, as A. Usu, eti, ura, Tim Nishep, I dahona, as a sign. Ura, Egyptian coach, and so, do a deba Morocco, no, Sapless Nan, or Usu. Sapless or deba Morocco Afcono, and one and a coach, no, A. Usu. Nayas, ye de. 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
0: Ye die no enwuram sisi. What ball boss wa, but what Kamoroko die. DR Congo run of 32 against England. Omuli di one but e jigu ye.
3: Enu bi na me chese e ye coaching fault. Ana DR Congo die. Gomasa over team noa and your mukuni England. Oh, a kuna dear. Mabo mamba so crani baby omudu yeno. And your muku crano no.
0: Say run of 32 no mudruo.
3: And you, Omaya, dear crasso mudu run of 32. And then yes, Lord Neber Dorsona. Kbiswa, Anka. DRC call you.
0: And said DRC no, obo sa play off for Nibi.
3: Only Nigeria. Only Nigeria. And a couple of playoff, no, and we're winning Nigeria. I didn't make us say, yeah, increase no, but the Mayana, Kabia,
0: continental playoff, maybe.
3: Of course, I sat not Jamaica side or Okobobi, and what the qualifier. Eti, did I make one about to say, and you're the cool crown in England, and you're the cool crown, no, and to be a bit of doing an idea. Fun one for you, yes, idea, and quotient me a soft Kabia. And can I like to send Kobe to me of him? I just said, Cote d'Ivoire, and you know where we jano.
0: Cote d'Ivoire, and you know where we jano.
3: On Yanni Jano. Because nowhere I want them, Cote d'Ivoire. Nay, be big it in Kitty and a beauty Cote d'Ivoire. And yes, I did, and I was a Cote d'Ivoire, and you know where from. But and I'm coaching, you know, experience and I was from, no. And I'm a one to me, I'm competing with no way. And the DRC for now, who can idea? Go more, Oma, just a bomb, basso. Oma, idea, and you're easy. So, Ubisha, English team, European team, I want to cross a guide. You're crying, Ghana, Christian, and anybody draw. But DRC for me, make sure medical net and son of England at it. And Timbo, DRC for now, basso, baby, Oma, who are the quadriano, and they're doing good.
0: I'm my idea, pa.
3: Okay.
0: Asempa 94.7 FM Sports Avenue 2. And Uti Samri Bebia Ubiano. So they say, especially the African countries, no performance, teams, no putting up a walk up, no. And on so I say, na Algeria and Kwee, hey, run of 32, ni kuta, 9 teams. Yeba 16 na 2 pe. Ebokumsin, so far, the African performance, ni walk up, he. Me nim di abe kan fa ho
1: Well, Seto, Vedasi, Minchia at year four. Minchia Mavis in Inukuno, Mavis Amaika, or Mavis Asari, okay, Mavis, Mavis Asamoa, Nikuno, Nicholas, Minchia, Miss Omso Muti, as a program into Minchia.
0: Yeah.
1: Seto, Majidi say, ABI you qualify from the group because. And then you have 2 mark of 48 and they say 32 teams they qualify. Other than that, me just say nka two teams here never qualify for the knock up stage because yeah, you're only 32 years. Anka Morocco need to be paid and KBR on me to qualify from the group because thank you to do. The get to go be ambum. Go be ambum. Me just say baby I so mood no more because sang of me in Egypt in Morocco no. Or Jayana, as in the modern ball, a buffum. Sir, two teams, that's a mark or a monster, so many above Nibia, and I say mentality in a canoe, or moment and mentality of age, of course. Unse, okay, the type of players no more use now. Egypt, the end of the miracle, I'm going to say, Unse, Egypt, majority of the unpleasant in the Abolu casting. Into us, or Munya time, it training together. Mumunya, sir, team cohesion, Mumunya, sir, we sign your man. But Morocco also another in the other side of Morocco also. Some players in there professional, very high quality professionals. You understand? Because I hope players will be born Real Madrid.
0: Yeah, ne Paris Saint Germain.
1: What I say?
0: Omo winning trophies here with Europe.
1: Yes. So until Omo level ne there, maybe Omo one Omo Morocco. But me feel say senior Omo is a footballer, you know. I say Africans, you know, they are serious. See, I know. I dear Morocco for you, they say, I'm players no more outside Nina. I'm a picking call, I'm a call, I'm a so I say, I'm on medication, we are Morocco, ni men go bomb my way, but bomb my room, and I'll buy a very recognized. So, Bruno Cobomana, so we need the Obeji Joseph, but Tim Lusso, I bet you I can go here, Unye Bruno Beba. Inside an air, Bois Morocco phone. So, until this is Africa, because this is around there. Above from my teams in my top players of Africa beam. Can you decide any no beam disease? Because player no before bet me about has to folk no about 25 years. This is about to folk 2 years now by picking up. Be fans in the team by banana team by person by turn number 13 to bring on metal. This year, they say, yeah, and say. African teams here concentrate on above from Maron. Kolana ya wo mabutino.
0: Oh.
1: Oh yes, of course, I'm telling you.
0: Hadentia.
1: Because here nya place no say benya on the best I say saying okay. Yes, you establish more academies.
0: Here nya place no wa.
1: Because I no player no tie like I said, player no. Obebbo me fan say second division. Obebbo ba ba obebbo division.
0: Obebbo premier.
1: No wa here akokra. Nti e meto akoko.
0: No one
1: you. Oh, of course, I'm telling you.
0: Oh, see, we've been so a premier no more. Age name course.
1: Oh, you are me. Nice in as a folk. Nice in as a folk before I be found.
2: You're
1: better. You better set any idea. And things as a folk. Say, would the 18 years? Nice, I won't be raw as I am foul. Oh, bro, 8 years are as I am foul. Because Uber Barrow has been 2-3 years, I said they promote 2 hours of food. He said, oh, bro, 18, only 20 years, sir. Uber Barrow has forgotten about 23 years. You ain't mean Tom Kobe, yeah. You understand? And he, Mijini said, the best ever boy is okay. I started saying, you're concentrated on our phones and banners. Next year, it's okay. You're by football academies with Kuma. Near Tima from Kuran, at a Kuala Mufan, say, AB and at 12. And I say, and I even 9 at a near 10 or my. But I say, your chance, and boy, see, I say, look at Percy, your mom, uncle, but you didn't say Bolivia, I'm a 2 team. Go,
0: ma, quiet, South Africa, and a cramocra, no national teams, you know, especially blasters, on pet.
1: And I make you know, because Bona, I am Bohano,
0: on the answer.
1: Bona, I am Bohano. Sato Uni, Miss Mini, say, Ligia, a boy, and no me kumunu. Play a bit in my jigo king. And so I didn't call Egypt to call the memo.
0: Didn't
1: hear.
0: Ah, I woke up.
1: And yet, I met time with you, so I catch you.
0: Nancy, you want to attack me? I will go stars at Jigo King.
1: Ah,
0: won't me?
1: Didn't attack me? Your last match was how many goose?
0: Attack me once, 5 goose.
1: You understand?
0: That's what I want to meet you.
1: Ah, Uwe na wanchi, adine ya boy na wanchi 5, and last meet wako chie 5. Ya boy legini na wanchi 5, baka last match ya dekono. Unu obi pigof kwa 5.
0: Neni ya nese league na ya boy
1: ya wanchi. I am telling you, unu, mi asemba kuwa mpese mika se, ase football, football people interest, I am higher than the national interest. Of course. Because unu, abaye jia football ni de ma, football people in 2004. Na buying ja football the man football people say most of my mobile to my banana you go for ever since the national team senior year beam.
0: Oh, now say 2010 you go and now
1: because now your idea are not Benkofi set up a 5-year development program at the tour. Instead of two as one, I go for the ferry out in the area. I'm telling you because interest now, I want a football for interest. No, I am too high than the national interest.
0: I'm more interested in
1: yes, same in fans. Oh. Me play ankobo dia baby amenye skafi dia go yes football like business but aban no sata na buy club aban no ni player o baby a woni ngba wo na obebo woni ngba wo na obebo bande no ti say we dey me fan say tell me the reason why as I said that last match Benjamin Sara eternal bench tell me the reason why nobody can convince me
0: na say be a goalkeeper no na ohun say the first choice ni nya Benjamin Asare
1: na dey say the first choice but dey criteria na we be fa because and no be guy so na Asare nya number 1 e dey say say atisigi be number 1 dey say atisigi because you born here born final mo born no man ko ya na mo ko fa Asare in obai qualify matches ni na Asare ti na Benjamin na atisigi at bench nya say no oni wo na your friend man baba tan bench na Asare ti in Japan, the sense you really are cool work up and see at this guy no man. What is the reason? What is the reason why at this guy number one? Yeah, but you have a qualified or to bench.
0: Satisig in Sibia, Satisig by blasters in Mujan.
1: No, by person Mujan, yes, Mitty, I saw by Mujano. And then Eddie Viana, they all batting Obana. They all yard in
0: any quality in a year.
1: Yes, and to say, at this guy at that bench, why is he able to qualify man? Because ever since I Asare buy no atisi anye bi antibi do na qualify no wenye bi antibi not bench just your friend no oba bo betra bench ntere na wie ko ya o si isi ado na e number 1 kati na be no mi 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ganes asen no cream di kuma Asare nye se born in onim tiamo. But Asare is more than a coach. So the pomo is more than a coach. Referee catch him referee nunu. Ye ni ye bobo bine nunu ne di mat no. He knows, hey, ebo. Hey, mungo ki bro is very good. Asare be fair player se braha se. Udu ha ne bolo ha. Misi go ye se atisigi, e se ye. Asare ni banken se ye da. I'm telling you. Nye son ne bet you.
0: Ye ni Colombia.
1: But born ayin ma ho.
0: Ye ni Colombia.
1: Yes. Asare anka baby a anka you think to me now ma kwade mfa na ma bobo nje. That's what we are talking about. Mister guys, anena sada man ebo ye national team uniform no. Anu na ebo ye national team uniform because nipa o ye ade e bitima man aye no. Obi interest nti ye man nkoye. Nti me see say sada ne nkofo na nye free system ni mu a. Obi ti say semenyo. Semenyo for make us for now no. Ghana only place. But that guy is your star player. Mess baby o jebi e bobo de man so go on share am first go share edit away e kevin ni para fa bo no fa ne wa o ohwe ne messi e jan ho bobo no nti bon ni messi ko share pepepe ntani na worst star player me fa na say boy no say bia mass do go owo bom of front say wa ba mess do say ntani na ba ko mu an adin cha mu cha o yes say okay bon mi has of folk tamna hamza ba has of folk ni first season
0: Hamza Isa.
1: Yes, the first season. Osha go be against Midema. Osha actually the same go against one team. And my friend say, hey, who's our strength in him? Yeah, my passing say, yeah, now to me, and I didn't know can't tell coach and say, they be out go for the most, I pass enough, I say. Because me, I'm a teacher, come and who say, what is our passing, my Hamza, no to me say? Sabon will make the case, yeah, or Chesiano Abo. Ntarena munti ni sana mtarena mko ti samba mungu soke semenyo no pass we ni e de mana otime bo ntia man ntia man sa pass no
2: defenders ni we
1: Do you know what I'm what time can I say?
0: Okay. Asempa 94.7 FM.
1: You know, these are some routines that they have to do.
0: Okay.
1: You need to have person interest in film.
0: Okay.
1: Now, because I have wake up. Yeah, because I'm going to see
0: it's more confound the only film that I had.
1: Because I'm going to phone. I'm going to know more. So I'm place maybe I'm more. Egypt, they don't say Egypt. Or China, my boy, baby fee. Tim, I back up, baby, Morocco.
0: Okay.
1: Morocco, no, baby, I didn't cry so on the France. But I don't cry, me ruling out.
0: Okay.
1: Because I'm going to rap, boy, I'm going to fool any France in boy.
0: Paraguay.
1: Yes, I just say France, on your team, I just say, on your 2 years, I just will be in the mission. Okay.
0: Okay.
1: But apart from Morocco, then no more year old. This time West stage need football on my body there. No to be on my place, no so what. But Ghana your place, no? Me fa Ghana your example.
0: Me ba ne ahwe Ghana.
1: Okay.
0: Why? Asempa 94.7 FM Adum 106.3 and yeah, uko Facebook nso a. Asempa 94.7 FM Facebook live. We drew I know I say enough you are like. Now the comment nso e dey at all. Asempa Sports Avenue 2. And e kwasi ada and yeah dey emoise and say about 8 p.m. Big game no e Brazil against Norway. So 7 p.m. pepe Eric Asi wedi ebet nasi nafe wadi komentu eno ensu edi abremu me kwa jinka tobe ne di okute emo di onye naim yasin tintankese enesuno eye Mary Esie du fantastic Mary onu ene kute emo 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
1: Energy, Tia Bruchenko, Aqua Manqua, Akuntejo, Eddie Bro was Sempa, 94.7 FM. So,
3: it remained that I see you and Mumwaman on it. You almost see a cacra, you almost will hunu, yes, yatia, in a tassia, the acabum.
4: Memory Debia, a bonusia, a pemusia, a question of what a change lay your home, our approach, said the Akuhu, any diabe drufi, the hum, near her, the ye, near the abba, the enyano, and you can say, ye,
3: Zenaja say. 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
5: Robert David me kaso fi Germany.
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0: Asampa 94.7 FM busa foye kwa jini kato ya sansu aba Sports Avenue 2 ena yedi emanti but uko kivedi kapu vedi unso mu first walk up ni na inipa abo apesu ewo wamu airport no enyani kituwa because ewo group stage team bi anso mu
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0: 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3-2 extra time and sana o mu enya qualification to that World Cup na I say welcome now. Kevin supporters no Eddie Ama na so man no Eddie Ama players no. Say no kwan so anu na.
2: Bonwa madam asibio. 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Because over this time around wa make us Kevin ni team a onko bi da. 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
2: Well, I mean, covered for the modern bank of an abon, but once I mean, I'm gonna say football no, as a mentality scam because born now, confronting boy, routine, so no, am I ready to die for their country? And I feel so no key Ghana, it's me in Ghana, bo, a bonitary.
0: It's who says supporters, no one say from Elmo Airport, 1 year anyway, a nipper, any papa. Support need na so din.
2: So much me yes abam because me see me same nka kwa me ho gumbo me tuka akuke very wan ka me kwa ku chi angofon ko ko ko modern bank ofon bona da no. 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big teams abo spin abo goles draw
0: yes against abo Uruguay 2-2
2: abo Uruguay
0: 2-2
2: pushe na oche
0: so when him say omo a oni omo kwa kobo nso apart from Saudi Arabia
2: yes
0: omo oni omo bo yin nyina no eye country so maji world cup
2: yes former champions
0: Spain aji
2: yes
0: Uruguay, Argentina.
2: Yes, 1930.
0: Anna.
2: And in 1950, Anna, Uruguay.
0: Argentina.
2: Yes.
0: The
2: confidence as our boy now, I'm playing our bonnet, you know, or boy or the share.
0: Mendes.
2: Or the share, Sago, Angle Gun. Or boy, the same free kick. So lucky and good panny for a balance of Kakra. And Kotaki can
0: play. You can say be a more place, you know, quality, and what's more quality, and as it.
2: No, they are determined. They are also determined. They are determined. They want to fight. Me? Ghana, you couldn't know that they can say. Say, boys never fight here. You think you're too bad, but I say, your boys never fight. Me, that's what I've seen about it. Yes. Because who's a who's you couldn't know that, no, be any say, Ghana, they're quite inquiry. But the way I'm fighting against England team, and I'm in a big hope. Go go and tell me, I'm saying, team, then give up a biasa. Because team, over court tournament, we're changing coach. Just 3 months to the tournament. Ah, we kill key players, he be. We kill defenders on my ball, 4 and 5 for so many years. On me in Epra. We star boy, Kudus, Epra. And so be any that. So by England, I'm matching on my mind, a little bit hope. I'm a fuck my bed, actually. And say, a quantity, any day, any day, but go for him. Throughout the match, on bomb, ball, intensity of the game, I don't know, on the ball, on the but Ghana player, you know, you lose ball on, auntie. Can it be a house of fuck? Machine da ho ube tu mika machine e make u mika ho tu no ko football no ye dia won di na bo na on speed o se England for ni Croatia bo no o mi luka modi fi mu ko intensity na no di bobo no na luka modi entimi nto mo yin fi ba ye nya bo e bo se ye nya impressi ya nya fi nto o nya time bo no ma game so nti bo ndo bo awon di for football that's why it's training. Those times I had to fuck 2 times. Wow, over corner my family, come on football. I make it every time. No man, I'm so. Into no siara. Oh, over pen no other so. And it been a convert for the NBA. Now, what team part? We the ball born. And now my edit. So my from so my few assisting. My guy say African team. I'm going Wuji. Morocco, Egypt. Oh my idea. Pay. Oh, but that's the African.
3: Convert.
2: That's why so my film at that age. But boy, my boy, any day. My guy say Wuji. Best 3 teams are on number 3. You understand?
0: Kivedi say on call, Unru, when Nru run of 16 and a quarter final. But at least, Ohena, the performance no put you up. We, Morocco, Egypt, run of 16, Morocco, a call, a quarter final. Now, because the third country in the old Vema Kivedi.
2: Oh, yeah, of course. Senegal, says in Ghana, Argentina boy.
0: Home place Ghana third.
2: Oh, the blind say they go here. Say they are telling say. Say you need Ghana board don't you answer it? See, you lose too much. So within 90 minutes, you lose too much. Kevin, how much lose much? Biao. Regression time 90 minutes. Kevin, how much lose much? Biao. Do you rank?
0: How much is our boy? No more lose much.
2: How much lose much? Biao. Within the regular time 90 minutes, how much lose much? Biao. How much Argentina 90 minutes? 1-1. In the extra time, when they be 2-2. And a diamond in the way for a share event. Oh, more than body, but that minimum, tell me, see, ye, sir, team say, co Africa, we, Africa team say, we, Morocco, a ye, Egypt, oh, no, meditate in terms of performance. I come from this particular tournament. In
1: Kevin, they are almost deserve. Say, now because they are your first time about World Cup. This is the first time I'm not qualified. But I'm not quite sure about my name, man. Kasa. I'm not sure any name too. I've been fighting against you. What's my name? Obia, she, Ipiela. Or the name of the piano. Kevin, the one who is our my yes, I'm not going to be dancing. In the football, no determination. So okay, you're quite cool. Yes, I did. This is the first. I was a Ghana. You can't work out first, no. So you're quite idea. And I believe as Africans, you know. I don't know where I'm yet to see. Okay, open next qualification. You have heard of Marco Wesley, but this time as African India qualified first time. Ni Monday boss to any power, sir. Where you can go be a fake, give you a corner be a mobile. You say you call Italy, you call Germany World Cup 2006.
0: Yeah,
1: your first go Italy for this year, you know. Sack on the same thing on my bono. Sabo Kramim Kramitim, Rabonam will stay your bono. Mitsim, I got a body peer by Zentau. Now, qualify a better time body. So but since then after that you also know Charlie it is fast here you and perceive be fee until be you know you doing too much is now qualify and that's obia ko Africa team be ko first up first timer obono modin but Kevin for am I extraordinary work I mean me bomb am so
0: asempa 94.7 FM na se Kevin for na dwuma am aye no aye adwuma esumpa nti be bomb am so abu blasters ekoye group stage na nyame adom yetimi progress koye nim but we at in the run of 32 against Colombia anye yaba
2: Zeto yetimi ni de where do we want my insun radio so
0: ntie ne menyu so
2: enye saa o
0: da menyu so
2: kese timu an bonding bo meka se e wo form pie blasters.
0: Ah, 48 club, a team is now going.
2: Yeah, pan your team new form. Because over your pedigree, add your new World Cup as here. Apart from Senegal, or your record, quarterfinal, Black Stars, anybody take you over. 2010. And May, 2014, Najregu. 2018, Kwade Yankobi. 2022, Yakwe Najregu. Now over 2026 year, Freddy Akoye. Na nini na kam fuan won. Meka say poor management and the kute national team no. Before say ba be ko World Cup we na senior coach.
0: Oh yeah.
2: Na
0: Otuado.
2: Coach Otuado, me da say. Na ansa na na ye ba be pam no no. Ye fa technical members 20. 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
2: 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You need him. Now, coaches in Libya. Make us Africa, no, and yet, still be a young easy. So, of Fatima and Chenua take a waji, you know, Carpono. Say, all right, we started free Egypt town 2006. Before Hassan, she had to ever take over 2006. No, now Marco Datelli, Tadelli. 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
0: it's a 10 years
2: 10 years 2012 oh mu jama no no
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0: One in them, and Ronald Suha, Echo Drew, a shame, a drabiaho, and Wohunu, a shame. 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
3: Nshemu stakeholders engagement team hey, ATTR. The fair all the opinion leaders hey, what this with you Ahimfo, Imam for Ahima, Asafo for Assembly Members, DC, NA, Benifo Maka. Sir, you the economy of Jabosu District. You bet me I acquire, you bet me as a school diner, you bet me as a hospital. But at the end of the day, no, a day in any panel of a survival home is about the economy. Yeah, who say this with you, Munanka, your backbone, your economy, no, they cocoa. But for some time now, cocoa, no. In freehold production of cocoa ever district moon as what crap in the next 5 years next 10 years are you economy of the district and so the free say we must be deliberate about it now say you know you wish you a point your first one you between me I should be BRC and none of your economy far from that in the next 5 years in the next 10 years
2: Kwabna menta akando so fo wo hye apomude ho nsem so ene ena yete ye no na wode ne nsem ekoguye ena wo hina wo sahwibonzan enso ede ne de kan ho se wode enkwanse sem ena ema emebu na wo ho no se wo 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
6: 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When you are looking for loan, we look at how you are operating your account, not necessarily how much is in it. So if the account is good, within 1 week, you get your loan. The bank was making losses, but for the past few years, we are making progress in terms of profitability, in terms of deposit, in terms of even share mobilization. We invited all of them. We sold the idea to them that this is what Bank of Ghana is telling us. So we should meet a minimum capital of 5 million. And those chiefs also carry to their villages. They have also spoken to their communities. We have followed up. So we hope to continue this. We are talking to some individuals who can also give us huge monies. So we are sure that by December we'll meet this requirement. It's something that we are working seriously towards.
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10: 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first window e shall see free bosome ne ne die de kan and at the to me the second window e shall see free bosome ne fin fin sometimes 15 sometimes 16 of the month until the expectation is that today every OMC must have their price change to reflect current price indicators. And fortunately for us, no, the price of fuel now as a fuel bond and fango bond no, is so better pan as a swati pan if it's a examine so no as one so tip and seed no so only in a pijamuka crap. So the expectation is that was a bono diesel for example was a bono SOT almost 20%. And petrol, so I would say, bonus to almost 15%. And that is the expectation. And Mahuse, MPA craft price floor now on the buy and the chess, bonus swappy pass. So, in treaty OMC, and they say, comply with the indicators, especially the BDCs. Omar said, it was very reflective to the market and macroeconomic indicators now, MPA this year, bonus. So that Ghanaian petroleum consumers also be benefited from this rapid decline of the price of the product on the international market. Now, boy, mobia, why, hi, no, come here, you me.
1: Benjamin Insia, oye energy expert, nene, and out here. Now, Ashanka Phobia, you know, we didn't come on. One of my seven more can say, Omadi Empire, no mobile. A woman, it turns so set the Empania, dear Bay, we will be out of a more beer. 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
13: 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It's baby and Colano, another 3 class no one, not in yet. 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

His Excellency Prophet Cephas Kwame Pegatamaklu, founder and general overseer of Breaking Yoke Ministry International, brings you Principles of the Kingdom every Monday, 10 p.m. on Adom 106.3 FM. 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

0: Atom 106.3. 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And then me producer. Hey, Joe the Fascinistic. Joe, now what do you know the dana? Joe, on the Fascinistic. On an album, it's in on one son of the Ewo Facebook Live, YouTube Live, Atom 106.3. Maybe I'm sweating me out for you. 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E ye Morocco against France. Let's go! Ye rem ewa run of 16 matches ni bia enye. Omae in Brazil ni Norway. Ene Asia ene 8 p.m. Enche kwa non sunya. Erika si edubu edi itinasi. Nafe commentary no. Wadi abreo. Na senese. Ene ahumati. Watch now, Martin, 12 a.m. Go, mommy, and call you, made a sujinem. Me ball commentary pa, humachi commentary pa. Let's go! Mra, a ball 12 a.m. Mexico and England, aye, match, and your match, kito. anoat se papa nti don't forget se match we eba so nti me jina mo e de amamo run of 16 adama ji se wo no ebi enie ewo run of 16 Portugal and Spain. What's now 7 p.m. And the match we're talking about. US of A in Belgium. In T-shirt and said, no, so, aye, match, and no, aye, at that, 7 p.m. The match we announce, but no, and no, so, aye, yes, match we no, aye, 12 a.m. And no, aye, at Benada, and match 12 a.m. Nti ebenada 4 p.m. Enye. Let's go! 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Eye de man France national team no. As you guys. 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Wano no, why a hassle? And now simple. They say Mbappe di obobona. Simudim kwa. What did I be yes on it you?
1: Let's go!
0: She and Mbappe and one who and from my opponent. That be yes, sir. But Nina Echino. Wano did yes, the sham and make it Mbappe say. One one your sign, one one in an
1: answer.
0: To a catcher, France national team players, and they say, Emma, Momina born a pen. A to the idea, Mbappe, but you are to your own passing Mbappe. Yaya passing, Jamon passing the jack, moon passing a ball. Nano so enquire. Pao Kubasi Akasa was he playing against Cristiano Ronaldo? Will be unforgettable. And Tipao Kubasi say, when you Ronaldo AC a kind of room fit dark. You see, I kind of man Barcelona. Tinami Atuma, Spain against Barca. Mubesi pa. And you know, Kwan Gavi. Gavi, a player, the man Barcelona, and after Spain. What's in your menu in the credit? Cristiano Ronaldo, a one of the greatest players. One of the greatest players ever we are seeing. Na nyami atuma. Wom ene Portugal ne die. Mare kwen biasu. Wom becho mbobe. The Diamond Sub. Germany for every World Cup. Wom eko. Round of 32. Na na mwe. Wom eko ye. Na ene. Georgian Club. Ni new Germany. Anase ni new job. 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Head coach. Edi Amanda Blasters of Ghana. 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Ewo, aha, enti, coach, Carlos Cruz, And so, Eddie named some Atuja. What do you say? In tea, any, eh? Name could ye coach no? Name some what they Atuja.

0: 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Bono Colombia for ne boy. 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ni na simple ni betume fie group num akọ enim nti na Ghana Football Association nso we fi president the message aba say Ghana for my idea any sponsors I would do any woman in a man penny at Nibia and I feel Ghana and S. I buy no idea so much support to Nansu Ankoye Nansu Eja the Ankoye Bianom Phantom Nafi support no Munkosua and support to a blast out of Ghana any football.
1: Well, Gomwa, Okase, you didn't say a be free group stage anymore. Now say, or more running football will come and make us enjoyment in your Munkwaninya. Timamufo ni nya bi onso oda sponsors ni ade ase
0: eh no
1: obu describe hyem amso nya omo de
0: eh nti oda monso ase mo am support ye no oda mo
1: support ye support is o man fa resource na maye support ye nyina support ye no resource aye pe no
0: panama de wa mo si ji mani okrodium ani blani panama en se mo ji mani
1: pa na ye Ghana ye dibre wo ye dibre no aye quarter final I was saying, and you make your name Krana. I was a con semi fan, I said, the Morocco, a coin and your quarter fan of you. But ye are a bay cheek, you're to mean quenim. And this I'll be ye, Juma, now be ye, now cause it timno, minim, say, Bianca, I was it, and the sanky a trap. Debbie, Nazare, more moody football animo, Mompai Buan is a national timno, a be qualify for what capon. Nem fast will be a won't be a monsaka. Muyasa, a football, Muguno. 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
1: mu ti bia
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1: Eric ase dubu ade betna se na Brazil ne Norway Vinicius Junior ne Haaland wan e be ko quarter final wan e be ro
0: won we say Norway were your 4 times appearance in the World Cup. Ano okwa kwa 5 time champions. Ebra la coach Stanley Sobakken e take over no 4 years new. 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
0: Sabe pepe bet. I hope se bet makwama Vinicius Junior.
1: Oh yes, well.
0: 100%.
1: Okay.
0: In coaching level, no. Mm-hmm. Ancelotti, and Stanley, difference room.
1: Okay.
0: And ABR coaching tactics, a bet my BT, no way.
1: Okay. Asampa 94.7 FM, and the extra time, no. It is here. Na Eric Kassie Dubwedi, 80 Kuva. Nafe the much no more cause is a non do ever boy extra time you be we say extra time never could nin yano ye be we na present in no way ye hundi obeko ewo quarter final abu kantaman to namotin and can set dazi gumwa jaman this year and I'm din hunchiame joe and so social media now so the age name din ewo hona ne de obi my murano aye DJ promise what you say no be my murua pa na me sorry su dear Francis Afo Timen sign is where the ma Rensis FC on one su ena aye dieta de ma after 5 aye ne se ginger liquor anti Francis Afo Timen sign one workers in ni obi bia nwumri edute edema mo na simple no me yeso se bibia enso edena kwem Francis Afo Timen sign AKE after 5. Fantastic good evening. Enko enfamumti. Ya soroso Eric Kassie Dubwedi. E toaso edi amamu. On atom 106.3 asempa 94.7 FM. 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EDSC. Eric is up next.

0: me one of the youngest coaches me jom di power system no me feel say you know some few years to come no they will be the coaches who may take over. They understand the modern day trend of the foot game no and football no and say may privilege say coaching so ha as a ever papa money adi prof the moment Obenho Fischer go walk up no both say Brazil are setting him up against Norway on any day and can get match and for my Brazil because it's a you know if you want to dwell on data, if you want to dwell on numbers, if you want to dwell on history, any even player quality, coach quality in all facets of football, Norway and yet New York City pain any on my beat is a Brazil. So Ebano and can walk up now Brazil Norway incommodia and can know the I mean a straight jacket prediction about to me the ama on my beat is a Brazil. But then again you made mention of certain individual CB and this particular World Cup no a revelation of a World Cup be as every single player be Bonidin proud to the World Cup piano try to make meaningful impact for the country or represent it or more. And that is exactly what it should be when it comes to national team call up. Prof, national team call up no shouldn't be say minimum prof 19 year frame national team. It should be justifiable by your performance on the field of play. See any more say unimbo ni bob. About the national team conversation, I say na is it in the World Cup way? I hear an eye opener and I say a be any am who say certain players be a Joe Mudi from the club level. No mobile no. In your make you may come kwa kuksi say may come. Eddie Ababa is a player bit is a Ellen Haaland. Say. Who Brazil national team no more? Brazil for by this particular World Cup no. Without maybe probably Untimin Kasomo play a beer, Nesesu, and then a ball born in the BBA to say Haaland. The Haaland is a typical striker. Say, yeah, in football to net, or in a Juma, I don't know. But who Brazil team no more? You know, even Matias Cunha of Manchester United, who share the skill set now on yet a typical out and out striker. But your player, I'll bet you me a ball, and then one baby, I'll bet you me a ball. Or saying a control ball, you bet me crab or 10 as a deep line playmaker because what you bet you, I bet you, Haaland on this age, man, no, on phone, on so name him on for Bonnie Yeri and to net. But then again, you will talk about Vinicius Jr. I will say, Academy Madrid, he comes in with that kind of stature and say, when you expose, you know, or ball. You know, arguably the biggest team in the continent of, I mean, Europe, into a banisa, a mano, you know, that sort of, if I'm saying, backing, be said, me bo big club, meaning bo, me wo large following, into my bar world stage, you know, I have to deliver for my country. Then again, Rafinha from FC Barcelona. These are all players, they are in the setup of the Brazilian national team. Into we are coaching, you can't easily underrate them to beat Brazil. No, you can't be in your room and beat Brazil. Tactics in Ebekasa, how quality in our team this city? Tactically, how can you be sound enough to nullify Brazil for the Omidbede? So, Prof, these are the questions. Probably we'll be seeking answers from Coach and he did it still so back in now. We only didn't know we for any day, but it's in a car, you know. If you have all these personnel in the forwards of Brazil, you can't also lose sight of Norway for also players or Musa Deba. Because a certain Martin Odegaard now, Obonidino, before Vinicius Jr. Beba Bobo Madrid, no one Wakobo Madrid didn't go APA. Into Ono Jennifer, no, so few said, you know, we can rock shoulders when it comes to quality on the field of play. And then again, currently, I'm renting by events, Alexander Solot. What's the Academy Atletico Madrid? One of the, you know, I mean, unbreakable clubs when it comes to European competition. Champions League, we've seen them go toe-to-toe with, I mean, the big clubs in here. They also a team anymore, Dio Moba. Then, Haaland, almighty Haaland, and so a team who lead the attack. Haaland with 3 games, five goals for the Norwegian side, you know. He comes with a lot of threats and then you bring you know the game where Babi Tuja. But then again, the best coach be breaking down the amount, you know, the tactical aspect of the game. The Brazilian national team feels that they are the grandmasters of the World Cup. Uba World Cup is watching 5 times there. Then Obia Casacran will say, who Obia can only get a tomb. But this is the Brazilian team, a prof. The World Cup trophy, Ludomo, since Japan, Korea 2002. Just look at the number of competitions. Yaba, Brazil going to me make it to the final crown and talk less of social say, Obeja and Aso Belusu. Yabo 2006, Yabo 2010, Yabo 2014, Yabo 2018, Yabo 2022, and now 2026. Prof, when in the history of the Brazilian national team, no, funny saying decision on take be da and I feel on my taking by bringing in an expatriate coach or be coach on my national team. All the coaches since ages to date, so before Carlo Ancelotti took over, no, every single coach we are coaching Brazil, no, no, Brazil ni, and no coach omo. World Cup so much in a Brazil for a coach omo di omo jie. Carlo Ancelotti is the first ever coach in the history of the Brazilian football. We free Italy, only Brazil they were before team, no. So expectations no very high. They feel they don't belong to where they are now when it comes to conversation about the World Cup. Inti Ancelotti so we no maybe be able to deal with. He's coaching a team where I'm your grandmasters of the World Cup number one, a team surrounded by egocentric players, a team that they feel like also World Cup also making meaningful impact by all standards. Then defying all odds, you know, the first, I mean, outsider or coaching the Brazilian national team. Into another, you could say, partner or Hodima Carlo Ancelotti. And I like the fact to say, you know, he have seen it when it comes to club level. Every single player of the Brazilian national team, Biano. You can't disrespect Carlo Ancelotti. You see him as a father figure in coaching. Prof, you see him to be one of the decorated coaches of all time when it comes to club football. What you say? What you be BAB at club level? And Sana, Oba before the first national team assignment. So, me feel so when it comes to experience, exposure, coaching big players, coaching big clubs in here, Carlo Ancelotti is at the echelon of football. And then you can and you say, how would this place accept, you say, the responsibility of winning our first World Cup since 2002? No, doesn't lie only at the doorstep of Carlo Ancelotti, but it is the sole responsibility of we, the players, that also want to make history. So that Ochinebi, if we are no more, yebubo dia, yebubo yedia edi, edia council, prof, ino mabebe ni ebeshe ni mu, ewe game uemu.
1: Wow, inti, ene, be very, very interesting, ewe, jumetia yebabe dini mu, utimu, simedika kacha onida no. Question Emma is a cost and say Haaland and Uhuno in your shorts no question and Yemma is it and say ni age 25 ni height 1.95 meters tall and a calves near 33 and a fee about marches no more so Ediama Nemaya and on my bedroom
0: something that was in 33 games
1: that was I can see MT and I can see no and yeah I can see a bay by Rabuajo we a round of 16 na a fire IMT a ice right. Oh, you media no subit SP na. In see Ukuma, ewo Mets Life Stadium mono akensu be den pa, especially say Brazil for one more elder Ben Vinicius Junior udi enim na fi Carlo Ancelotti so ebeboa with in terms of technicalities no. Na fi the fearless Norway, one so aside no ebe captain by Martin Odegaard. Our beboa Emmanuel Etiaku na fi it to be spearheaded by the goal machine Erling Haaland. I want also ever be chain a bobble for Brazil for HEC almost six star. I was asking see Norway for and so HEC history. Their very first quarter final since 1998. Omodio money 8 years achieving into also any abrepa and TNA. We've got goals, we've got a superstars, and after we've got 90 minutes and so to decide who goes through. I was sending Yama ABC Aqua. I was asking the case here BTS PMO. I've already introduced our guest, a special air coach, OBP Makusuli. In fact, one of the finest coaches or a mentor also, and a lot of the air players nothing. So upcoming coaches are also urban. Okay, ni jacket no call team sampa. Papa no ehubon.
0: That is Lions who call World Dunners for so many years. I think 7, 8, 9 years, right? Yeah. 9 solid years. Only they are qualified by Ghana Premier League.
1: The statistics in the down. Mm-hmm. So, we say, I'm going coach. You say the anticipation of death is worse than death itself. I think they be real can see him. But, memoir, Kasa, you're done in Wamba. But you're done in Wamba, you say, Mamma, you're better than Mamma, you're not going to be able to

0: missed you so much. What are you doing right now?
1: Emeka, I'm in the car now with my family. We are going for lunch. I'll see you in the office on Monday. Yeah.
2: Sometimes you don't have a way out.
1: This Emeka is a very funny guy.
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1: 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Okay. Watch a kill point.
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1: 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Where are you?
2: Daddy!
1: Yeah? 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
2: 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Science, excellent. Mathematics, excellent.
1: Every subject, excellent. 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

0: Victor, you and I'm long. What is it?
1: It's the same.
0: What is that? It's always same.
2: Every day, in the moments we love, we rely on clean and safe water that flows from Polytank.
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8: And he's actually laughing.
9: Adum TV. We are pretty much discussion of a game between Air Brazil and Norway. Now, yes, in Kunya Eddie Bro. But then this man say about for a touch in Star Oil, a touch, Sporty Bet, a touch, Nafi MTN, Kivu, Pep Student, Lavrance, Nafi Heavens, Mosquito Coil, Polytank, Pella Mineral Water, Nafi Help Africa, and saying Umsi Mwede, Afi Excellence Series, a touch, and Afi so Jai Kuka. Also, at Chi Nafin Sukwa Stambik Bank and Adunku Bires. Womo inan ebu echidom, ama yedijumedike si etuyan sabro. 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Kwenda e hold him on.
10: Yo, Prof. Ndase. Mami se, the dynamics of the game has really changed.
9: Yeah.
10: Moshe, Norwegian, Brazilians, and Caribbean. Yeah. On data, and something like an injury kind of, between like I said, yeah, the Brazilian will just walk over the Norwegian. But see, a football nice is in a sense, say, you know, you have to be very tough, and also you have to make history. Let me say what we are seeing today with the Brazilian and then the Norwegian is going to be like history. My name is Haaland Waha, Vinicius Waha. So it's going to be very tough for both teams, which this is what we expect and say. Each and individual and be sure on my brilliance and on my qualities to also help on my team. What move share? The Norwegian are playing 4-3-3, and then we say the Brazilians are also playing 4-2-3-1. We tell you say every department, you know, so we are very strong and now we are very attacking minded. We bet me I overload every department. And that should tell you say it's going to be a very tough game for both teams. When I say the Brazilians and they can on data and with me, I can say BIO, they are going to work, but they are not going to get it because of Haaland. Because and they have a one young guy who also has very good energy with Musa Haaland with me drop. There was a game on game after before the run of 32, the run of 16. You say Omo Okoy or defending Bobby. No, defending and all and make me or say prof or send back attacking zone. I was like, wow. This guy is very disciplined, you know. This is what we are here to watch. Say, yeah, the Brazilians will walk over the Norwegian.
9: Okay. And see, Koisuli, and I would say the preface of the submission, one year, Edward Bissim Kunyanaka, credit, can also say, Tatis, no, Adumu, Asuka, Yadin Kumon, 18 Sabro, King Kanija, already our tactical board, and so, and see, you ever call King Kanija, ho, Nafi, or the verified tactical board, a dispositions, no. It's me, Jai. Kanija, ubrini.
11: Yeah, Prof. Yeah, 11 substitutions in a game plan in Hong Kong. Now, Prof, Wadamfo, open up the DVD still, so back in. Now, Prof, come up.
9: But we don't see the man, man. We only coach back when I woke up or time for film. Now, we don't see the man, man. Let me say, obey still, but we say, we're proactive. Very, very proactive.
11: Still, so back in, manager, Edmund Norway national team. Prof, we also already can't catch us. He played for the Norwegian national team for 6 years.
9: That's right.
11: 1994 to 2000, na obo Emma Omu, na ne wa migrate here for through Ababe head coach, you know, 58 years and opening with this so far. Obe five, you made it 58 games and what guy did Omo and Omo and your 34 wins, Omo and your 12 draws, and so El Hodmo into Penny Dim and it's still so back in. So the numbers need be and I, yes, you know, and I feel me, Hunkomo and so a chairman in T. Yabeko in him, Nayaki said, you made you know, and so a C. Etier Prof. And Kuga with the Emma Kumako and do Emmy and 12 and which we didn't go. Now we share games. I hold 58 games. Our guy do Munua. Prof. Omashe 131 goals. And Omashe. And Omako. Yeah. And Omako concede 56. In Tioka, the last time I na me probo Omo Hanum say Omu concede in it there. I am Hurjuma. Omako 58 matches. Omako concede 56. So averagely as every game, you know. I'll say from 4-3-3 and the preferred formation for manager he didn't still so back in a coach himself 4-3-3 attacking minded in Koya Queen, no. Kalan Chirote, Brazilian manager, on also the records in a prof so far, Openino, it was 67 years and on the founds of Brazil national to the fire and chair into so far 16 games and what guide you omo na omitimia ball, only 10 wins and on my ball draw 3 and on my lose 3. And so El Hodmo, we are Kalan Chilotin Sonegia. Yes, and also Odi Rim as the Brazilian coach, where the Eber woke up here. Now, Fiasha said, and also the Jubidino AC at here. Now, about players, I hear them who say, Ome to me, Yim Kunyawa group of man. So, of course, player to watch, Edma Brazil national team, no, Air Brenton and Diddy Vinicius Jr. So far, 25 years of age, anyway. This World Cup here, Gusu Ekosi Prof. Netan said, we're both four matches, we're four goals, and one assist. Into the goal contribution, you know, and 5 in 4 games our bond so far, a World Cup win so I see. Into a Vinicius Junior, so Edma the Brazilian national team. Now, who call nowhere? Won't mean cannot we play since na unja Ellen Brand Haaland and so El Hodmo Haaland and so 25 years of age on us with the we see a kind of Manchester City na so far World Cup win so on us about 4 games and Haaland we about 3 games and washer 5 goals when him say I'm last group game one I'm a for trash omo. I think France Esha omo no on us game no I know and cause one more game in the BNT on about 3 games and wash 5 goals so far and walk up and that's the general shadow so and so Ediabamenti Haaland so dear and so no now okay Brazil national team no last 5 games prof Brazil last 5 matches say and on records in the city omo Esha Japan 2-1 omo Esha Scotland 3-0 omo she Haiti 3-0 and omo ni Morocco ebo 1-1 and almost Egypt in so our pre-tournament game, you know, by 2-1. Into a banner, this particular World Cup on Commodia, Brazil, about 4 matches in this World Cup, they are unbeaten. I'm going to win it 3, and I'm about draw. The only draw came when I'm about 1-1 draw with African opposition, that is Morocco. And so also Brazil, last 5 matches, they are unbeaten, prof.
1: Consistency.
11: Consistency. Yeah. Next, a good morning, and so a good name. Now, who could know where Fonso said that? No way Fonso on my last 5 matches in so in him. Almost every coast by 2-1. France is Shomo 4-1. Almost a Senegal 3-2. Almost a Iraq 4-1. And how many Morocco pre-tournament, you know, friendly, you know, and I say game, you know, how many Morocco about 1-1. But when it comes to competitive games out of the last 5 matches are I'm about World Cup and I'm about 4 games, you know. Prof, the chance of 4 matches, I'm about almost winning 3 and I'm losing 1 here against France. I'm losing by 4-1. But less significant in all games, I'm about in answer, prof, I'm about conceding it here. Into here, we'll be our investor now, person, they can create to it here.

0: lineup no say and a city goalkeeper ni David Milan ebedam Ediama, you know, Bamman Norway,
1: Asisua,
0: Rising, and Aje, and so ha Higgin, and ha and a
2: phenomenal. Almost the sound,
0: yeah, almost the sound, as a back four in the same team.
2: Almost the sound, goalkeeper,
0: yeah, almost the sound, goalkeeper,
2: okay.
0: Midfoot, Nelson, so, the two beds, you know, Ebe Stati, Ewaha, Martin Odegaard, Captain, Nelson, Ewaha, Abent Alexander Solot, Ewaha, and a phenomenal, and so Hannah Lindbrand, Halanti, a team, opening you should the last game no, on society.
1: That's right.
0: How we don't change your winning team, and then your coach in the Juma. Okwa Brazil, Alisson Becker, Elho, Abrenta Didi Santos, then Danilo Andrade, Elho, Marquinhos, together with Gabriel Magalhães, Omoho. Now two holding midfielders, no, Bruno Guimarães, and Abrenta Didi Casemiro, Vinicius Junior, Gabriel Martinelli, Abrenta Didi Rayan, and Abrenta Didi Matias Cunha. Into which this particular lineup, Lydia, necessary Abrenta Didi Martin, Gabriel Martinelli, Wabe replace Lucas Paqueta. Team name. So Martinelli this time is starting ahead of Lucas Paqueta. Now no player or free game. So say and Brazil false line up no prof and also a city.
1: Brazil, yes, this change in a pair.
0: Yeah, change
1: Martinelli pair.
0: Yeah, change your mind.
1: Yeah, new player. I'm
0: yeah.
1: Introducing.
0: Yeah, I'm
1: coming game.
0: Yeah.
1: But my very consistent. Okay, games are okay. Say, oh, my boy, Sana, one of the money 18 and this particular game, they'll be very consistent.
0: Yeah,
1: but I know we found us a catcher. No one say, I say, also, inconsistently formidable. And I'm a boy,
0: absolutely,
1: only patch because I say, home games, you are, I'm saying, one of the games, only super best of four,
0: yeah, France against France,
1: very good. But they still came out, say, oh, my 18 and Sana, I'll be doing this in the best, I'll be doing it. It means that they'll be a force to record with tonight. Our KC between us are two journey
0: for sure,
1: very, very interesting.
0: And I never point you. Team, the one say every single game, you know, it looks like conceding media. But then again, coach, our trust, our attacking Ted, you know, say they always want to outscore the opponent.
1: Yeah.
0: What you're saying, you know, say conceding media, or may concede, or may say goals, or may be a goom. But how many goals can Halal score for them to guarantee them on the progress? You know, and there is a lot of responsibility on the shoulders of Abrenta Ndidi, Erling Haaland, so far as goal scoring a concern. No one there's a four matches on my ball and World Cup win. Wabom with three, wash a five goals, and the man no way.
1: And can we say sir, no way team is a team back? I'm about my excitement to give the Muslim team back because or allow myself to concede.
0: Oh yeah, I know
1: China. Oh,
0: no shame, irrespective of opponent, you know, still under conceding. What you say, still under conceding, but they still believe we say with the attacking formation of the coach and the and it still no so back, you know. Obey to me, I'll score opponent, you know. I'm away to me, I'm progressing. Goal scoring, they are there one weapon. Edmund the Norwegian said, the moment you see a team, Halan room, you can attest to the fact it's a goal scoring there. And they are there because I've been playing 33 games, scoring over 50 goals for our national team, you know. Quite a remarkable achievement. I'm sure, well, Brent and did it, Halan, a fancy match with the fireworks.
1: Okay.
0: Fireworks. Two teams in it, be a no defensive. Minded. Obia Bim, Obia calling him, Obia Bim at Twada. Instead, you want to be with the Ajagayano, let's say.
1: Okay, okay. If you, before I went with Yama coaching some coach, we do have observation.
2: Yes, I'm sir. Sana Yakasa and both teams in Evo quality are almost drew up front honor. They are very quick and they are very sharp. Sir Vinicius, he drew, of course, the final 10 now. He makes sure Sobe connected. To net, no, Sana Haaland, so it drew final 10. You make sure say no super connect. Didn't say we just have to sit here and make sure say we watch a good game,
1: okay. And see, coaching observations, sir. I'm saying why you're after on, and see, as an American break, no, can you get best sign because we're in a verified as a
0: and see, and then there is a missile, no,
1: if you come back, my bar, you're signing Kumana to us.
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0: You tell me I'm still there, no? What is it?
1: It's the same.
0: Politics is always same.
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3: Yeah, it's not about the 90 minutes, it's what you put into the 90 minutes. Yeah, it's not just about the win, it's about the will to win. Yeah, it's not just about the jollof, it's about what's inside. This advert is FDA approved.
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6: 133 577. Yes, malaria test and son of a enye ma for and ma woman for any more fraud won't in fear do me.
7: Dawson Herba, Mister. What's it?
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8: SM Akwababio and Famra Adum TV live coverage of the 2026 FIFA World Cup. I can say no, El Coso, America, Canada, and then Mexico. And Eddie Pem Social, so I'm saying Ghana, dear, a befeated Ada, our Hessian MSCT, and there's a country some more progressing on, one more and then you go so a BCBC, a Mokumon, a Brazil, and in Norway, and a Omo El Kwakuman, and then you may one of the case in the BT and Pem Sintian, Chibi, a Bekwakuman, so not fair Hessian and Yama AC, of course, Bashan, so I'm saying some live discussion, El Coso, our Dom 106.3 FM, and I feel so as Sempa 94.7 FM. Almost a Bumutafa, other police station, so we now fast our live discussion at the bro. Meeting the profit, Kiwalas, a good day catch back up here. Mene, a year, Ken Kanija, and our friends, so Coach Sully, and our Yasin Kunya, Eddie Jumedian, Abram, all other wonderful guys, almost touch them, so no, I appreciate you, Jumedia, almost Eddie, just a while ago, and our Ken Kanija, a court tactical board, and so now, or the verified analysis, it means I'm brain, and me, Homson, and Yamabisi, I call our games in you. Kusuli waha, obesa ababa mu na ehwesena nema besia ko e wo sadwu media eno so ebitwe se pim no kanija submission moment ya se as a new for no if match bia no wo mo e concede de enye bibia e yomoden 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move sa almost start to so you beat your ball
9: the analysis Kanenja de Mai you know I'm say of course omo lucky which is the Norwegian I'm say omo defensive department you know omo lucky organization kakra and the Brazilians for non so it seems to because both seems na e concede say omo games be omo concede that should tell you say omo midfield no and attack no I am very sharp. And then I said, Tim or consider to me, Asian or so. That should tell you, say, Tim and whom. But may stress a B and no. Almost every BF says the Brazilians, so sometimes almost share the first goal. You find it very difficult to come back to, you know, to equalize an ABP. And then me bump, I say, you know, they will try as much as possible, say, unbeat me, ask some information, and unbeat me, I work on their department, which is the defensive, say. I'm going to be Brazilians in Ensham first goal because so my Brazilians in Ensham they are going to find very difficult to come back because of course in Mr. Haaland when Oman half chance are you over convert into a full chance but in Mr. the game is going to be very tough and very interesting as well.
8: Okay, and a bit tough, a bit very interesting, so as well. We echo Sulin Kuma, and also Deba, a fascinating Yamabesia called Elsak, a Kinsia, and also a between us to Jerimini Ebekum. Now, if you are a Yama is here, no way, a likely some between us city deep, now from Maheti on the counter through a Haaland, any Nusa. Na how should a Brazil embrace a Yasa and she way down? Can you?
10: Yeah, Prof, for sure, Brazil for no more team now. Okochewa, they have, I mean, experience and players, you know, on current form guide, no any bad at all. If you have a defense whereby Maquinos, Maquinos, your captain, or no, and or saying a guide, organize a Chiho, Emma PSG 4, a consecutive Champions League trophy, back to back, or to me, a Prof, coaches will always tell you, say, team with good attackers will guarantee you goals. team with good defenders, you know, will guarantee you success or trophies. And when it comes to the defensive organization awareness, BBM, Kama,
8: okay. And so on. Okay, so you're going to try and say, because we're trying to say, you're going to try and back up, Samra.
11: Ensemble de tête.

0: 16 na se Brazil phone and a free air can numa on air ban. They look a bit serious minded from anima, let's say. But for the very first time, I would say, Henry Haaland on the street, and now Pastor Tisa was three kakra.
1: I can't see it. The 5 goals we are watching so far, no, it can hold that properly, no way for no, to this level. I'm set him up against the most successful country. I'm no more baby. So, only one player here, he want to make history for the team. From the last time in my watch, I said, the last Norway team will call World Cup in France 98, no. Now, the papa boss our team, no. Now, the papa can work. Afi Haaland, no, a part of that team. So, if you say football runs through the DNA of the family, and it is his time to also make sure, say, and they want a prime, no, and also be a boa, I'm a no way, minus so in your son for so. And we say, well, ma, that kind of facial expression now, or as a chair, and as a chair, and say, as a big player, there, you don't let your country down when they need you most. You are carrying the dream of many young players back home, and also the vision of millions are omo eye no we for no ina no omo ni da so no ina no una omo di sa di na e di asha we sem ha enu nti na obaye krom ha na se he players if I call up say yeah yeah the town council meeting dia na here boys bi no mo share won sa se ha na prof eh na ya no eh because in the millions now, omo tifie no omo ni 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a ye be tu bi ade
0: okay
1: oh this so junior mo so mo facial expression these are boys they are millionaires they are billionaires but look at their facial expression they know say they have to defend the badge.
0: It's very interesting. And I can say about so MetLife Stadium, Mahona, Jumedi, 18th at Offer, New York, and I say New Jersey Stadium, and I Jumedi, 18th at Basso, East Rutherford, our New Jersey, United States of America. For 82,500 air football air fans, I was a Kinsim, a home teams beat said New York air guys, and I face so New York air jets, Hono, Omosio Makana, the NFL. Most of the matches, and Brazil and Norway, about round of 16, I was talking see Sapaki also. Now, wrestling my ABC. In fact, a natural grass installed for World Cup, a World Cup piano, and I'm smart on my Edibaya, on this national anthems, no, of the teams.

0: Gabriel Magahays, Makino, someone about 4 and 5 on our teacher to sa FA MI Sanso na Okoko Piemu Omanima Ryan upon the right. On the left here Martinelli, Casimiro and Gomeras. I'm on the air board a back phone and him. Say 4-4-2. Two at Denny Mono, I have Vinicius Jr. and Martins Cunha.
1: FM.
0: On a part of Norway in post Nyland. Grass in a bottle right on the left hand side. David Mela Wolfie. Then in Perry, Martin Odegaard on the right, on the left hand side, your Berg. On in Indian, you're starting there. Say, so on the right hand, on the left, your Nusa and a Haaland. And on a part of Norway, I'm about 4-3-3. We and the Sunny line up in the city. My name is Daniel Joe, and then I had a comment here, dear bro. Daniel Kwaba, line up for you. Need them when any, sir, any, you know, shocking addition or missing behind said.
2: Oh, yeah, I think, sir, Meda was saying so. So far, the Osha line up now, and I think, sir, they are the regular ones. Are you and enyame one was severe, you BBC. But I think, sir, very much now exciting because with all these qualities, I yeah, babe, Shane, you may I think, so, be my good football. By the end of the day, no, you bet me a team out here, and I say, who deserves a win?
0: My goodness, so I'm back for Hagam and Aj, we're gonna start in there for no way. So, and once I'm on the episode for you, but yes, you're going to want to say, near the commentary, not to us from my kid, you want to get some here, I can see the body, and not in there, so Russell Betts, my good name, and you so no, we're betting me, I could name, and you I am met life stage, and I saw commentary, and I said, Machi, yeah, bro, and you're bad, you're bad match, you're very witness, you know. We have a fan say Haaland versus Vinicius. Oh, man, where is Haaland versus Vinicius?
2: Haaland versus Vinicius, very, very, very interesting match in the park.
0: We have recruit for your money, my years, I can't want to
2: be. Oh, me can that down, me now. Nkandada.
0: Ni pattern kwa kuna e kamirua. Say indictment wana.
2: A hard drink show the level of the continent's football ability. Because
0: this is so yayade.
2: Yayade ni de yana min tighten kwa fasio because at the end of the day who cut tournament, no wajin is okwa kwa j the ultimate. Need to catch him so I qualify from just to round of 32 now Kasawaya there. What of me on chase ultimate on no recade? I think so, as a continent.
0: Yeah, also why I did. They be a qualifier for round of 16. Come with him. Oh, want me and Kobe. It's I didn't know why you know you're there. I was always the fire. Yeah, 10 now. Ghana, a friend saying Africa for the standard of play, no. Not standard of play, no. So, hey, standard of play, I'm going to go here. I have a standard of play. Before kickoff, news just coming in there. Carlos Queiroz are stepping down as the coach of the Black Stars.
2: Wow.
0: It was expected, right?
2: Wow, it was expected. Honestly, I'm not surprised by this because after Omo match, you know, post match interview, be a journalist, be San or catcher and say if he had the option to do it again, he would have done it a different way. Yeah, so for a coach to tell you, say, if he had the opportunity to do it again, he would do it a different way, it tells you a lot.
0: Well, you may ask yes or no. Oh yes, so Babette na or the day called Iria what the age of Hako. It's a son and I expecting that next now. The search for a new coach begins now. The coach or the Queen Nafi qualifies for the AFCON Ebaso and the other qualifies the tournament today anymore.
2: Wait, I think that you've been here, maybe whether be Bini or Bruni, but we need somebody who can make good use of the attacking talent in our country in him because Carlos Queiroz did very well by giving us defensive stability. But I think that we also need to explore that attacking talent now. You want to send your bay at least the country can also boast of say a combat more. We can also compete and then score some goals to keep everybody happy. So I think that any coach be who can give us that attacking ability.
0: Well, we wait to see how the days that they're Nimono, they're pretty for the Babetuja. Nimono, and some of our ever welcome here, Kobebia, Yana, and some watching.
2: Bibi,
0: Bibi, Bibi, Bibi, Bibi, Bibi, Bibi, Bibi, Bibi, Bibi, Bibi, Bibi, Bibi, Bibi, Bibi, Bibi, Bibi, Bibi, Bibi, Bibi, Bibi, Bibi, Bibi, Bibi, Bibi, Bibi, Bibi, Bibi, Bibi, Bibi, Bibi, Bibi, Bibi, Bibi, Bibi, Bibi, Bibi, Bibi, Bibi, Bibi, Bibi, Bibi, Bibi, Bibi, Bibi, Bibi, Bibi, Bibi, Bibi, Bibi, Bibi, Bibi, Bibi, Bibi, Bibi, Bibi, Bibi, Bibi, Bibi, Bibi, Bibi, Bibi, Bibi, Bibi, Bibi, Bibi, Bibi, Bibi, Bibi, Bibi, Bibi, Bibi, Bibi, Bibi, Yeah, tournament will be in January. Numerous tournaments. I have bar the C N and day. No, I'm not sure. Say I send the video film. See, the Kobe man is a boy boy. Near sign aqua bar. Yeah, boy boy. Aqua. Near sign copy. Near sign bar. Near sign boy. We're from again. In case we're not going to win, win. Yeah, in the NBA. We're from first seed. Now we're far. Yeah, bridge. And I see bridge. And I see the Anna. And watch. In the moment, we're bridge. And so, oh no, no, no. Because we some of the things we just keep repeating. I mean, if you see Jordan Akonye already, but somebody anticipate when referee up on a bayan, and say, "No, you're Ghana, Syria, Brazil, and Norway, never more."

Next life at Sejum. The horn in it, yeah, twang them now, Quimby and Sia Shreddy. Live coming to LGA Bro, Brasso versus Norway. Pablo Aima. Since the Brazilians believe in him, they feel he's the man for the job. Sir Brazil for me feel mukrum. I come for coach for from baby. So I'm ramen coach. I'm not saying on new budget, but for the first time, it's some way because to the beer, then one be here. To the beer, basa. Referee. Smiley far from the United States, but on our walk to them as the center referee in this particular game. And here now you can't stadium a hood run one. Then in America, on my train stadium, super particular game. And here now you can't stadium a hood run one.

0: developing their football. So I think it's a rebel my basso.
1: The link corner, financial field. And one I had American football stadium in Philadelphia. A horn and a gentleman ding. The MetLife Stadium. Yes, it is a MetLife Stadium. Tenona Kwambia Stadium, you know the commentary there, bro. The New York, New Jersey Stadium. Yes. And I had a Meadowlands Sports Complex. I had a Gameway Air Basso. 2014 Super Bowl. I had a year, no. Matches of the 2025 FIFA Club World Cup. He be a booby or a sudden, and you do your warm up to this big game, and that's a big tournament. Nti aboma nti eba kwa later e hunse mo ya e beba no e Ghana e last game ay e boy otu hunse na Ghana fans ni ho akwatwe na park na yo he Ghana fans ni ho to ya na camera ni ya na koton kwala kwala biso ay ya na koton kwala kwala biso World Cup dia ko die hu bi o oh dabi te ban sa na se susu me di team na chi hunse de ho se di mori 85,000 no 82,000 and over Martin Odegaard, captain for Norway. Opia Diama Haaland. Haaland's first has a chance for Norway! Norway to Martin Odegaard! Nasser Al-Fiamman in front, guys, also a genie! Bej! Okasso was the first goal. Nasser Al-Fiamman said that be Danny.
0: Oh yes.
1: Look at the build-up was out there.
0: The build-up was a very good build-up. And it was a very good pass from Martin Odegaard. One thing that was a Basel phone to me yeah, very careful about a brand new friend Martin Odegaard, because he's the creative spark for the team FM on Norway. If they allow Odegaard to have his way, he's going to cause them a lot of troubles. And it was a very good run from the winger who to me the ball in FIPOD for that clinical finish. But I think so outside.
1: An adventure. And Omo Nkrumah Sabre, referee Anye. Yentra Ese, Wamu Atimi here make him intentions clear that Brazil are here. Wamu Madje Amuno, Wamu Atimi here be Brazil, Yamu Siyashi Yamu Pa. My goodness. Pakia Session. Hey. Hey, Zuzu Baba. Sebuli. Yes, sir. Be proper bet my finance at Taba. Yes, sir. And Jay also be asked. Any braba. I don't know about Bruce Ran or Brunton. No way. They are the only country in the world. Omashia Brazil, Samu Luzuda. Omashia Monai. I'm a good record against Brazil.
0: They have a very good record against Brazil. That is why, that is what is even making this match very exciting, because it comes in with that psychological win. He said, even though some were world champions some time ago, you could have good record at you. So it will make the match very, very interesting.
1: Betano, I can't win any other commentary there, bro. Vrena Water. Changing people's lives, no way. Nikita Boro left hand side. Now it's a new set by Pasirico. I could just roll out Selos. Selos gets a Boro. Cross over Mwana. We cross the Abana swap him.
2: 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Asimba FM.
1: 5 minutes in the Abo. Hey. No way now. You're dangerous run sitting in the Abana. I'm a corner kick. For Norway, Brazil on shot down here in a dangerous attack. Bia, Babi Bia, what? Kid Wanaka Sandy Erika Sidi Buddy. Mene, call Janel Jordan, the commentary there, bro. Diana Kona Kiki Diba, Tintin Sabana, so they be referee. Kona Kiki Benoit Bodisano. Mufabo, no matter me, Adia, Mumra, Minimokasa. 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

0: mo ma me chise chire mo sa da bi simancia and ya bo brazil 0 Norway 0 kona kick na ba ten ten ten na so da bi akwa go se hwe yama brazil club lines yet to settle in the game brazil. And a nice one here. Brazil, the guitar board, Sabri. Yes, someone they found us one fat. No, we are taking over possession. You know, say, Sadia, no, go so that no way for three, say, Womu Timmy Brazil, Tina, Womu Yamuba Yamudi, Azar Paint, Pico Energy. Azar Paint, the Pico Energy, KO. UMB Bank, the Pep Student, no way. Munek it up on the moment. You can't wait until I'm missing to your mouth, sir. Ghana and a
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0: Carlos Kiroz, don't quant out. Yapai. Kiroz, that truck, that out and tinty out on the page. It's on the Ghana, I read. It's all with Ghana well. Yeah, Queen Imuino. Coach of a piano. I'm a bunch of man from my aunt. That's it. Carlos, you're too high. This is Brazil. Martinelli. Kakudia Chesa Mause. Makino Sanche. Asani with the Kodi Nifaso. Still Brazil. Ryan Diapanechi. Danilo. What's the moment from Fifionko? Casemiro. What's the one there by Pepe Sosa? 1-2 Nafa. Nifaso was one across the Abamu. And Pat Danilo Sadia to all. Rayana Pasadia Queche. Penalty box in Brazil. Pressure to a ball. Next to a walk up him. So pressure on Norway. Norway plays the game. Queche on Sadabi. And go for Ujama. Meha Dinti. Menyamo. And switching play. Kimara Shekodi Bekos. Lema Vini. Vini Jena Swanfa. That's why fighting for the ball. Back crossing the ball. Nipamino. Why let go very beautifully. That's why Wadu Atrasie. Over elaboration on the part of Vinicius. O Jinan Sucha, I don't know. Vinicius, I leg over the camera. What a funny palm, you know, beautifully. That's also that be. And you know, yeah, ma, Nebroswa. Nafe, and your baby. Oh, yeah, make up. Why did you make up? Yeah, when you baby. Abey. That's not why I had a nigga kite.
1: Kill that fan. A simple FM.
0: Who did you for? Who for? Baby, what for? Grab out, yeah. To be away, I know any moderation. 9 minutes. No way. The guitar ball at the moment in the middle is Berge. Yeah, for the pink console. No, I was so damn bad. Vamos ser sabe por nós que tá Berge Bill. Você é fã vim vim. Berge to Berge. Still Norway. Vamos ser Brazil for the mark. Vamos ir na rua. Não sou passando a full. Brazil take over possession. JJJ ball my name. Ehu pa ye. Passing ehu. Brazil ye. One air ball. Nice pass. Brazil. Now to the beat. Brazil for penalty represent. Every day. Matheus Cunha Buafu. Cunha só refi de mou. Você refi de mou. 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Danny me entra a penalty. That part from the middle of Cunha. Oh, oh, we did.
2: Hey, penalty. Hey, penalty.
0: If. Mas o Ibo não é sana.
2: Debi. 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
0: Anja, Eden e Wako Tri. Kunya Makunya top for my penalty box anymore. Sliding tackle. Ref is on you. Kunya Musamun Tiasi.
2: I think so.
0: England give Nezaka Ghana for me.
2: Sapi Pepe.
0: Oh, yeah, no, the bad pressure. So pressure. Mako check it.
2: I think so. There was a first foul be a CEO initial build up to sa incident. We say, va check here. No, na say, no, ne, bebwa. Team my friend in Norway, they are fine, but I guess I had their ball with a penalty.
0: I guess I had their ball with a penalty. Pepsi and do the two. Rush energy drink.
1: Asempa FM.
0: Rush energy drink. Venus Sports Water. Referee Kore. Yeah, yeah, yeah. Shanwa Hide. Yeah, yeah. Yeah, yeah. Nara Otan. Now, former there. Oribo. Sliding tackle. Nanso.
3: Nikri, where the them?
0: Where them? Nakunya is fast on Nana was on them.
2: Yes, yes. He knew what he wanted to achieve.
0: Yes,
2: yes.
0: Matter school now say a day, and you need such intelligent force. I mean, when you said we see a winner, we see a winner, we see. Referee Bekasa.
2: On one him. This is a clear penalty. Where there's no two ways about it, and I say, Bibi Albeka.
0: Brazil Mano, on warfare. Ajay, who's a baby? Mia, I did my career. Christopher Ajay, so that kind of a Brentford or England. A beautiful, beautiful build up. A nice pass to Kunya. And to my hand, what's that word? And I need to put him over. What's up with this?
2: Yes. Yes.
0: With your penalty, no?
2: A Honor may have a problem with defenders because Unim say in this type of games, they are very, very tight. Timing of the tackles are very important because ball you can reach right or come here. Eating a ball, you're genuine and nice when you're guiding if you pull anymore. And can no mum ever have a better advantage than say or quack sliding tackle, which was right in the box.
0: Vinicius Junior Kofa Bono. Wajemu. Ese. Gumara Sumedimo. Let me cast for Besheba Kwaka and the goals for one of them. Since the walking race or World Cup
2: people.
0: Nani Anoti.
2: Oh yes. Oh yes. I think this moment for Nyowa Kuma. And it's a Vinny Nishana so near Kuma known to me, but they're better so they may be able to stand up for the country.
0: Comrades are home at 3-3, bear 25. Comrades, what's up, Bono? What was that? Thank goodness. Opportunities in the Mabi Brew. Goalkeeper Naila Ngachi Bono. Brazil 14 animals, sir. Oh! Yes, I said, be Papa Betty, my baby, from Amua. Tintin sa Brazil so monti asia mbebamu national sanctuary ababeche bo ne pion wose monti mi amfa koto anye nko anya hanambe rof toto from boko the Ryan Sen oche mo kodi faso wante paso so no way nekita bo ne bo bo bo mo hua 14 minutes Go keep on Ireland upon the beam media team. Norway near stringing passes together now. So Brazil are taking over possession. Atrasia is throwing. And when you miss such opportunities, Anna, pressure and order. Thank goodness. One, two, penalty. Maybe they'll be on the ball now. Not all that good a penalty.
2: This is not acceptable from my brand new friend Bruno Guimaraes because in this moment you need to make sure say sport no picking out of the ball Nico. At least watch the goalkeeper because Ujina crack goalkeeper and so I started your movement. So the ultimate goalkeeper not to me Bobony, but I don't think that this is acceptable. He could have done better.
0: Guimaraes could have done better with a penalty not check. And these two sides. I'm going to encounter back where Kai Pai the 1998 World Cup group stage. I'm going to pimp so two late goals from Norway. I'm a Brazil lose so much, you know. And Brazil 4 be pese omo ebe sasa narrative no say I prepare omo be share Norway be omo team share Norway. Some met me some team no.
2: Oh yes, oh yes. And as so far as the senior game Nick on there, you don't see a favorite. Because each and everyone, so now you can see what they are trying to do. So everyone wants to impose their attacking principles on the other. Itama game now more even. If not for the penalty incident by Ayanka, honestly, I don't see a favorite at this moment.
0: Norway for the World Cup, yes, celebration. wo mo etna ko nyeri mu te sadia mu twiko do no no mu kita aye ban do mo ban ni mu ban no bi a twiko na ji ban no bi a twiko na ji efa pa pa pa pa pa pa ma ban na so hu ye Utiato 106.3 Asampana 94.7 FM Kijwana Gassani Erika Sidubwari 16 minutes of time played and goalkeeper Nylang one on Japan and Jama Norway I was so hang him I also say I'm progressing quite in the JJ Nasa Yede Germany my bench there Quetchi Aje one on a Koko Ye penalty no when you need to dim Kayesa Kabarista and Pua Woody and Yasam Ketro Germany my captain fantastic Odegaard Odegaard is what I need one question. I'm a mula. Mula Wolf. Wolf saw what so say. I'm from Queen. No way, Japan. I saw more than that. Muhuani. We call him a big console. I'm a Nusa.
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0: Nusa Japan. No big console. Now we just Jana. Wait for my dear auntie. Yana. Pass the phone and wide. The palm master to play to the far right. Sail off. Some attempt on for mommy. Odegaard Japan up as well take you on the Paba Kumiru or the Bona Koche Atia Faso Brazil Nebano on the trans center line Vinicius Atenho Sansuna Kunya Tenho Abani Faso Akodi Vinicius Hobum Vinicius Penalty Box Influence Rosa Vini Pekoya Kwa Kwa Sidi Abahada Nasu Nebi Nowe Nyomu Teddy Dim Okwase Boni Bermu Nasu Anfa Okwase Ni Bermu Nasu Anfa A life soap, Sansona Fortune spread of okay, Sigma appliances. I'm in an Eniabo. I need a commentary here, but I'm okay, Opa, Man Pro B Shell Filling Station. Man Pro B Shell Filling Station, and then TSM BMPUA.
1: Jennifer,
0: we are driver now. Here, move for a man. I would see a baby and a summer. Pippi, pippi, pippi, pippi, pippi, pippi, pippi, pippi, pippi, pippi, pippi, pippi, pippi, pippi, pippi, pippi, pippi, pippi, pippi, pippi, pippi, pippi, pippi, pippi, pippi, pippi, pippi, pippi, pippi, pippi, pippi, pippi, pippi, pippi, pippi, pippi, pippi, pippi, pippi, pippi, pippi, pippi, pippi, pippi, pippi, No way to get a bonus string it passes. And one more cassa on Martin Odegaard. Wajidia Cross Rosa. Run of 60 match. Namo Bon, Namo Yer, Momoka Kamoka Crap. Evas Namo Yer. And Benedicta. Ochre Boisso Tienwo. A Nasco Hotel. But in the Toto Mucho, now be a Wedgman. We had more hotel. And I'll just go best route. Oh, Wedgman Way Hotel. Hey. Kresu ye jmo u. Nyesu na nsengi weda na yesa iti desi. Utase. Se utomba mkuna. Kome deono. Se ni anache se osimwe. Mabia wa wati enka. Brazil ne. Norway ne boy ye a round of 16 game. Who qualifies for the quarter final. Kiss condoms and strawberry gel. Strawberry gel ne mane kosmuto. Nakotum. I say we need every meanings into Carlos Cross statement, you know. By your credit, my Babetum, Kwanzaa State, state. We build your dream home. Electroland Ghana Limited, nowhere to get a bono. The statement in the future, baby. I say the future of the Black Stars will not be built only on the pitch. Black Stars success must start off the field by creating the best possible environment to prepare, protect, and develop Ghana's extraordinary football talent. I'm going to say I'm going to say I'm going to say I'm going to say I'm going to say I'm going to say I'm going to say I'm going to say I'm going to say I'm going to say I'm going to say I'm going to say I'm going to say I'm going to say I'm going to say I'm going to say I'm going to say I'm going to say I'm going to say I'm going to say I'm going to say I'm going to say I'm going to say I'm going to say I'm going to say I'm going to say I'm going to say I'm going to say I'm going to say I'm going to say I'm going to say I'm going to say I'm going to say I'm going to say I'm going to say I'm going to say I'm going to say I'm going to say I'm going to say I'm going to say I'm going to say I'm going to say I'm going to say I'm going to say I'm going to say I'm going to say I'm going to say I'm going to say I'm going to say I'm going to say I'm going to say I'm going to say I'm going to say I'm going to say I'm going to say I'm going to say I'm going to say I'm going to say I'm going to say I'm going to the best possible environment. Okay. You're trying to answer all these sports shows. So you're going to see how the Brazil is not winning. One more than one. 21 minutes. Sans cement. Lucky. Can I get 20 decades here? Omotum for Rezona Fao. Omotum for Fao. Rezona Fafa Motum. Fafa Motum. Rezona. A long pass from the back. According to Faso. And I sell Norway. Stringing passes together in their own half. I'm going to board a moment. Pick like a cracker. Watch it all. Odegaard, the captain, was the one coming in. Namujet, that was the human name. Jeremy Diabane Benkunso. A nice take on. Babidi Benkunso, the Berge. Mekane for the Amanusa. Musa Peswa, King referee said foul. Referee said foul, it's here, Brazil. Rayan, the Kodi Sampono. It was a nice pass from Mola. Mola Abrantia Bakwa. Osana my 5 Jesse the man knows like and my wolves. 24 years spent with the small boy. Oh, we're not even to answer about the crew for you. Ah, question. Now, no Morocco, not eh. Where? For like a twa, an 18-year-old. No, Jimmy Bogan, I'm 18 years ago.
2: Because they know the talent they have, and they are into development. Wow. They are into the real football. Into any idea on Becca saying they are using penny.
0: Becca said Tomo Kakra. Guess how he did it? I will be the usher. I'm in the jam. Tete, I was Rosa. Beautiful 10. Now to the left hand side. Still Norway. Brazil penalty box. Then Nusa. Nusa yes, so pass for Manchester Cunha. Watch him can have Vinicius at the home. Watch him one Vinicius at the home. Cunha makes him a solo. Cunha ni more down Vinicius at the home. Cunha Bessori would have plenty of to Nancy Amanequin. Debbie. Cunha yes, so long as I'm a Bonadier. That one and two are trying to cry, right? Ranga Sambabo, what are you saying?
2: So early too much. Because defenders need Konechi. I 2v2. Defenders need Konechi. Ugusu the whole bay in the pool. It's a PM back. I wait to shoot it. Time I was being 18. I think so. Take a decision too early.
0: Boy, I didn't tell them the rock. 24 minutes. Messay, a Tiffy Samuro, Kalas Gras and Trey Mono. I say Black Stars future must start off the field. That's the mood.
2: The mood, pan.
0: Black Stars future must start off the field.
2: The mood, pan. Because born your ball of fieldness. It is your ball of fieldness. Now so no who send your ball of fieldness in a problem. That's a problem if you outside the field. And I just say, hey, SMP. I was saying, hey, you
0: SMP off the field. The seminar. And I just say, off the field. The band across best for today. Yo, 25 minutes in the evening with the Mbaka Krakano. Uti at 106.3 as a 94.7 FM. Nusa on the left hand side. Wajene Boko Probidia Man, Nusa Wosu Akoche. Ababeti on Nongas and Player Ho. Hegem, Wabene Nimpe. Wase Debi Eva Maje. Aje Jine Jine Swa.
1: Jine Fe.
0: Nongse Brazo for the Ma. Ndaniyase, Mbana Eishu Amami Kakra.
2: Oh yes, teams need now be a person making sure say or detect the pace of the game according to send your person born. We be a person be rational the ball na kwa kote send a be a new opportunity. So far need that thing. We be a try say we be using the tactical discipline now we need advantage.
0: Joy, we be a strong person be ready.
2: Sa pepe. And now she game now as it stands now Brazil Norway try some more rational. Brazil to me at your on the counter attack 3 good times. So only God knows what the fourth one can do. That is why Omenya Abotra Omuki people to try and then find the right spaces to attack.
0: I have a chia Mexico ni England bebo. Tadia Bechina say England. England beko anymore. Obiabu. One team in Costa Obiabu. Oh, for all matches in there, Yana Joe. None of my 12. Munu said, give me Ghana film. Muniakosha 130. Ah! Who's the pepper? Near Shawanea. I'm going to share my management. for Nangaza. Yeah, yeah, tournament in Jerry, Tabri, referee and Gonomuzu. It's a cobweb of Casasia, Uemko Siri, Nathan went for Bania Sai. Aquanim. Yeah, some more players, they for. Ghana Black Stars, they say. Ghana, my Nangasa. No cracker, did you ever pray? I no cracker, did. Rexona, Fafa Motum, put it in your armpits. Put it in your armpits.
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0: 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Big Go Energy, big gut. Refreshing moment as that paints. Azza number one. Painty blue, you saw. Ube wino now say open white color. But that's a white never painting no. Eno anye white. Eno anye off white. Anye in white. Anye. Sese. Basa. It's my patch of you as happened to the right. Now you saw as happened to the oh, you saw as happened to the right. Yeah, you go. Kevin, yeah, can't get caught on.
2: No, FM.
0: Oh, yes, Roya. Oh, yes, Roya. Addressing break here. You're a quarter of a job. And you're back to us. Baby, I would say, and my 0249. 136744 0249 136744 and then so say and remember my pona say okay so much and start here pona dia sentiment akrebe yes I'm still last year in Ibina my man for sending a message say na me ma radio this way in the party the point I'm here is my time will be baby so ma I'm fan question time I'm here in Kumbia check. I'm gonna match the yes and yeah, Ram. Yeah, dear son. Who we open up 1910? I'm on my new personal cooker and empire. Brazilian. Long one looking for Vinicius. Vinia Jato Fumbo Cross Rosa. Yeah, Cassa Fred. Is this any message? Is this any message? Cross remember now, Brazil. Never no chance. That's what I'm putting him. Hey! Bonnie said, chance to give him. One natural bounce out. No way! One more tell him. No way! You need to tell him. Oh!
2: Yes.
0: Chance to him.
2: I think say.
0: No way! Say offside. That should be.
2: When you're offside, One thing.
0: Question.
2: Yes, question. No. And that was
0: the goalkeeper.
2: Yes, that's a very good block from the goalkeeper. Outstanding because Sanka went to me and make his block. We are branching a friend Bruno Gimenez squash area. And I wish Norway also very careful on their right hand side, which is on the right back side. No, Brazil will overload the hole. And they have kept asking questions. And so far, Norway to me answer with that right side on. Maybe a Vinicius one. No. So Norway would have to be very, very careful. I will Vinicius side on.
0: Norway, you're very careful. Since the senior born, I'm going to be a Vinicius. I'm going to be a Vinicius. So far, Haaland is passing that, Danny.
2: Oh yes, I think that by Marquinhos ni Imo it me Gabriel met me a pocket in very very well.
3: Osichizini squad abo. Yaba American there. You draw my first one here, Kaya, and I'm going to be you.
2: Say Vinicius or Rock Nation.
3: And you're about to tell it. My goodness. You see, why not drink, say, or the home of Jay, Bonimo.
2: Yes.
3: The home of Jim. My goodness. 31 minutes in the airport. Brazil 0, Norway 0. It's at 106.3 as and 94.7 FM. Bona Kudis Rosa. Odegaard. Odegaard are done now for Ferry at Tosro. San Jemu. Aqua San Genadier. Benin Finfin Sasta. Born Nikita. Norway. Nusa. Nusa on the left hand side. Nusa and Lego Vano. No, no, Gia. Into Casimiro Quechina Kopimbi. Atia Faso, nice one. Mikana Efe Gomeras, or the Kori Nifan Sosa, Danilo. Jina Soboko, Awosso, Diabachiri. Or the man Vinicius Jr., Fiwa Fisro, Abasiasa. And what don't you Vinini, and more was what they.
2: And in any strength, I think with the dribbling, yeah, space dribbling, any friendly pace dribbling, because of a ball on the or person uses space, never will play and it's no use in his speed, no one, so never will me a cock of a ball. So I think, yes, I didn't know, so he's able to do it very, very well. Media is very unfortunate, Lucy Bono. But one thing I'm making is Norway should find a way of finding Haaland, because some more ball in Kwana, some more finding Haaland, that you need to score and then you need a striker to be able to score for you. It is a Omo Bobo and Nkwa, then they take Haaland out of the picture. I don't think they are going to make any impact in this game.
3: We are listening to inside and some prison. Prison, no inside and around. Ushe Muna Uje. Now, prison already war. And here, Yekshiamo. Good evening, Branko. See, I'm listening from Koforidia. I'm Elena. Elena. I said, my dear home. I lean there, my dear. Okay. I saw Domiabra and one sona. I said, this is a big Santana. I saw the Suti Wakaswa. I tell Faso Hanamo. Musa Pasna, Ma, Brazil, take you over. Mikane Efe, Kikri, Kikri, Osorosa, Ene Enkwe, Pa, Vinicius, Asako, Danis Roho, Wajepe, Swade, Mobi, Osor, Magomera, Sofifi, Waneba, Mihuse, Aye, Rayan, Atenewon, Rayan, Ajebona, Pian, Diama, Vinicius, Bim, Watashon, Nasudabi. Brazil still knocking and knocking, finding a way. Ehino, Benya, Adye, Rimbo, Nina, Mune, Ma, Danilo, Abeji. Waso de Bagujo Danilo Danilo Wachi Wanene Mubia Danilo Wanem Mubia Abreu
2: Abre
3: now to the right hand side. Yes, Kwambia so 1-2 afa. Kumara short na kokopim. Abedi Ryan o. Ryan so swa jasa was off and fifi. Danilo Najem. Danilo de Bona Kwache. We between who? This is Norway. They are just center line bombing him. To the right hand side. Captain Odegaard. Odegaard to Inusa. Nusa Pepe, Nusa Pepe, Tobo. My goodness, Odegaard. Odegaard, so that you're winning. I am a. And some yard drive, Nasso Debi. Odegaard tried a fast one. Nasso side netting Danilo.
2: Yes, when I'm expecting from Abante FN Odegaard, once you are able to get into the spaces, you know, try something for your country. Last match, oh boy, this was what he was missing. Mm-hmm. And then today, I think so. With you any homework here, yes, what try shot be on team? Kudos to him. I want to see more of this in the game. I think so. No, no, team FN in Norway more.
3: No, no, team FN in Norway more. Elion Danilo Nedebo on the Danilo Luiz da Silva. In here, there was a country and he's going to a court if he. Echo a ball. That's over the number of Europe. Porto and Real Madrid, the co-fan of here. If you Real Madrid, the co city, if you city called Juventus. Hey. So now you're very experienced, isn't he? Kalan Chiloti kwa inosea kwa iwa hadi ya besi. Kwa Chiloti ni mniye pa. waje Champions League mienu o la Liga Baco Super Cup FA Club World Cup nyina wajibi City so so waje Premier League mienu GFA Cup Juventus waje Serie A o ko na trophy cabinet mu a emu ofekeke.
2: Oh yes, oh, a very experienced player. Very experienced. That is why Carlo Ancelotti was set up, because in moments like this, we have those players who have seen it before, who have been there, who have won it. They know how it feels, and then they know what it takes to get there. I think so, including him in the squad is something that is very, very, very important.
3: And a while ago, Alan tried something fast on Alisson Becker, and so they be on fire. Sima Adiasan in Sia 36 minutes. And here in a goal in FIBA. France game one. I know you're saying you can't say goals, baby. Yet it's the one goal now move. Marco Pe penalty. Penalty. And who else? Dan Kylian Mbappe or the Tumu. And the Haaland so be person or best goal in Bakuna. Goal in Mutu. Sansa de Akaka Kono. Yes, you bet me a jinny in a chin of faith. But you have been a good in boot to the so I never see. Now I want to share the door of faith, baby.
2: Interesting race for Hopa. A very, very interesting race. I even want to see how Argentina or Messi will respond to Mbappe getting old goals now. Washington, the person who is sending a Messi, they responded.
3: My goodness. And Ebesi Echo Atiafa Sorosa Norway Nasunori Akobapim Norway Akobapim Golden Boots Wayne Eje, the top scorer of this tournament, the Marine Cabian Ebeche, 38 minutes. Norway near. Send a match, paper sonnet, you know. One more Yamanai draw. Now, so you go so quick, you know. One more up on a back a cracker. Now, so there be a Pima Trashe. This is Tabia Taku. Obibese Takim. Tabia Ken was that sort of focus technology. Focus technology lost in delay, man capsules. And they say, Cordobia, Joel, the Amami Semin Fanchaji. Hey. Only we need fear, baby. You know, you know. Like I said, delay man captain, you know. Be my big general, sir. General, so mad. And if any delay, no. You don't need to be fast. You have to delay. Be my dear. We are marathon runner, only 100 meters. That be 39 minutes. Brazil, stringing passes together in the half of Norway. 1-2, a slow, sir. Cross on the bar, 9 to that be. Kumura Shatrai be here. Brother Casemiro, Nazoka Kopium. Babedia Siasa Danilo Rema Casimiro Dani. So far, because Brazil has started tournament, baby. Now, so much you're convincing. It's your home on Betty Mayo tournament. It's your home on
2: Yeah, I think so. Man, underrated Brazil, but also the past few competitions at Brazil, but you can testify, said they weren't really more of living up to expectations. City, Nani Pabi Brena, who almost won me
3: a
2: trade.
3: And a chance for Vinicius Jr. That's what I mean, goalkeeper. And a goalkeeper, which my papa. Norway goalkeeper, Nala, Martin Odegaard, and a Kuluzu Boru. Take a Vinicius Jr. and Sheke Dikai. Nala, where are they now? Watch this one, Chi. Or Chi de Masavia, Savia, goalkeeper. Oh, young Nala. 35 years of age, goalkeeper there. Obaka Krakra, and that's Richie. Goalkeeper there, Obaka Krakra, and that's Richie. Vim Energy Drink. Trainer Sports Water, Rush Energy Drink, Pep Student can own any age, my dear bro. UMB Bank. Look at Vinicius Jr. Chancellor.
2: That's brilliant. That's brilliant from Vinicius. Yes. And I think say he's living up to the expectations and he'll be as sure because with the former defeat Real Madrid by and Obian himself Sabazu team with Anya Shekani Sinina. So it for him to be able to show up like this for his country is very, very good. Now goalkeeper Nalan, so and the mate Maka just said he's the defense for Norway. Because you know no modern but Pandy and Kabina was said Norway to me concede the goals ever home. See ever born a basso.
3: And sometime Naka Vinicius so called club level. Kekane hubi ana so bana senti manenkwe. Anza fisa ka lunch loti bae. Chama ya kekane hu ye papa papa papa.
2: Yes, because even Cramp on one case, I'm not saying he's very excited to have Carlo Ancelotti because if you say, or your coach be a Otten, I say he understands how he wants to express himself as a player. And these are some of the things we see. If you want to bring in a coach, how does the players relate to him? Does he know the players? Does he understand what they want to do? This is a typical example of what is happening with the Basel team.
3: With a chance for Norway. Halan Pekwenya Kowe Jemu Diyama Odigan Odigan Atashof Nansu Apimatras ye Fe Halan Dene Home Back Game Muka Kaka Brought Halan. We are listening to you. I think I see we are prisoners. Maybe sir say Omu say inside and ask someone to run some more prison inside. And Omu T Yame come on Nibi Abe fine. Why? Nibi Abe fine. Move him free. Peter from Peter Boke from Oyarifa. Black Sass School of Esketo Keku.
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3: Panama and your man, Kasa. 42 minutes. Cross and Akumu, Naturebi. Norway, Nassau, Mujer, Born, Alpha, Jet. Rex, Nassau. Goalkeeper, Becca, Betty, and Fefe. Narrative na start eba eto ke kuri ne kofo eno ma ngi gabi tamana ye boy in 2 matches first match second match na ntibisa
2: dem
3: the SC might be a part of the problem. They've been very national and dorsal. The problem is the dorsal player attitude ina ka ho player attitude ina ka ho brazil never na so le bia fa
2: That is what we call fighting spirit.
3: Hey.
2: There are there was certain point there as a player also who say baby I may do no. And you talk on me kwa kwa kwa park in so. And you say me kwa kujo na me kwa kwa mama betu so. Obi ani munti kona kwa ye juma na ye di amana. As simple as that.
3: That guy na ye isa. If you pay meritantini ya shija masha shashi. Social media ni a video ni a water pa and fiel good TV. Hey, she say that time of the shija man move and show national temperature. No we couldn't him too. Omni shija na bona chante pa pa pa pa no musia sa. Toma pa kuma puto. Ya shija masha 40 years. Hey, after boy said you saw abu. Ya shija masha jaja. Tala, oh my god. 44 minutes. Brazil 0, Norway 0. First half for the Akaka Queen and Rea and Wani and Liverpool. Sansa,
1: Jim F.
3: Sansa, Dean, and Rea, but they're born in critical. And Norway goalkeeper, JJ Nasosa. Main man for Norway, born up a beer queen, born up a beer queen. Halana Bonne Kiabe Pimbi. Sansa Wakaya born him now to the right hand side. 45 minutes now to referee, 6 minutes now to so. And Tempaso still 1-2 now to the Biaqua Copimantrashe. Soros. Soros the ball, no man, I can't copy him. Money morning.
2: I'm so much.
4: lansa so wi e dane chimu
2: eh tumi dane
4: lansa wi a na dane chimu ni Martinelli na ko ba pimo no so far on said anki kane wi na ya jeri be fi bo pa ka few minutes to go 5 minutes get off Freddy kana bana wi e corner kick for Norway. Corner kick for Norway. Some corner met him in the ABBA. Betano, Fana, Water, Azapin, Sintin, say, Telekorea, Nasurabi, Brazil, Fonia, Michelle, Di Martinelli,
1: and
4: pass meant for Finisher Junior, Alpha, Norway, Plessy, now, Kugu, Brazil, for Monte, Tifasono, connection number. Connection on Alpha. Watch out, what's wrong? I'm Odegaard, the captain. Odegaard, Swatch, I'm Hagem. Back to Odegaard. Odegaard, at the center line, according to first was a line of sort whenever. Sell off. Watch out, Sam, what's wrong? I'm Odegaard. Odegaard said that you're in trouble. Rush energy drink, the pep students can now to the left hand side. Greg. Watch out, I'm RJ. Just to record in the first war. No way, Japan, I'm on prayer, I'm on cry. UMB back, Kwan's estate. Tintin, Tintin looking for Haaland. One of the top from Haaland, but me, I couldn't come. And so one day, the Bonnie say, oh, they got a touch out, Alison Bacchino. Bono Craig, Grady, Alison Motum Kakra. That's what I'm saying today. Oh, what a chance. Look at that long one from the back looking for Haaland. Haaland Pim defender never talk for Haaland betumi akwa na petri petri na tifas on beto Odegaard anim
2: Odegaard bonu eh bo we pija bonu fa goalkeeper ni so because goalkeeper no aba wa expose ni hu ewi
4: Martin Odegaard odi akocha ma Brazil anya ni said him when the chances keep coming na say we say no na sawara sawara Demiras watch upon the corner pick up so sa Brazil no way. Come on, I'm going to be as a fear the ball in the town. Mono.
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4: Mono said, I need a lot to the one, but that's the answer. And you saw what's off on Team Fidia, man. Oh, yeah, I'm not going to say player. Now, come on, I should call him Pilkum. So, Vinny, best to take you on the marker. Vinny, Jibona, Anna, Mikana, no day. A strong side with Jenna Swassan was to the battery. Man, attach out to the beat, attach out to the beat. Nessa Quack up him. A premier said, Danilo Jato from Boko, penalty box in him. I also saw Sandy Abachi, pressure on Aya Norway. And that chance was beautiful. That pass was beautiful. Now, so Martinelli and Timmy are connected. Easy to score than to miss. Nessa Komani Musukakra. Can build up on him. Look at that pass from the back. No, near offside, Susu. For a tick, come on, it's okay.
2: Yes, sir. I think, sir, timing in a Amaye, read them, Dodo. Nintendo, when you have a check, a crank, a ball, no bit me a contact anymore.
4: Gabriel de Haaland, and what did you do? Gabriel play a ball, no, when you play a summer to Haaland and him.
2: Yes.
4: When you have a Odiga Baji Bono, the city justice.
2: Yes. When we say Sisiana Minotiana make a choice, Norway needs to find a way to find Haaland or get the balls to Haaland. Who say I'm gonna try somebody to Haaland and this are golden opportunity we have a better one. So when you are playing and then Brazil is making good use of Vinicius Junior. So Norway, what are you doing? You need to make sure say star man Faboni man find him so that he can also help the team create the opportunities. Norway needs to learn from sir opportunity with Senya Bayer they can if they want to make any positive impact for game we they will need Haaland.
4: My goodness. Eric, read this one. Okay, my tin, I'm quite more. Now, so Alison Beck catching it for fair. When some of us were saying that the reason that women national team is doing well is that Keto Kreku and his people and his agency don't do women football. How many agents of women football would do women football? Winning money, a fraud. I had no agency, didn't he? Or my agency for the Bacoco ball. Hey.
1: Okay,
3: nsɛm Colombia ya boa Colombia fo boy que be tuno mo simple came any more day and here na go ni fever 6 minutes and after referee Abona Bay and Samiero Fedi Kana Panaviye. Referee, your Fedi Kana Panaviye, I said. Yankona, Yankokope. A swimming no sense, ya bre. Vena Water. Ewa Alamonti Kwambiazo, Vena Water. Any Abenum. Came in the morning. Nepacho. Yes, I'll try 6-1. Aha. 4 a.m. to 7 a.m. There's a 40% chance. As in Zube Santo. It's a better move. Minister of Interior and Asia. It's a better move. No, why is
2: it? Why is it? Why is it?
3: It's a better move. It's a better se se yanka se kala skuwa se je juma no anasa na juma di obedi ya na akonewi ye kwa yanka se yes for the World Cup kwa hukwe wakwete
2: well I don't think se it was only for the World Cup me enye sana mihuni because mihuni se se yanka coach ni baye na utumibo na homo di yanka edo ni obeti ni ena the coach coming in me utumi se he knew he had a shorter time iti se adia there's not and there was not an option for that long term wa wanka minye shoso beba what you say so I think say konoko because even usheni after some of the matches are your boy and usheni interviews or granted you know this was somebody who had more interest in being with Ghana so for and then now Osio Konedi I don't think say be a short-term contract being on the call but probably BB or hold
3: probably BB or something they there rather rather so my goodness. I'm for say I'm JC I'm on turn in academy be turn with 5 cities. Oh Black Stars. O bag be me. Oh no. And my hi Emma Betano can one na. Get a commentary about believing makes it real. Vena Water changing people's lives as our paint. Number 1 since 1925 Big Cool Energy. Very strong big one. Today there no extra time be why how many more extra time be and nipa diku extra bet ma UMB Bank and serving Ghana since 1972 Pepsodent do the two with Pepsodent in the morning and in the evening and afternoon if you get to know who juices are right there Vim energy drink a life soap feel fresh now Sigma appliance the actual Sigma here papa focus technology, the actual focus, no, focus, fortune spread, and runner coach, Abel, also say, I don't know to me to be a bro, a bright young one. Hey, Danny Kofu, fortune spread, no, and your bro, the whoop, and your phone, to me the fuck, Brian, one, I just said, listen, it depart,
2: sir, and try it.
3: I bet him fortune spread, that's what they come
2: up. Yeah, come on.
3: Tabia Taku. And so can on Lawson, Heba Center, the Lawson delay, man capsule Sabah. We be delay, we be delay. Kiss condoms and strawberry gel. Run luxury. So we put you first, so we be the Kwanzaa State. In Sunu, air to talk. Say cash, kakraba, now open day, ICA. Frequence. Open day, ta. Frequence. Electroland Ghana, limited, no matter the appliance, Electroland. 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We're lucky. Faketo Abaje Kesie. Usura Uni. Rex Zona. Ope Bibi Dia Fama Truma. Rex Zona. Early on. Penalty by a Brazil. A Bosse. The Gomorash. The Bosse. There is 0-0. Now we have time, Danny.
2: Oh, well, I think the game has been interesting. We have had an end-to-end game with so many beautiful moments. either of the team no be to me use na come dey nya leading we ho no, but I think so be omo to me take more chances. So far na I think say Brazil are yard here. Let me remember Brazil abaso because at the point make I say give me na 50-50 ba. Yeah ba be we first half here to say Brazil step up. Omo cause a lot of problems to team my friend in Norway. One thing I think say Norway also omo share no to me nya hujuma here. How fast omo to lose board was zone 2, especially the central part of, because some lose board was zone 2 and they are exposed because omo attack be they leave two center backs with one midfield, one holding midfielder. Now omo right back no e push very higher. Omo right back here they do the job of a wing back. It will push more higher. Vinicius on the pibebre and Mamba joining defense. No? It will be also all the time be an unknown target. It will be exploit this space now right back me jano. And now one thing happen is no way for Mulu to Sabona. The woman said Brazil for attacking centrally.
4: Okay.
2: But now you can say Ntiabani is more occupy Norway for center backs. No? Mm-hmm. Now Vinicius no as that you use space now. Norway for right back in Jano. It all the time be a right back me yeah a Juma Mienu, which Norway is supposed to be very, very careful with that. Mm-hmm. Now the other thing has to do with Abrantia Yefeno Solot. Wouldn't say Solot and in defensive ability and shut down. So yes, this anymore. Ntiabani is an defensively in Norway. Lucky, I think so. Any idea about what Brazil will try any here or more exploiting our species? Well, push your problems or my creative brain. Now, yes, I wanna you know what we question now. Norway, Norway. So, I think so. And their branch of friend in Nusa has not really found this game today because Nusa now, minim no, he's very creative. What to me, the ball on EPR opponent, equity more chaos, my opponent, but and then on to me, yes, I have chance name to change because Danilo mo it to me. Pocket in the kakra. So I would like Norway to understand and then find a way to be able to co-locate either Solot or Haaland because maybe Anusa Ebono who Nima Nase opposite side no Haaland and a Solot or more height no compared to Brazil for defenders. No, way taller than them. It I think say if he can also try crossing the balls to them to find them to find them a boy and now Brazil Usher penalty incident here. Yeah, I think say Bruno Rice could be to me way better than this because in this moment, you know, we had that particular goal now. Be my winner authority over the game, so you be a bit me a bono with tactical way. So, coming forward, Nadia, this end to end stuff again. Now my game now is very, very interesting. I can't even wait to watch the second, but Sanya now, what can I say? Almost no game me down, Nina, yeah, because Obi and person by preparing no owner, Nyon quit to me and your chance, Nadia Channel. Sometimes. No, in this moment, now say as a player, no, or as a team, you know when you want to attack at the right moment. So Haaland, the America say, Norway should try and then find him more because he'll be their talisman, he'll be their way going forward. Abrante Efreno, the kind of saying, Norway, okay. Odegaard, Abrante Efreno, Odegaard. I would want to see him try to test the goalkeeper more. He should be efficient because Odegaard on the ball, he's very efficient. But minima dentia, Odegaard being pro now, he's inefficient. And Ebani Sansu so M1 team no. Because Obega Kwajibo on the beba, na ye attackers ni baby opponent ni mama na shooty ball on the shana to me sha. Not just say cause he a problem. So far so good ni the America say Brazil has had the greater chance of scoring tea. So Moshe Omo Juma Dino Mudin Mukinadia, maybe you meet me up and
4: all right, that's fine. So live on our 94.7 FM. Yeah, to us live on our dome 106.3. Kedwa Anka Sani Erika see the wedding mini Danny draw and yeti and kunya so de commentary at bro. Brazil and Shabby Norway and Shabby first half and in Yanumusu. Yanuso, Yankoya Crash, Yanuso, Yanuso, Yankoya, Yanuso, Yadia, Yankoya Crash.
5: If I'm a Jausu, because I feel what Erika said, what my penas and papa, me a taxi driver, I want to go police station. If I'm a Jausu, Cosmos. Would you ever tell
4: me? I said,
5: you are like a Sunday.
4: Nice.
6: Kijua, nimesikia ngano kwa kijua, mimi sasa huyo program ame free. Nami will give you the over family. It was all the wins, Yamin Shiro. Nadia was a woman sports here, Mredo. Was commenting to be Mamuchimuan, some of your Gromgo hospital. By the way, I'm commenting, look at the human grand yadin. It was only me, that you are Yamin Shiro.
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1: Ghana for. 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Ghana for. And a day at the Atempa.
2: What do you want to say when you come? I have already.

0: Eric Garcia du Boidy. 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Eric Garcia du Boidy. Boy, oh boy, he's the finest, he's the coolest, and he's the hottest.
1: Ghana 4. And a day at your simple. Ghana 4. And a day at your assembly. What you wanna say when you come? I have already.

same fa. And because the last one cram, I hope 4 years as encoding. Encoding, but I'm not encoding, the instrumentation in your day. And I want to encoding. The minute I encoding, encoding. I'm fucking to your crap. That is Lumba for you. May his soul rest in peace. Yes. Second 45 minutes, NTC Quenimina, Quambia, sorry, and Fabro. Kidwan and Cassandra, Cassieri, Bene, Daniel Drew, and a team Cunyaso.

0: so live at Adoman on 6th Street. Second 45 minutes underway. No way are you two changes, Danny. Just say, and you say you're a trenchy, then you're a breath so cozy. You're both first one and fan with him.
1: Yes, Eric, this is the knockout stage in Ayeka 1-7 no. And as our stage, we are very important. Play an on-clicky, per different solution, na fabra. But so would you play and say, oh, we get minimum. We never mind, also, yes, I will go
0: for
1: I think, sir, no way has done the right thing because we have brought a friend, solo again on creativity, on cross CB, on yes, she will make it attempt to be and a defensively to me contribute. So it's very important to be in the field. Then you bring those who are capable to create solutions. So I think, sir, coach in Melbourne Abbas, when I brought a friend in New South America, and then the game, no, shut down who so I want to me create any or to me. Any threat behind it.
0: Yes, you two changes in the pie. Brazil, you change your queen. Nice drive from the right hand side of attack for Brazil. Now, so lot of Fimama, Oscar Boba Boom, Sansuna Shell Drop, so I be in Nusa. Every moment you know, Rebecca, you give me what? Brazil Shaby, Norway Shaby, live on Adoman 063 as I'm finding 4.7 FM. Kidwan and Kasani, Erika, Sidibuani, yes. Romantic commentary, Pania, De Bruno, Borwick, Casimiro in the middle, sends a long one to the right hand side. Brazil Najato from Bokoro, Aboni Pansa, yes. Referee Ose Abonsa, plays the intrudy. Abonsa was the morning, sir.
1: Was the morning, sir.
0: And this is Abonsa. Kasani, you can't pop up, no, Kasani. You're the Bukurimu. Now, players, what did you have pack soon? Obia go have any. I'm going to have you.
1: Obia penny, every man is team advantage.
0: Andro, you try to say, ready, my woo. Hey! Game in the morning. Minutes. That's 2 minutes for second half. You Betano, Vena Water, Sansona Zapaint, Pico Energy, UMB Bank. Oscar Bob first touch at Rashi is throwing and the right foul. The penalty from Game on the morning 48 in the ball.
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0: A simple FM student do the two. No in a panel. Then I was sorry about the Asante pass on the right hand side. Then we're some bit to the ABB. Behind lawyer Ajay, commanding goalkeeper Nyland. To line and Susu Gitabono. Kobe Diamano. I was off the penalty box in Makunenim. Throughout this tournament, I found you now much for fun. Ubia Shebi. Ubia Nahipomu. Nelson Nedie. Maybe a good name if you're about that day. Odegaard. Watch it for Norway. With them a Berge in the middle. Berge at Tobacco. Open Ubi Diamano. Over try. Hey.
1: Boy,
0: a life soup in your stamina keke. A life soup it's a cool you have a top from Boko Martin Odegaard. He has sold and passed with Emma Page back to Odegaard. Odegaard looking for space for also they are falling this one ten pass or so Bonikita Norway I'm up a coin and caught me a pair coin and caught 1-2 a question Oscar Bob which the genus was a beautiful 10 to Odegaard once again. That's a mirror in the one good job and trash it. Throwing it to Brazil. Appliance Papania Sigma plans. Throwing. Bema Wadrudi lost in delay.
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0: Tempaso. Throwing. A tough on Boko. As the referee said, that be in Kianzi. Ryerson. Amuji Yaman Fanyan Yaman Atrashe. Douglas. Fabo no beto Ediaman Brazil no Osi debi mamin tunin tem na ye pentem long one akudi suwasa nan so debi Brazil boys, Rina Kukwechiri. Douglas Santos. I'm here, Bobby. Come on, soldier, my Brazil. 5 minutes in the airport. It was second half. Now to the right hand side. Ryerson. Ryerson for Norway. Norway, now some of the man. Oscar Ball back to Ryerson. When the bubble ball 1-2, no sebe you be Babajeno. And then he has 7 up. 1-2, the Gusu Costa Ryerson once again. The fast was on and away for the ball in the nam. Better from Boko. Brazil are taking over possession. Marquinhos. 1-2, Nafa. Brazil, the ball on the bomb, Monsa. Sansa opera on the credit money could become the same way. Was Swanshi Tabia Takun. We are Bema Sa Edia Mayboy Emma Refida Tabia Takun. Saube Takua Etabia Saube Takua. A part of Etabia. Who is Tabia Drone Malaria? The end of Hoba Takun. A Madia, a Miman, a Mimadia, a Madia. Tabia Malaria Mexano. Eh, Eba Mexano. Send a manager to Muno. Almost a deep bomb. Fangina, a fangina. So I'm no more malaria. No, I'm no more malaria. Aye, we are some of my catcher. Yes, I'm good. Shit. And here I go to FIBA. And here I go to FIBA. Yes, I'm fine. It's Rosa. Still, there's no way. Stringing passes together. Send that cycle. Marching on the guard, captain. Watching the ball. Because short drop. Crossing up a pimp. Brazil are clear on lines. A future of cry. The best rush is since no way. Jane also to be on Fanyere. I'm not trash it. Throw in for Brazil. Throw in for Brazil. So, Tokoyan could see we know we better take over. Should I be fair? Yes, I will train with my brother and my tenor Macron crowd. Casemiro, I watched on Tempasso. Mikana F. Martinelli. Switching play to the left hand side. Nice one, one AJ Santos. But German Tempasso, the man, AJ Vinicius Jr. Vini Pequenaco, Vini Pequenaco, Vini Pequenaco, already Pamir Nuntem. Vini Rapanati Bakrimo, Vini Pequenaco. Oh, my goodness. Now, if one is a trash answer. Vincent Rassier, I know Chow bonus for too much. Nipa me, you know the firm will come up, come up. So I'll be across the corner. Now, copy me, Chica crap. We are almost here. I get here. We are the answer, Kakra. Focus technology. Sanson Atabia Tacoon. Corner kick for Brazil. Matches cool, Nigeria. Rand lottery. Case condom. Condoms Nebu. Case Ne Papa. Marcos Cunha Cunha Bomi and Quay. Matches Cunha Bomi and Quay. Namre Niwa Madaseni. Tintin, say to the Korean Nelson Abbey. No way, I'll put my future up. 54 minutes of time played. Yo, I came with Trevor Bergon and Befiaba. Brazil, they wrote you there. Run of 16. I'm going to say that you're dominant in their games. Vinicius Junior, Nacho, Bobre, Wumuana, Sospia, and Ayano. Nano Japan, Kakitwebi, and so much squeezing window. That is what big teams do when they go in guest stuff. No man, don't make me be out to me. And you win the call. Yes, say the house of Sobe, the same old story. And I said, my best, somebody can catch us in Norway or in Brazil. Sunset, four times, so we're not born. We're winning, you know, about Rome, you know. Right hand side, me. Raya Singh, I was for question to pass on the manager. I just say, Herbert Ninny. Now, Martin Odegaard. Martin Mumokok, Abaka said, referee Ababens, referee Mwame. 55 minutes. No way, Oyas Royal, Skabob. Boba Suchi play to left hand side, shell drop. Shell drop of Pobi Diamano. Ojej Namu, Nasua Bapim. 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S throwing. Brazil Abinya. Abodi Abba. Hey, Yanomu did you? Bona di disa let's let's house and here in a corner be fiaba throwing is a bit beto and the abomuni abonus ya sem fofro net life stage of my daddy says the Brazil for nepe baby a go ni be fiaba go ni ma and here in a boni fiba. In 4 matches a Norway boy, you know, was a 10 goals or considering what play? Oh, half 4 matches on my boss so far. That's on the name of the team. Nechigo.
1: Na team our attack here, Oja only 2 center backs with 1 DM defensive midfielder. So I think
0: Nechigo, papa. And really, no way, Pequenco, may Pequenco, may Pequenco, that's what it be. That's like a long line, some other trash here. Brazil be a change, small boy danger neighbor.
1: Yes.
0: Not a bad change.
1: Yes, this is not a bad change. I think said this change can make a lot of difference because social branch FN Hendrick or Peace or Wahuadeno, sir, ne balancing a very, very good. Which is, yes. So I think it's a very, very good life for life change between Abua Brazil because now they need to chase the game. They need to make sure say they are bringing in a player who can make that those runs out between shooting. And our branch FN Hendrick between him and quality.
0: Small point danger, Hendrick. Real Madrid ko fane baaye ba no nya boni bi mo it was money ko pewa bi fufro ko Leon ko seho pacha. So next season now that Jose Mourinho aba no bare so benya opportunity under Mourinho, he's an exciting player.
1: Oh yes,
0: me ya eso nya kunya mo Real Madrid.
1: Very, very, very good and promising talent. I think so over the years to come, with the years to come, we to make a good impact. I'm a Real Madrid football club.
0: Game no go no one walk with you. I'm on the side. Pass the question time. Let's go to the bar. Finish your junior pass now. First touch. Between go, my goodness. And you go. Hey! What a chance! He knows he should have done better.
1: Yes. This is totally unacceptable from our branch FN Henry. Because
0: look at that pass from Vinicius Junior. Nice run on the left hand side. Vinny Kimbako. Oh, sir, Henry Kawum. Henry, can you go keep out?
1: But does he necessarily need to control the ball with his left?
0: Oh,
1: but on the far right, Niji Bon, and then to win him, then go to the left, Niji Bon, he
0: said. Oh, Henry. So, yeah, for goalkeeper, and so that's what I'm pulling, Jepe. One of the clearest chances out there in this game.
1: Come on.
0: So easy to score than to miss. We ain't going to Jordan Beshe.
1: Where is Jordan Beshe? So, right, Niji Bon, to left now, who person would find control, but never left Niji Bon.
0: Jordan Beshe. Just think, Ghana coach Nico. I said, Ghana coach Nika, because of my J. And I coach from Baron the systems, and I feel no move system. Diana go for the job on Tess and new coach about my check. I feel no move to adapt now. Defensively, they are good, but tomorrow, no balance with, from the defense to attack in Tino. Hey, Jojo, that's why. That's why. No way near 60 minutes in the air, no way near almost a month. Shady, I said, Bob, would you? Bob, person, the family, the permit, and tell me your war. One to me. Hey, fortune spread, star cement. Star cement. Cement people how they are. In so they are dead what they be. We are dead people. What we? Who the up? Because cement in here. Hendrick touch. Cement in here. Hendrick Asaji body beam. And in the first touch, you will pierce through the door. Up a quick touch shot. Asaji Irabono. finish your junior job. Hendrick said, I was trying to be a bear fan.
1: I think sir, Hendrick, he should be a little bit patient because born. So now but try bit to make a good impact in the game. But from what I'm seeing, it has a whole prayer. And as a young boy, our bad game in Mundia, you need a lot of composure to make a difference. So Hendrick in Yabu China Brazil into me and finding me a bunch of good man.
0: A kick, a canty, a corner kick. Yes, sir, Brazil between the corner and BBA. And Brazil a back of hopes on a young lad. Hendrick. Brazil in bomb and one boobie. Gumara shot cross the corner back. Goalkeeper. Up him with the future. Nylon. Up him quiet and go. Assembly Brazil. Tintin take with this Ross State Korean. Hendrick need to up my two more drive. Goalkeeper Pima P. What Pima P. 61 minutes. Brazil a chassé bug game anymore. Brazil a bug game anymore. Yes, I've increased my radio volume. I muted a joy prime commentary. But madam no they understand. I beg. Tell her something, give me. Okay. Oh, yeah, yeah. Fatwa Doom TV. Oh, yeah, Fatwa Doom TV. I'm Fatwa Doom TV now. Oh, yeah, Jano. Muntia Doom TV commentary. Yes, I'm on Dell's area. I saw my body. Vinicius Junior, ni Pami, you're Wasanya Sanity, I also the Afa, and Fifis and one elbow. This is Casemiro. Nice patch to the right. A chance. Oh, my goodness. Goalkeeper already a man of the match. Oh, my goodness. What a save.
1: Goalkeeper Nylan has been very, very, very good and impressive in this match. Honestly, man of the match award, yeah, definitely was in command because he has been the defense for Norway. No doubt about that. And then his performances today is very, very solid. Trust me.
0: Kumarash, goalkeeper the Pierre. Kuiya for goalkeeper the Sonas.
1: What a save. Oh, What a save.
0: That's nice. Germany more thing. Oh. We'll be now a pen and fan. For the shame. One day, like, ready. Yeah, pray to me. Bonus on here, one name, Mosay, a best ever ticker.
1: Oh, Debbie, Nanya Bobby Abin say, and I gonna for a boss, and when you bring some person will make you be view again.
0: 2010 wake up, you come on there, second by future. Maybe you say, you're more capable. Who do you make a crap?
1: No, be our city, so we defend those and so Jibana Sambo Kuichi, and you're born, nobody say.
0: Ah, woman wake up here at independence.
1: Honestly, World Cup need the exciting scenes by a pound to say a lot of Ghanaians need this. I bring back the love, no more pain. The love came.
0: I want to say flood victims in tea. No, come on, flood victims. Born on Kobe. When we say Nipa Frimuna Mobo, they are saying, when you want, who will come? Who goes to Sukhoi Celestia? Who knows like a Carolina P. Rough. Afina, off the pitch. Chess selected me and Quaz off the pitch. Electroland Ghana Limited. Quaz Estate. We sit down here, Quaz. We sit down here, eh? Allison.
1: Oh yes, yes. That's a good stop from Allison because Nkabante. Ah, Nissan Cabon and Haaland ashe. Nissan Cabon ni pe. Unse Haaland we are Gabriel. We are Gabriel Kra. We are Nkakakakra. Allison, I am very, very wonderful.
0: Allison Saka like
1: a clear honey.
0: Now on the train, when I was like a quake, Kaboy Betom and Anupanka Mimala. in one to my palm and I will say yes. 65 minutes in the apple.
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0: Marcelo de Gana, Quentin Alton, say a corner kick. 10-10-10, sir. But where are the premiers going to be, Brazil? Brazil are premier fuel. And then pass to Atefa Sosa. Born with Kita Norway. Norway, Pequena Cup. And what's for the Abachiri? 1-2 Norway. Norway, yeah, you bet me be an answer for 1-2. And Kanya in near chance. Not to the beat. I'm a for pulling him.
1: Yeah. Eric, what is the problem with left-footed players? I bought beyond person from left hand. But because Bowie, Haaland, Bowie, Sanke, I don't use any right hand. Kabowie, bet me a Kabona to pull him. Nibenkuna.
0: And a nice opportunity. Brazilian came for Haaland and started.
1: Oh yes, oh yes. And now to me, we say now the pressure is piling on Brazil because Norway funny who says so man you're very careful and pay good be over. But with the chances at Brazil in and it can worry them. So I think so they're working now. Brandy friend Oscar Bob. Oh yeah, their pants Osha, he's the one receiving the balls in between the line and setting up the play. That's a good tactical change from the coach.
0: Brazil so why a change. Martinelli a few. So few sense na you hundred on one Nema ne Danilo Santos Abum. Hey, Nema.
1: Yeah, Star Boy.
0: What bro when you small by a pop
1: ah, Ibrahim, because Neymar in his prime was one of the best players. Nah, yeah, TP5, Ballon d'Or, Idio, Anya Krobich, Mia Jiba, Kubi, Waho, but Ibrahim, Buano, Kra, Yehupi, as the years go by, no, Obit Mia, Ibi, Kakran, at least, while enjoying the football, Kakran, San, while retired.
0: Neymar da Silva, Santos Jr., even a Jim FM, matches are all for the bring, Nechi. It's just 79 goals for Brazil.
1: That's wonderful.
0: So much I'm missing. Pa, don't get so caught in them. Hey, he goes.
1: Kokokra. Kokokra.
0: I'm missing. Pa, that's not team level.
1: Oh yes.
0: The potential is not there.
1: I'm not there. Not near my potential. I'm not there. Papa, papa, papa, papa, papa.
0: Go on the carrier down there, yeah. Neymar.
1: Well, I think that the caliber of player no, you know, just to come. We a player no, yes, we did not ball. So they are, yes, I will call out all my name, I mean, that they are going to happen it. So I'm not there now, I'm going to call it. This is also my defense saying that they are now one, number one.
0: Neymar. Five players, yeah, but players of five, almost 100 goals with different clubs, Neymar will be on the bench today. So I bought three clubs. They can't go to Boma. Oh, I what's the more class ever for Bondi.
1: Oh, Neymar in Bondi. Even with the PSG evolution, PSG 4 year, building up to their recent performance, I think Neymar was one of their key figures. So Neymar yade, I think the Pranana are hindering the talent because if you are looking at one of the purest talents football to be produced here, Neymar is one of them.
0: All-time South American men's top scorers in international football in 79. Neymar and Etosomienu.
1: That's one. 79. That's one.
0: I acquired a ball. Or more. It is two or three years ago. I acquired a mobile. Oh. Neymar, I'll buy a baby. 2009. Or best into the scene. It's been wonderful.
1: It's been fantastic watching him play. Honestly, it's been fantastic. He's a creator, he's a dribbler, he's everything. Talk of his finishing.
0: Most expensive player in the history of football. That move from Barcelona to Paris Saint-Germain.
1: Yes.
0: Yes. Interesting next to about 175 games for PSG. Or say 115 goals.
1: One thing I like about him, he's a fighter. Mm-hmm. He doesn't give up because a player be a with the injuries now win yano. By now nunca warani akwa koshe baby crap. But Neymar is still fighting and then giving his best. So
0: it's hopefully his last World Cup. Or making a debut for Brazil at the age of 18. And the nation's second most capped player. Kafu, but the Kafu is.
1: That's wonderful.
0: Finna match, but yeah, because the match is one missing one Abra Bumu for national team, no. Brazil's all-time top scorer. Napoli, Nigeria, that's also Nima Benja de Naboso. Not to such a man, Yadepa. Wabam be Pibia, when you read your neighbor, where me do what Nature make a can, make my can name and once a Madiachi. And then you say, I quarry gave me the one by some, and then you saw a quay say, hey, that's a move. 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Because we told also. 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Rexona. Fafa Moto. Hydration break here, come on, Dada. Kalanchilotti throwing many into over so it when they win now. Match only got the ever, only got the Pequeco. My body, I'm a Halan, Halan Pequeco. Pixie, only got back again with a boy in the box. Only got any performer that three, yeah, ready to go for. Only got the first one, yeah, the ghost of Goki Penemiasi.
1: I don't know, make a bino or tubia and it is from or tubia. It's a box you will remember. Box no remember. What do you want to do? Pay out the per space being a place born and I should go keep on. What the guy back to take a bonus and one or the punish. No waiting.
0: Brazil at Tia Faso, my summer shepa. If you have fixed me by Jumai and I'm a so my jammy charger and Tijo, my charger. Charger did my me if you send me by 29. My number at the 25. My first half a year, I'm by second half about 72 minutes. My charger I've been at 29%. Ah, charger the and if I'm about nothing, I'm here. Hey, whoa. Me down, who cry? Me down, man. They check me 800. But still, I didn't call me. Hey, Betano. Believing makes it real. This is Norway. A long one to the far right. Let's let be on far. Brazil take over possession. This is it, 1-2, and Vinicius Jr. And our energy is assisting our Prince of Gosheku, we are to a park, and you knew, and you feel from Gamera Shepakoyako, that's what I be. Alpha.
1: Usha Nima, second half we were more quiet because Norwich won. Vinicius, second half we were more quiet because Norwich won. I'm a Ryerson. Sisiya Oste. Sisiya Onye that wing back runs Nibibi.
0: So what's Sam Ryerson?
1: Right back no by and one baby Gina Nima. So Onwa, Onye sa wing back duty Nibi. Iti ama Vinicius. That space is now on your AUC first half. And on Ama with me castle hunting. Now he needs to find another way of trying to assist. And then Emma,
0: All number 14, JC. Baby, Raya Sinafim. Now, this is Norway. Mope Kwayako. Somebody will be in your Kwayako and Renia Samano. Many can't catch us in Norway in the Chidao. Oshe, but Oshibi. Yeshinibi. Atiafa, so this is Neymar. Name Pequeco, Jemu Diama Vinicius Jr. Vini Pequeco, Lego Vanessa. Vinicius Jr. Pequeco, a switch player to the right. One eight short to know. Tomorrow is a side Jemu Boko, a month short to go. Close to the bomb. Nasa Copium. Danilo, a cop Masaba Beni Casimiro. Casimiro Samiango, also about him. Yay, Bonnie Mo. No, we are here, future. My goodness, what a chance.
1: I don't know why in this match teams need me and win now. Bian Shadan prioritizing shooting from afar because they get the spaces. Mm-hmm. They get the right positions and can maybe almost try somebody shooting from afar.
0: Halan a pass and one attack shot through. Alisson a punch it. No way, Boma Nimka Krakra. Alisson and they keep Brazil in the game. Venna Water. Asa paint. What's the bazaar? What a drive.
1: Yes.
0: Good save.
1: Yes. These are some of the things that is going to change the face of the game. You need to try when the space comes. But I don't know why they all want to just pass the ball and then enter the pool.
0: M-Y-A. Pep Sodent do the two. Rush energy drink. Throw in. Abetop from Boko. Venice Sports Water. Norway here. Then Danny wants a live soup. Norway still in the half of Brazil. Martin Odegaard. A German Boko still. Norway with possession. And so what's our back cross the above one and that's what they are saying. Smadio Sunu. Odegaard, Jabonwa.
2: Alikutu
0: Asempa FM. And only Mepe Kwayako. Now somebody has sense Brazil for a good way. Brazil a good way. Now somebody has a Ten sa kunya ni na so makino sene wa kwa jama na trase wo se trase me kwa jama de wa kwa jabo ne bim nation ari efie chiro be din fifi ho wa ne ho obie ni wa brazil foro eti no we be san joma de aba rush energy drink fortune spread sigma appliances center circle musa obiga meje wa waso boko waso boko. Brazil, 7 games without a loss. Woman, you 3 straight wins in the 7 games. Woman, lose you, and now maybe somebody will be sent to us. Gender Sebefai, Simano Kwa Neko, Lawson Herbar Center, and Lawson Delayman Capsules. Okay, on there, fortune spread for them. Focus technology, finding you. Fanny new. The answer on focus never panel. Tabia Takoon. Norway. Tabia Takoon. Give me more thing. He ain't a good if you have passes completed. Norway 503. As compared to Brazil's 230.
1: Yes.
0: The first 2 seconds, yes, so I didn't know they.
1: Yes, but I think that even with that, you know, Norway's passes has been passive. And yeah, really more of a threat. And then if they can really generate that into being threats and cabin, how much mean that will be over here by Brazil.
0: Yes, yes, 77 minutes in the abo. This is Norway. A German ten pass for the Abasiasa. Nasu Apim Atrasie. Now Brazil beside change.
1: Yes.
0: Yes.
1: Oshani Abazo, and I mean in the Brazil for the air tie. Say, Ome, we need game no. I'm a game now called extra time. From Norway to the American, who to me say Norway is also person manage the game, you know, for game, you call extra time. So as to me, the strategy ni bit me are working, it be depending what players here at Brazil are doing. Because I feel say the Obraba, it is a Brazil, and when he says some of the more attack, but maybe a bit me a bomb. So I'm running a better.
0: Edison Silva Bum, Obabe Gomara Shafim. Na ada sense of an home sem bebre. Sene mayu yada kwawe pano. Itani ami enhwe. Enne onchre se obetra bo mayu no. Tintin Haaland! It is here. The goal they've been waiting for. Erling Haaland yaba. Sauja Haaland no box ni mo. Ese wala sawala.
1: Wow! Eric Asemwe me catcher will say. Born in Norway for Niana, no, so Munya, and so was so much a Haaland. Amo Pebo na ye passing no major striker, no number to Mia Mamu Gono. Who is a player and a man to so cross the ball, and one is a Haaland up in Marcelo. Because player friend Gabriel own to me track a Haaland movement.
0: My goodness,
1: it's a no one of my no.
0: Beautiful cross into the box.
1: Oh, yes,
0: Haaland was waiting on Hija defender Bia.
1: Simple,
0: Eli Haaland. He scored for fun.
1: Sapepepe game ni kwa osha he or nantio game ni kwa contributed by or 10 for the moment. And I say Norway for need to me finding in say ya.
0: O fa Gabriel Hopanya. He's a predator in the box.
1: Simple cra. Brazil defenders say wo ni no bia ni wo betumi ni netenti ayepe. It can Norway for
0: me.
1: Can Norway for me realize ya deal with the dada and kabai na komo omo abetu.
0: Shall drop cross. And a connection Onyaya with Haaland. Now let's see Trinimupia, but it was too late. It's gone. Welcome to the Bimubayo, Nana.
1: Oh, yes, Eric. Oh, yes. Oh, yes.
0: Oh, yes.
1: But I think the game where Brazil should blame themselves if the game where we lose, because I think that Brazil has had even more clearer chances than this. It, this is the moment that also we make sure say they bring their efficiency to the game.
0: Yes, sir.
1: This is the motive of a striker. I didn't think you do what was all your striker. And so when this is a striker, be a bro, so none in
0: them.
1: Oh,
0: you find me who's a hell in a two corner.
3: Oh, that it. Ghana so so dear. Yay!
0: Me who's a striker. Hala no, no, go two corner. No, every day. The least striker, I don't know. He's a least striker.
1: Me can, and then I'm on social media and I can be Akwaba Akwa say those days now no bobo ni coach striker there who dey na say she go on person be who we be fufu bia who dey na ho na she go
0: o she yapon
1: and one
0: dey win ni tin e buy Brazil adwuma na be dey
2: adwuma
0: Brazil adwuma na be dey fu she na go be fi aba oh Vinicius Junior yet money na na so to be fi mai. Cross the banana, so I go back to my back corner kick. Ellen Brooks Haaland. Messi, top person, chatting, a bad detail.
1: Oh, yes. Oh, yes.
0: Ellen Haaland, Ney Gabriel, Omo, club level, in the talk about the other one.
1: Minkan, Dada.
0: Crab on one.
1: But I think that Gabriel loses concentration because if you have a player like Haaland in the box, that's a ball with wide area. The only thing you can do is to focus on Haaland because you can't the wide you can't on this one. You need to track the player down. Player now, oh, is so dangerous. So track him down and make sure someone has those opportunities. So Gabriel, you're a little bit loose on Haaland.
0: Oh, yeah, loose on. 10-10-10, so I bet you're not so that be a fat.
1: This is what we call team spirit, Eric. Team spirit.
0: This is team spirit.
1: This is team spirit because
0: name and sang of a body view. Connor kicking up. Now should there be a body boom? Sense. No way for a macro, maybe a bono. Go to Tama and Banasore. Also, be Benaka, not me. Brazil and Casamunia convincing throughout this tournament.
1: Oh, yes. Oh yes, because Obenya saw chances be winner so be wasting.
0: Neymar, watch back, good Neymar, watch me. Oh my goodness, watch him back, goodness. And Kodi Udo, my son, can you just be no? I just want 83 minutes. No way, I chase some moves from Brazil. Finish your junior person, touch your tunibi. Now so there be a one or two tunibi. Be referee there when you watch it. Yemko, ati afaso. This could be dangerous. Or the mahala na behu. Now so Alan Wayne, Omae. I'm going to be put to us. Bonnie Kita Norway. Bonnie Kita Norway. I'm passing the fair fair. Bobo, Bobo, Oscar Bobo. What do you say to your bachelor? Oh! Debbie, Brazil, bre. Brazil, bre. Norway, Shasakina, Soshaba. Norway, Shasakina, Soshaba. Norway, Shasakina, Soshaba. I'm out to a mobile call. Bobo, Bonnie, Mom, Hosa. And you knew. Also, your bachelor. Hi! No, we look too confident.
1: Oh yes, oh yes, oh yes. And then Anana make a tell earlier, I say, game no, eh, about your best first. Because Omuni na person who could have bowled. And she said, your best first, no, nobody takes the tempo of the game. And to Usha, she said, no way, no, what she go, no, need the answer, make you people, no, no, delay time. No, it is in Brazil chances for Munya and Uncle to me utilize the Anka Samri. No way, mom, they be change a bit. You see, game, no, sorry. But in this instance, no Brazil be break because now, even in attack, they are not being more efficient. Vinicius Junior has a second half. Why you deem pa?
0: Why you deem pa? Chance out there, ma.
1: That is the team spirit.
0: And then I got a call with the engineer. Any team rough rough.
1: Me in Canada.
0: Why I no see?
1: Me in Canada.
0: I work up for the country. Say be mukoya. I must say. Be mukoyo. Be sukoja omo. LA Haaland. 1-2. Manabi.
1: Hey.
0: What a chance. I can't get through because one more danger. What she called my brother. No way different as no. One more yamu share my chance. For Brazil, I'm on the pressure. See no way, so I feel you do. This is Brazil. Cross the number. One and Pimna to Debbie. I had the MSA. I'm a shiny acquired strategy. Because I want to send the mummy and now. Kevin Isso Jr. I'm on the book. Oh, oh, oh. Casemiro's cross was nice. Next one for
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0: A simple FM. Look at that from an away winning in a Odigo Nebani, your papa. Look at Casimiro. Or Benin Bipa and not put name on. Name on even so sinet, it'll be unfun one carbon.
1: It'll be unfun one carbon.
0: Oh. Time enough, go now, banning yang yang yang yang.
1: What a thief. Yes, yes, goalkeeper Nyland has been very, very excellent in this match. Honestly, honestly, the goalkeeper has been the man of the day. He has been the man of the day. Kudos to him, pal.
0: Charlie, go now, Kwan in China, Rodio. Napanta, go shipodimu. Napanta.
1: Hazard pit.
0: This is Norway. Omo pe kwan yako. Norway pe kwan yako. O pe kwan yako. Oni wo pe kwan yako. Bobo urum. Bobo dia mo diga. Origa shewe ayeka wo. Origa shewe ayeka na zulebi apima trashe. Apima trashe. World Cup top scorer shot tonight. There was ye. World Cup top scorer shot tonight. Why are they always here? Obia or top by him, Obia Fim.
1: Obia.
0: They say Mbappe a jab was for 7. Hey! The other message will say, okay, 7 versus Mesha 7. Tarino, I am critical.
1: I am critical, Papa.
0: I am very, very critical. Kane, Ali Halan, Kilan, Mbappe, Messi. Womuna, I don't know, they say a woman.
1: No, be at any bobby. Be at any bobby.
0: Mbappe 7, Messi 7. And then Haaland, I was 6. Hey! Pop, Hurricane Gusso, Hurricane Gusso 5. Wow. The American ABC Apple. The 7, 7, 6, 5. Norway 8-minute qualify code anymore. Next, still Haaland will chance to win the golden boot. Neymar. I was on the one Vinicius Jr. Vini Pekoyako. Vini Pekoyako. Nasu Debi. Go kick. Nene Mani Bidiu. And Ibra Banu Aye Uwe Firmuna. ESMU and Ibreno. Game on the more day. Kaketuwebi. Kago ne be credit and recall.
1: Debi kebe ongu.
0: Gone defender ne pin musa.
1: Defender ne twin in night clear.
0: Aka 1 minute. Na nantena so ayaka. Abuzi afu aje go wo. Hala na sasa ke go. Easy does it, Brazil are out of the World Cup.
1: What a super strike.
0: What a strike from Haaland.
1: What a strike.
0: Ajigo. Ancelotti and Tumi Anyajumano. Pressure ba. Tessa go ahead, Brazil.
1: Eric, I said, me catcher says, there are so many spaces in Casa players.
0: Just drive.
1: Just drive. Me tie in my casa somewhere. Ka. And no be honest, all they are saying.
0: Pap, so then do the two. Haaland, I had the two. Messi was just 6 and 5. Also, we can't save it. Look at that pass to Haaland. Outside the penalty box. Easy does it. Pagai. Outside the penalty box. I listen to that.
1: Super goal.
0: From left corner.
1: Super goal.
0: Look at that drive.
1: Clean, Sulia.
0: I said, I must be
1: Let's see what Bonsi the chip go.
0: And changing the people. Where? Alice, where can I bring you back? My goodness, Ali Halan, Ejidi. Oh, Brazil, this is a miracle. Let me.
4: Ajigo, Ajigo, Ajigo, Ajigo.
0: Brazil, this is a miracle.
4: Ajigo, Ajigo.
1: Honestly, Brazil has not been efficient. Brazil has not been efficient at all.
0: What penalty? What twerking? And then a coach is on your
1: beam. When you're me and keeper chances, three good clear chances. What to tune in your ego?
0: They say 7 minutes in Brazil here magic. Brazil here miracle. And then miracles are body. Brazil here miracle.
1: Has been exceptional. Norway has shown say team, they've come for to the World Cup to compete.
0: Azapint, Verna Water, Betano, UMB Bank. Hey, Pep student do the two. Brazil Nebano. Russian energy drink Brazil Nebano. Beautiful one. That's what debi. Hendrick here saw your first one here with a mess one for. Now Brazil will throw all their men forward. They said the Edward, the Braba, and the Braba, and the Braba. That's what debi. No way for Sebe defending. I feel this was Junior say, and you may be a day. Chairman Sunako Bachan.
1: Obia Genidia Basho. Would you would the old Kako Basho?
0: Goodness. When the second Queen and Indian and Indian one come out.
1: Yes. Yes, honestly, because this year I feel Brazil being a toothless attacking team. Because this year we should attack no more bona. As a Brazil, I'm missing cramp on the bear attack.
0: Goodness.
1: Vinicius are quite silent. And they come by your best opportunity. This is a game no nimbi. Atonis will game no nimbi. Game no nimbi. And I'm the name of Babe Gina Top. It is easy, I name and no Gina Top. No, so no, so drop it. It is your money more or less like a striker. Gina Wa. You're the born by man, I'm an attorney.
0: This is Neymar da Silva. Neymar Gina so provide your man. Neymar Kimo de Kor. Tentente so was a. And I just from Boko Cross to the Bandanelo, the Diabai Tripo Yumana, Nasa Trubia, Beam Nation, Norway, Yefio. Yee! Brazil at 30. Vena Sports Water. Vim Energy Drink, a live soup. Sigma Appliances. Lost in a bar center. Delay Man Capsules. Makino Sibana Nimbi. Makino so better than me. A very assassa.
2: Name a
0: German Tempasso. 1-2. Santos Ajadiama. Vinicius Junior. Name a better shot to Nibi. That's 1-2. And why am I? Why am I Hambi? Danilo Hamapim. Bonnie say it. So, Brazil, hey. Chairman Suraji Bora Nodia Kuchu.
1: Oh.
0: Santos.
1: Santos. Honestly, I think I can Bruno. Bruno Gamora, I said, you know, you bought boy. Because Santos, nobody been whom be change BR or the Abati.
0: Drive unto me. He is a goal scorer. Goal scorer.
1: That is what we call clinicality. Look at how he has been able to finish the goal clinically. He has finished it off nice.
0: Team Washe, Oba Wake Up Washe, Chairman the Efo, Tumikasa, Omori, already a brew. Focus technology, Tabia Taku, Run Lottery, 7 minutes, Yabo before, Case Condoms, Kwas Estate, and then Aya Kwas. Over top down here, Quans, Ostigarabum. Omodidia God, God is Odigan, Ostigan, Pity God, Chicken Card, Photo Card, Ticking God, Chicken God, Passing you, Ticking God, Passing you, that's what I be saying. What's it too? So, before I met Mako, you need such place. When they go and get stuff, no much come home.
1: Oh, yes.
0: And I'll say that more, but go now, more pedal.
1: What's somehow? And in the end, necessary. That is the most important thing. Because first half in the anami gusa make us a Haaland in buy on buy on buy.
0: Name and I go channel. Ayaka Haaland is a hit. What do you look at? I got 2 minutes. Brazil out of the World Cup. Ayaka.
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0: I simply. 2-0 Oh, Debbie.
3: I can't have a name of Kabidian and the Braba.
1: Nini Braba.
3: Kwas Estate. Norway through to the quarterfinal.
1: This is where the big player show. And Haaland is a big game player. And which winners are two
3: goals. 7-7-7. Big boys. Mbappe, Messi, Haaland. Then you say, you know, that's a 7.
1: Yep. Sabe Pepe.
3: That's all. Ubiyash 7-7-7. My goodness. Norway born Sabe on Beboba. Nobody gave them a dog chance. And Kwambia so. Wabo na chon bobre wa hano. And Tokwesi. We in amri wasted time. Nime koko. Revenue you na so they say kowe ni.
1: Namu mwenye ama opportunities. Ya chi penalty atu ama masa eno. Mwenye ami en keeper. Baku baku tre.
3: Eni wukaba. Ya ni wukaba. Rafinha e patanfa. Oh. Rafinha supi anaha Brazil.
1: Aha, Brazil. Aha, Brazil. I think so. One of the disadvantages are Brazil to me encounter coming for it because with the efficiency of Brazil and Rafinha and Kebebo Mopa.
3: Abusiaji Gohanche referee upon and Norway in their fourth tournament on the best Almayer run of 16 in 1998.
1: Wow.
3: That is their best ever Modebo Mopa World Cup and here they are. Almost track how many. Oh my idea, papa. Oh my idea, papa. And they have kept that record of not losing ever to Brazil.
1: They have kept it, and then they are almost not matching Brazil.
3: Angelotti again.
1: No, Obidja. Eric.
3: Letting it down.
1: Obidja.
3: Electroland Ghana Limited, Star Cement, Wulaki, Rexona. Tiwango Kremun Timishe.
1: Many a penalty.
3: Referee Ababe. Penalty now, Maye. Tante Media, Osha Kremfa. Casimiro, a quarter box. Referee said, Yabachawano. Actually, we will go in your penalty to Cosena.
1: Penalty
3: for Brazil. But I'm on yet. Santa Monday. We shall be crying with the banner.
1: But me are not with for any and a bit me for serious in your money the more time at two.
3: We are wasting time.
1: Yes. It's money panning money penalty. No, you say.
3: Where they are.
1: Where they are. The extra time.
3: That will be dramatic pass. Brazil to me ATK me a question time. Hi. See I said Brazil don't want to go with their trouble in top. We are there have a coffee.
1: We are there have a co.
3: We are there have a coffee. When I go with him.
1: Neymar.
3: When we say no, only on the who's it? Play with Kujinawa. 90% was it.
1: Oh, yes.
3: And it's a penalty about Ronaldo Kujinawa Messi. Could you open my senior? But you are sure the same course.
1: Yes, only you
3: say. On him, right? You go keep an in you. One send a day at time. Oh, Brazil for a first ring in ID. Neymar Nassava, the last goal of Messi internationally as a. Oh, Neymar. That's a very mobile. Neymar. Or saying that the other thing is a go for Neymar. That's a very mobile. Neymar.

0: when you're Jerome, Opoku, when you're Sajidajit, it was a debby. May you do had me, you are.
1: I brand it.
2: Would be on my pair at Jelly for two good matches.
0: Be what we see a time of matches.
2: No, we've won him, that's what possible.
0: Don't touch it and say you don't touch it. Sorry, China, dear, come on. Nana. Here. Referee Wolf. Wafre captain for him, you know, Samasa. Man, yeah, make sure be a card. She said, how long is the call for the Wolf? Here. Enter referee, Paul. And to Kagusu, Kosu, Nema Gusukasa. Nema, catch a referee, the referee, the Gusu, and go for the moment, tea time.
2: No way for your movie, dear. Some nim no muya no mama brazo take away or man on my own.
0: Goodness.
2: I didn't know you didn't panic in your butcher and you panic started born, eh?
3: Jim FM.
0: My goodness. Eka magic upon a Brazil, but you know. Brazil. Hey! Akuya de Casimiro. Where are you, Casamaba? Brazil, mama. We'll go keep our watcher the same. Go keep our channel. Go keep our chin safe. You're born 11 minutes. That's it.
2: Yes. Yes, and then this is a top game.
0: Tintin, Kodia, Chiro, Brazil, Nedia, Omadia, Referee Apo, Referee Apo, Nabelia, Kinsenina, Badaria, Eli Haaland, the hero. Haaland takes no way to the quarterfinal of the World Cup, Danny.
2: Yes, this is a big game player. And then with me and shows a very, very big game player. They be a make us a player or your good room. Eric, oh yeah, 10 touches and now 20 touches and so when we saw your good room. Just few touches on the ball. Erling Haaland has been able to win the game for Norway. Ah, and Odio Mukaku PMU or quarter final. And then kudos to him. Why are they papa? Because coming up against a Premier League rival, Gabriel, to me for a Premier League, you know, wait to me, I share two goals there. Then it tells you the quality, brand your friend Erling Haaland possessing. And then so kudos to Norway for goalkeeper. Because I sound Kunimdiri, you're not away to me at the
0: moment. Na Norway coach ne mba ne bar ne yereba na come ho su no ma yet because a history no yet it's never happened in
2: there. Yes na Eric me see tournament we won one of the teams of Mama Sa tournament we are very exciting here in Norway. It in Norway no the team spirit from the country everybody is intact. It is enyem one say Norway is gradually progressing through the stages of the World Cup because the spirit is so strong and then everybody is on board. Everybody.
0: Erling Haaland 7 goals. Mbappe 7, Messi 7. It is happiness galore. Nobody gives them their job chance. There's so much in here, man. Oh, be a mom, dog chance, no. And kakra. Doing the right things at the right time.
2: Yes.
0: Making the right decisions.
2: Yes.
0: And no, and the man will qualify. Yes, okay, and the man rough. At the biggest stage, you expect to qualify. You can't. No way. Brazil
2: honestly, Brazil attackers, they've been disappointing. Apart from Vinicius Junior, I think the Brazil attackers
0: yet another year, Brazil couldn't deliver. They have to wait for another 4 years to deliver. Since 2002, Brazil has been trying to get that far. At least the final.
2: Yes, at least. At least you get into the semi-final, po. Nyanka said top four, no rainbow. But today, every 4 years, be a mobile banner, my baby, and he say, I'm moving your chances, saying your penalty. What I got to watch in it. Now we are now Kofia Rusu. Okay, so.
0: And the camera is on the barrage because for both happening to me tomorrow. I guess the Sunday dynamics thing.
2: Come control game, no cry. She chances on Munya, if it's a penalty, you're saying, no cry. She chances on Munya. Huh?
0: My goodness. Norway through to the next stage. I think these are big boys and I don't know because they come out talking.
2: Yeah.
0: I'm not saying India. Odegaard.
2: Oh yes,
0: with Arsenal. I think they own at national level. And it's

0: the team, especially in terms of creativity. Yes. Omubesu. Omubesu, so disappointed. And honestly, Eric, me can that down. With this type of football, didn't blame me coach. I'll blame players. Because the players needed to have made this opportunities count. Omo disappointed.
1: Prof Harlan, why are the power?
0: Oh yes.
1: It will be a while. Name is soon. It is sad. Not a good way to bow out. He wish he will bow out to you. But he should be that big boy or consoling Palan. Or no more who's my man's.
0: I think someone's always a player, Inka. Okra will call up Krabbe Dani a whole lot of issue. Yes, Inti. Say, Ban you say, or Tini Bibeka say, oh, the new correct crack or yeah, then you're not BB. Inti Hona, Nema or Yaniban. Enema or Yaniban. Because at least the last World Cup, the Osha Argentina for say, win a year Messi last World Cup. Inti, your mobile Yaman, Biano, Benya, obey 50. So I think and then I'm a question in my pain. Yes. It is a walk up with your Jimmy. No, if he you about class one, I catch him as a class one. Okay, meanwhile, when we get it.
1: Oh my god, I'm going to be on my day. Confirm by number.
0: Yes, and then this is the spirit.
1: I'm going to confirm by number. Oh, boom, I'll be out and I'll be out and I'm. And that is what I'm talking about World Cup. And I see everybody.
0: This is the spirit I'm telling you about. Everybody wants to watch Norway because Norway, you know, they will give you that excitement to watch their game. And then just that is it.
1: World Cup by storm.
0: Yes.
1: And the winner, Norway, or trying the winner of Mexico and England.
0: That's it.
1: Norway, Namibia.
0: That's it.
1: Norway, Namibia. Norway, Namibia. And the quarter final, Namibia. Between here and Namibia, Obesia. On Argentina, group Argentina, Egypt, Switzerland, Colombia, ho. Norway to me, Mexico and England, if you want to know. They are doing so well. You have Alan?
0: They are doing so well.
1: Alan, I say, no way, the Alan club level, the GDD, but Sebey, you're waiting, no way, I did, you've been.
0: I'm telling you, he has showed, say, he's the player to take Norway there. And I'm a penny, say, the boys have trusted him. Oh, the boys have trusted him and I'm a man is our opportunity now, man. I feel it. No, see, when are you here? It is on the most important moment, show up for us.
1: Yeah.
0: And now, why? We show up. And I'm beginning, make us Eric. The only thing they had to do was to find Haaland. Yeah. The only find him because Basel for now space is there. Find him. And now, yes, I'm
1: finding
0: him. Finding him. Nipa now, be finding Eric. We see. Nipa now, be finding running on DMs. On the Nam DMC.
1: I was celebrating that Haaland and now all Bobby. Oh, this is beautiful. He didn't really came to the World Cup and even about when you said grow.
0: Yes.
1: In 2001-2002, Cesar Sanchez na ye goalkeeper man Real Madrid.
0: Mm-hmm.
1: Yeah, tournament. I think Champions League or the league also. And Ukraine. That's a small boy. Ike Casillas.
0: Mm-hmm.
1: Casillas and Mendem. And no one.
0: And no one.
1: Casillas by a fire, no. Really? You're queen, my fat, you're queen, sir.
0: And no.
1: It's your one, you see. Atiziki is number one. But your one, you say, no, Atiziki is number one. There's a certain boy, as Asofuku, who's very good.
0: Mm-hmm.
1: Tiaman and Namachi, a World Cup qualifier. Because already, no, Zigina Dam, Afcon, I'm fat. Tommy met twice, so boy, we met twice, World Cup. And over twice, one half, for my enemy, I qualify for World Cup, and I say. If you could do World Cup, and I say, first match. Yasan ko back a ko fe di pola ne so when plan ye ni film we there no o ye active ne ho din and then tin achi na di we buy it have to tell us something there's a reason you dropping no
0: me Canada
1: we nya say and na coach for the order bi na number 1 ni ye ye ko first match gbanya na mo de ko
0: na me media me person me bisa ni say Ricky goalkeeping department no me ya sure say eyo mo keepers na yo mo show mo ye dey because o she keeper ye friend Benjamin or the Poma Benjamin all man would defend an opportunity my own now the Biana no see who swan or the organizer
1: of a good goal.
0: So now so what is again or dinner pony ma on any day and so dinner
1: home
0: short in his back
1: small bit much in his
0: yes match here in Colombia, yeah, boy, at least you get saves, yes, yeah, no doubt. Now to England match, well, yeah, and yes, saves a chance. Oh, Croatia, 1 year saves.
1: And the Sunday Rihanna Beboyano.
0: Ah,
1: because Nana, sir, Chairman Mossad in the bedroom, I'm wearing. Line up, I'm going to Monsaco Cassage that JT, I'm wearing.
0: Make an amenum so more rest, I did take care for Sagim, no.
1: Because Ubia country is anywhere prep, Ubia country. It can also not be Sabi, a EDNM. And I'm hearing any kitchen anymore. Kunyaki, Yaki, and fat, chinch, and so booby, chinch, and Yaki movie, eh? Elisha, who's only ball pop, eh? Not sent to me, as a moderate. Oh, say, more corner, more phobia, or tap. Eh, it won't be so much time as I'm param, and I'm going to go away. You said, pencil into me, also, we are not some corner who see, they say, a diva or so. It's a boy, a cowboy part, and that's your routine more.
0: One. Say play a bit is a shimiru. Now you see it, you play a friend Elisha. Hey, match ma, ever my more options.
1: You make us so quan swaba.
0: Oh, hey ya.
1: And now you want who is here?
0: She say.
1: Modern bank or four bob on club level no. Modern boss have been asking the boy sees it. I come in. He should be commanding starting place in this team.
0: Ah.
1: He should be playing.
0: Ah.
1: How do you want finance that? But to bamu be yes, kemi si zima uza fezo. Hmm, akwano, akwano bibi wewe.
0: Na Eric, odi yenye comparison.
1: Na mama ejumana yedi.
0: Uwa players mi eno amu bo the same league. Oti ase, amu na bo the same league. Ba kwa she 16 goals, edi ni team, we promoting ni team. Ba kwa wenye more minutes, edi ni team akwa relegation. Na so waka cheme se, odi ni ono no ashe 16 goals, etu mi promoting ni team ni tibencha. What are you saying?
1: I say only in Ghana. Elisha for Kamadi. No double.
0: She's one boy you are what Saudi Arabia. Your friend
1: Morocco.
0: Is
1: able. Morocco did an anap. Where do you know Morocco? I mean, I have different person.
0: Small boy, Ghana near small boy. Okay. One baby, okay. One boy bimpo. Bibi, mefini.
1: Oh, we jump feed the baby.
0: Oh,
1: we jump feed the baby. Nana, who said before I be caught World Cup on air argument to me, they didn't call, but see ya, dear. Say, Bonwa, near Cobonani, said he, hey, yeah, I go bit my woman. Said it, we are. And it's like broken boys, they don't feel very bit my woman.
0: Ah, Eric, they
1: Kwa eh, my trust, my name help you. Kwa eh, there's no way you say Kwa Bredu Buja Brennan, there be. And you can own to me ma, or they are going to find a few how about define. But Mfa, oh, Nana, Mfa, oh. Send out your prayer penny and say ready, oh. Say ready. Now, eh, I need to work for a campaign. Experience as you are. And the born in number one, sir. And the born in number one, hey, you know? Yanya ya gwese be kanu kru kru ha na nipo ni mbo bo ya mana bo bia we oni mbo bo bi oni mbo mani mo bi o pa be ka se England pa ma England for film but na kwa se oni omo mo nya good season boys no film ina no you be at the bench you be on ya de no de ko e we ya de be ko bi
0: yes
1: o for phone you be tete fie
0: then
1: you be all ready o be bora ko
0: ya de ni be ko
1: ya ti wo se se ya ti he Jordan shouldn't be playing more than 60 minutes in this black season. You go after first half. You go Hamas Rodriguez. Yes, we now we Hamas. Yes,
0: as a man,
1: we now we captain. Yes, but Nana and Ibrabo. Chan.
0: And they cry. No way, I trade the same thing. No way, I trade the same thing.
1: Befium. Ah, then I walk on the side. Anna, it's your position. Then I go to Yanni Petri. England and Mexico came near the Brewa. Do my family as a perfume 12. It's a Daziba. Yeah, it's a Daziba. Sometimes you need to get the for, but. Sujani ba ko TV so walas era sujani sto so wale mwa kengura eti na chese e ba beda wale for so eti na se dazi abese a ya sara ti se ati be bone ho but yeka ni se no na World Cup no e ye de ban makobi na ke ho ama ye World Cup ye coverage aye de aye de everywhere eti montamutuku kra na ye famrebo se se a uti e miwe. Because my terms are in people. I come on, my so because NBO, you saw them by me, Dimochia. So, to mommy, go soccer, my but then the late Akwaroko, the late Akwaroko, I'm a diva chair, Major. It was a chain, was it? Where they was it, Major? Ah, Pampa, what's here, mammy? But it's so, But it's so, Sagasa. I was on my cobby that came away by the city of Brazil, I see from Brazil, I'm fat.
0: Oh, with him, yeah, I think say very disappointing, very disappointing. Okay, yeah, they make us a Brazil went to me and create chance, and now be na make us oh, no dear. But you, they had it. Brazil had it. Brazil were one step into the quarterfinal, but Omano must shoot themselves in the feet because to have these chances, a penalty, throw it away, get so many 1v1 chances with the goalkeeper and then miss them like this. It's so disappointing. It's so disappointing.
1: Hey, brother. I wish I'm mommy 2 minutes now. My yeah, baby. Why, mommy? 2 minutes now. My yeah, this is it. Some men just go in there. No, Vena water. I'm not no one. Vena water. No. So you don't want no one. Now, it's so crazy. Free. Ah, Vena water. I'm not no one. Man. Hey, yeah, it's mommy crack a crack film now. I'm mommy crack a crack film now. You so, you got many more here. So, by India neighbor, England dear neighbor, you know. Ah, England dear neighbor, you see, they not so here in India, but you be prepare any more answer. Many more come back crack. Ah, many more come back crack. Yeah, you be the two. You're not many more.

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I come in me tell. 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

UMB Bank is me kan chero. 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

0: Hey, my man for sending wrong answers, Papa. 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We just should be one. 0249-136744. Bigo Energy. If I talk Bigo, only I talk Bigo. 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Bigo.
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0: Wait, you see the voice in the crazy.

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Lost in Tiray Ginger Liquor.

0: Aye, lipstick. A voice which you see easy, not some best son. 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I want Lost in the Rage Ginger Liquor. Okwa also Lost in the Rage Ginger Liquor. Who's that? Your mouth delay capsules. Where the Rage Ginger Liquor? 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And no keke, oh no more sound, no more the air, your body, no more, no more sake. Pentia, a tadri, a cacadru, a bad
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no ebu ha anyo no kwa unim but say voice no itimi e fama wo oh eh eh ama voice na anya yiria we dey one of the easiest songs Rexona Focus Technology. It's a lipstick Samuel Owusu. Say it easy to down the other. Eh I found the can ultra for the and as I'm so and e mu da ho exams ni mu da ho. Last time mu twa bia na dey beat tin do. Okay Samuel Owusu lipstick it is good. Yes I'm part true. But one for the am. It's a Caledion, Caledion. Okay. Celine Dion. That is Celine Dion. Celine Dion, my fellow is out. Shit. We need a team who don't know how. Focus Technology. Oh, XBZ. Ana Costa. Ana Aya. Volantia, nina focus technology niyama ni bia. Eti fan ni niyama isu isu demo ni adeli. Astro focus no. Ani XBZ ni aye Volantia nina nina ye bia timpacho. Aye ana wato. Sasa papa pa. 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Wetti. Bidi echi o. Ah, we see an anjima araba. Ah, araba say. Araba say. Eee. Okay, so be here, traba. It's been fama. And send a voice note. Tro. Betano ni 2,000 Ghana cedis. Betano se men kancho say, eye welcome bonus or demao. Welcome bonus up to 2,000 Ghana. Betano.com.gh. Oh, Betty, say Betty, you're strategic. Sans a betting company is nebu. If you are all quiet, no, on my upper quibbles, wet across me, won't try it. Wet across. Ah! Oh, Debbie. Ah! 18 patcho, I am Betano. Wow, Betano, I don't make for them, my betting companies, no, and I'm a boy, I'm a dewey, a dear, pray, one, yeah, dear, dear. Aye. Hey, we did, Emre. With the Emre Dodo, me fama. Betano, yes, me can for a paint in the amount. A paint. E pato, paint ye ubu bebre wo ya sing na no, ye ka number one, umpe number one, ultra number one, wako number two. A paint. Mami, as I'm saying, questions here, Mre. As our paint number is 0555-333-777. 0555-333-777.

bise ene de no memgu bu kakra ne so de ke mugu. Okay, smart and cancer. Okay, okay, the Leon. But oh, smart and cancer na ya nyum ni din anas but cancer na ya artist ni ni. Ko de outro e because de kan ya mo abai. No, that is smart and cancer. Okay. I have a title come on, a title name they come up my exams na din dodo. 0249136744 Kwas Estate. Kwas Estate. A diamond demon near Kuwa Kwas Estate for wa. One more bubble boss, I price him, mamma media. Kwas Moya Bruta. Kwas Moya Bruta. Because no. Hey! We build your dream homes. The person frank wants to say, "Sia, say then our part assassin our part, and then won't be beyond the quans in income. Sika ni o to ya then why in a year preco. Smart and cancer or do ye? Okay. And to so, okay, to so, to so the idea about to so, I said, I'm so idea. Smart and cancer, they're holding. Hey!

nyina anya ebu anu de ye ha we de emre je kwa assist number no 055-313-3978 055-313-3978 Yes. And at 053-829-0959 There are almost over 1,000 homes in Ghana. Almost so be at na demo. Almost so be at na demo. Almost so be at na demo. Almost so be at na demo. Almost so be at na demo. That's all.

Okay, we say Tommy Radio. My first one, we said that bonnie by Tommy Radio. I'm going to tighten it. By artist in the MC, I watch it.

so Bigo Energy ni oh dia twa o Bigo na chese ye papa no no Bigo Energy and I'm a fortune for two ama kan ho pa ma ye de juma die bro wo ye susu bibi ana se enkonji eni o ah susu bibi susu bibi we dey say we dey o we dey fwefo

Bigo Energy, no matter where you are, Bigo Energy. 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First one I'm on channel na aye Prof D. Prof D. Yeah, yeah, yeah. I'm a radio. Susubribi. Okay. I'll follow the Ibrahim. I'm going to go to the Ibrahim. I'm going to go to the Ibrahim. Okay, I'm going to say, we're going to say, Emre. Okay, my cup betano, what's the match? I'm going to say, we're only 18. I want to win cup betano. Abby. Pepsi and do the two. I told you, I'm going to put you in your mouth. Pepsi and do the two. Yes. Ah, really, yes. Ah, as I'm saying, it's been a cheap question, but I could be a friend. And so, be a trap. Really, Muncha Muncha. Pepsi, don't you? World Cup, we. Yeah, children, no panier, children, you know. Morning and evening. Defense, didn't you? And on the air boss, and on by a feet, in your webby as a caca, and there you, no.

Okay, wait, sir, please don't sleep tonight. That be where me kwada. 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Ozinzim band. I'm a piano. Song title Maria. Enter so. Okay, Mama Harry. Marriott International Band. Okay, Marriott International Band. I'm a piano. Song title Maria. Okay. Eddie from North Jolu. Also Zim Band and Amapino. That's a una. But the Zim Band no. Marriott International Band and Amapino. Okay. Alright, let's say it's the trouble.

Pino. Let's say Marius International Band. Yeah. Okay, this is it. Anyway, if I say we should be try. Rand Lottery. Morning draw, midday draw, and a joke star draw. No, so be the Chicago bottom. Well, *806#. *806# and a randlottery.com. 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So be one. Hey, we will be traveling. So we are crapper.

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The next game is England and Mexico at 12. The Desi Ekado. Catch you, fantastic evening. Voice we cry, this is a mutra. 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

0: Sabianese, I'm saying, I say, oh, guy, Chashok, say, give us other ones. 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Nana to four the Emre, I'll be a chat. Nana to four song title. 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

It's my patch of Oko, Draxor, so peck his condom. 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I do say, and when I something, something, man, it could come out. It's about 10. 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

Raising a number, do no, this is not a number. 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The video, what song is this? Just all the popular song on Kwan Wacha, Debbie Eddie Abba Eddie, okay, Eddie de Slim Young, okay, Slim Young, Mommy Sumeho, okay, Mommy Sumo Slim Young, okay, most of the messages they be try, oh, ha, Chasiok, 1, 2, 3, it be a try. Ha, and just also the Abba says, Slim Young, ah. Professor Iggy Wallace. Kwans Estate Semin Kancho. Once I can't walk once estate as some no so mount. Maybe some is sent team at the mouse. Once estate as some the Cassia can at a jabberway. Chasioki. The Kwans number Nabiana Fornisso. Open down to Assassia Kwans 055-313-3978 and at 053-829-0959.

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Okay, Randy Nunu. Wow. Okay. Let me say, my name's Sweden, yeah, they cry. 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This is a Mafio, Randy Nunu.

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Program BRC, I'm a B1 CY. Go for Pedro, who tasty, Dark Road, the woman Tonton Zoo, Kaimon name, also pe Vena Sports Water, Nibi, or Bebabi. 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

a break your back of me yellow CC. 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Your friend Alive Soup. O come by beer tons, I'm in a provision shop, and soap, Alive Soup. And then, Papa, no. 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

0: say na no yes say utimi e de spread you even spread it abura ya no ho yes ne de pa fortune spread no when your pancake be when your brodo crackers be pa mum you no net fa mu utimi say ade ya de o baby ade ya de o baby
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Okay, yeah. We say Vasco, song title, Samami. 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

ne wo beti loss in Hong Kong loss in ye. 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I feel o che chiri mu. I know what che chiri mu sa mo say. I don't know when your line pa, eh? Loss in Hong Kong ni ti. Loss in Hong Kong ni ti.

na smell bia low libido in women e pa cho any kind of infection low care mixture lost in about mixture so person join na so immune system ne be jan na so a low sin herbal a mixture yeah yeah make the team

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That be what Nana, Tema Kunya Miche. 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Watch out for Dinya. I check Queen's Martin Cancer, I know the earlier one. Okay. Williams, okay. 0249136744. Hi, I'm Patrick from Sapeman. One of the yellows is in the bay. Okay, I feel I know I'll be through. Eric, you're making my night. Though I get broken heart. Oh, I really are you. Eric, this segment is nice. Keep it coming. Oh, Chaz, yo. Keep you on and gasani creativity. Alrighty, so. Sigma, but baby, a ton of plans is via almost a Ghana match and I'm my view. I know, sir, we need power home, but Mamunya, sir. Mamunya, sir. I need a new beer, I need a new beer, I need a new beer, I need a new beer, I need a new beer, I need a new beer, I need a new beer, I need a new beer, I need a new beer, I need a new beer, I need a new beer, I need a new beer, I need a new beer, I need a new beer, I need a new beer, I need a new beer, I need a new beer, I need a new beer, I need a new beer, I need a new beer, I need a new beer, I need a new beer, I need a new beer, I need a new beer, I need a new beer, I need a new beer, I need a new beer, I need a new beer, I need a new beer, I need a new beer, I need a new beer, I need a new beer, I need a new beer, I need a new beer, I need a new beer, I need a new beer, I need a new beer, I need a new beer, I need a new beer, I need a new beer, I need a new beer, I need a new beer, I need a new beer, I need a new beer, I need a new beer, I need a new beer, I need a new beer, I need a new beer, I need a new beer, I need a new beer, I need a new beer, I need a new beer, I need a new beer, I need a new

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0: 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Enya den mu betwa FM.
1: Mina mi aya ka say yo. Aka say mina mi aya ka say.
0: Anyway, your boy, not young woman, that be a dead. Rush energy drink, Rush Abbey, Trillium Industries Limited, and a diaba. Rush, I think I wonder, and as he did, my customer came upon next week. Rush energy drink, every corner. Because I'm listening to you and waiting for the Mexico game. Yes, yeah, they bro. Live commentary. With them, so be in chat. It's a question we ever got to say next.

sene vim manager nyina ya busu akro je wuto uho na rush ni ona vim ho ato juma kuba ko ne de aba Afirma musa questions ni biye din ai when you be attempt to cross over twa wo obi ye di twen se next obi ya se next Already on Bicha. Mira Mejimudi. Me patrol UMB Bank, Sammy Kancho. Se banka. Aye papa ness or don't hold them. Your banker, sicker than honey at the tail off. What a 100 Ghana quarter over 50. 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

catch us your cost down quama. And it's so beautiful. Why not boy? And you're down quama. Okay, we said no idea. Okay. Oh, me. Students in the ID. And then I know what to do. That quama so then care popular paso. UMB Bank. 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

Hey, my students, where you so my oh, that be ready second come try. 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

Sajima Pambo. I was just saying, Sumami, sir, and you raise your agent. Your sponsor, Cindy Bibrilla. Mr. Tabia, a man of Kraja

We say Eric, na segment we zuko for fee. Oh, me international students na here Jumasia. Ni bia me bar radio so pebi pon me say be exams what for ho. Time on time juku wake up ya sana be ko na we no. Ni feel say we say there's a game upcoming at 12. Jumasia at Simba FM. Said that's a swama but sana set be ba no. See ya na e prepare kwem dia ma no. Keke ku by my name is Chief Los Mills, okay? Abi kaka kuna ni dio, bwa ma kaka kuna song title. Kaka ku hiama jinjin, okay? Say Alan the Abba. Say Alan, thank you for listening. Kaka ku, okay? I'll find you my title. 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Where's that Bob Ku? 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Chasiok say kaka ku hiama jinjin, okay? Patrick, yes, or if you superman or say. I'm a pambo. I wake a keku. It is so I'm a boy, you know. Yeah, you know, first rules of social media, new home. Matter, you know, I'm not Fagana, baby. I'm not a Fagana, baby. I'm not a Fagana, baby. 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

I'm Robert. This is a song by Ali Baba Foster. Now, song title, you're doing. We used to say Ali Baba. Song title, just saying, this is Intoso, okay?

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Wulaki, Wulaki. But we start 288 hash and one on Machoska. Start 288 hash Machoska. Wulaki, World Cup Sticker Pudwo, Wulaki.com. We're here for you. And you want to microphone for

0: Manya obi etime twade a. 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
1: Show me come on chain. I would hear my chain.
0: Oh, that be that. Ah. Where are you going to do? Where are you going to do? A seibu a manfi. Okay, and your test is coming. Your test is coming. Okay.

31 years or so here man abo abro amono. 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It's a super young furry. 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Super young furry, Sikaya Brandt here. 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

meko esebe iko na commentary aka ne so to aso sikaya brantie Ghana ne aye Carlos Cruz apapa mu aye true that is the news ye commentary le tumu yisha ne so safa mame ya the sponsors nyina aso.

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0: I say, oh, I've forgotten his name. 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

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I really Abajira Costa. 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Song title Lord Omo ne obeko. We say Adoma kun WWW nya Adoma kun ya meche. Oh, my student we dey na utiti pa o, utiti ndodo. 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

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But Obietra, yes, Rana Wajida Costa. We see one of the easiest. Oh, for

I say, oh, Eric, he says, F1. Some of us are made the F1 back with you at all. Say, we're here for F4. We say, as I'm, you know, members of the throwback, I mean, we say, be a while now. I'm actually, yeah, I'm actually, Master, we started from music and concert. That was in 10 years. I say, okay, but I mean, kind of this message. I say, Master, we started flowing music and concert when I was 10 years. It was the late Anampadu who taught me how to play the guitar. Schoolboy, I don't have money for gate fees. So either we fetch water for the band men to bath or bring. Oh, say Alan. Wow, wow, wow. The name is Amachi Dede. And the title is Ebe. Wow. Say, Ebi would have stories about say Alan. Say, oh no. Concert, no, baby. Say, oh, concert, so my concert fund is so. Aha, I did carry what I say. Say, oh, my concert. Yes, yes, yes, yes, yes, yes. And yes, I want

I'm say eh fuka kai ko ma say beer type members say type okay we can match the day song title be ye because we use our strategic awu c'était pas un mon tout n'est pas Yeah, yeah, yeah, man, quiet, let him say. Said that's Eva. A bit more homo type of back, oh, man, you're beautiful, and you're not.

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I don't bob band because people want to know who I never want. I don't miss it. Yeah, now, nah, set to Abba. 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

0: Alan Sachim da. 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And the superstars of Ghana. Okay? Because you are meeting the Kejuan and Kassan Eric, I see you do boy D.
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0: Mexico, England is up next at 12. There's an AB Crenshaw. Man, I said, oh, Bob Band in the thing. Oh, Bob Band, Nana, AB Crenshaw, no more, Tosa, I'm going to win. Hey,
2: sorry, eh. I do a sorry, me, I'm going to be next to my, yeah, yeah, yeah, yeah. I do a sorry,
0: well, he was with the band. So first was a band, the band, the band. Do a band in the battle, only lead ye. Aha, but we in the band, the band. We a band, band. Only band, A.B. 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

Messi na meguso World Cup Ghana film but some pair from Nigeria and yes. We say Westland band that be but super sweet talk. I know the Empire True. Super Sweet Talks International Band. Yeah. Yes. Tilflos etra. Super Sweet Talks International Band. Super Sweet Talks International Band. We say my first concert, catchy, and the fee is 1,005. Now 15 pesos. Damn. I was in the first band or coin. Sweet Talks International Band. Have a good night. May throwback members singing, I'm chairman anyway. Have a good night. I already know to her.

Sadazi ne commentator. I Sadazi commentator. Albert Twasso at the Amayen live on at 106.3 Asempa 94.7. Kijuana Kasani Erika Siri Wedi Guzet. Beje. Fine. Yes, I and I am every time I be TV at Edo, when you want me to be if any time you listen to it, yes, I want to make us a trouble. I don't mean where there's a trouble theater and where you're related and related. Are we any time, any year, any decade, you know, any generation, be our own piano theater and such a pretty anyway? Ah. Or signing a bunny boy across still that you want to say nice.

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1: 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Yeah.

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shelter in place order for the stadium nti ama ene game no oma pusi e de call 7 p.m. local time. At the top of your game, feeling got everything you need. Inti nkamata ye born at 4 p.m. Match no ke born at 4 p.m. local time.